0: 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Na Saturday na ye pastor's wife and then women conference Saturday. Pastor's wife and then women conference at 5 p.m. Naya Clamacy program on Sunday anopa two services 7 a.m. and then 9 a.m. Yenina Asia and Anopa we ewa sorry fionomo the Bethphillah Cathedral with my very own father Prophet Louis Makaya. Number near 0246 232224 0246 232224. Open any information about the church on our social media handles on Facebook, YouTube, Instagram, and then TikTok at Christ Vision Sanctuary International. Christ Vision Sanctuary International. Onyangupon, insha Allah, uti Adom FM. Yen share nano pawe ewa Achimota Christian Village Junction. Obeko Google Map on sobeta fe Christ Vision Sanctuary on the Google Map. Uisu yangu uba anase boat nsusa. Christ Vision Sanctuary on the app. Baby bia ubi ano apono edwa bi raso de fio nom direct. Amedi fo egusu epic course. Number near 0246 232224. Anase 0551 883388. 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Anase 0246 232224. Yen yina yeshi ya nano pawe ewa sorry fio nomo. Christ Vision Central International. Onyangupo, inshallah, yakrao.
1: 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For these reasons, Freedom Time Frame Partners present 8 to 8 at God's Altar. 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
2: I came here to let you know God is about to be your helper. David said some time ago, I will lift up my eyes.
3: All right, freedom, the Lord has done it. Freedom, the Lord has done it. Yeah, yeah, yeah, yeah, yeah, yeah, yeah. I believe by the grace of God, you are doing well, and I'm also doing fantastic. We are all doing fantastic by the mercies of God. But 8 to 8 is here again. 8 to 8 is here again. I know those of you that are joining me or watching me right now might probably ask, what is 8 to 8? 8 to 8 is a prayer that we bring every year. Every year we do pray for 12 hours from 8 a.m. to 8 p.m. And believe you me, it's one of the best programs that we do every year that a lot of people receive their instant miracles, their healing, and also their deliverance. And by the grace of God, it is here again in Madina, the UPSA school. UPSA, a year Legon in between Madina, UPSA. Well, no, last year we did it, and those of you that came to last year 8 to 8, I know you can attest and you can testify about it yourself. This year it is here again, and I can't wait to see you. Mipacho, a few weeks the end of the year, on the 12th of November, Ewo Madina, UPSA. Mami Musao, have you ever been able to stand on your grounds as a woman of God, as a man of God, to pray for 12 hours before? If the answer is no, then I want to encourage you to be part of 8 to 8 at Madina, the UPSC school. And believe you me, you will never regret it. And maybe if your answer to is yes, what was your experience? This year, we're going to have one of the most powerful experience that you have never encountered before. Because if there is a man to pray, remember that there is God to answer prayer. Last year, it was one of the most powerful time. My goodness. Last year, I remember one of the crazy testimony that came last year. Those of you that were there, if you can remember, there was a lady that she said, while she was coming to church, the husband too was arrested, and they were taking the husband to the police station. And the husband was like, I know Pastor Bernard and his freedom people are doing 8 to 8. Mimi ko police station. It would you want so call neko bomb pay mame. Onipa ni ne yiri ni nimse ye de neko tumono. Right at the 8 to 8 aye bomb pay no. Na bibia tene. Ama nipa na yinim si action no. The oche no no cross ama ne die. Ama ne juma. Ama ne car. Asa it was crazy. And this year I am super excited. I can't wait for what God is going to do again. I want to take this opportunity wherever you are watching me from, on this TV station, wherever you are listening to me on this radio station, that on the 12th of November, yinyina yeshiemu ewo UPSA, yeah, be bombaye 12 hours. We call it 8 to 8. We are joining hands together, standing on our grounds and pray. Somebody asked me a very funny question, and the person was like, Pastor Bernard, how do you do it? It's so beautiful experience that you need to be part of. The reason is that sometimes we do pray for 3 hours non-stop. As soon as we stop, we invite the ministers of gospel, those who sing, and they will lead us to, you know, enter into a massive worship. This time, we're going to be doing it with the prophetess Ohima Mercy, and also Daughters of Glorious Jesus. I can't wait to experience this wonderful woman of God. And then also Obapa Christie. Obapa Christie was there last year, and those of you who were there, it was not easy. This year too, she is coming live, and many more musicians that you can call off. Nyame Adomwa on the 12th November. Please don't be left out. Mesrel. Minim say Ghana, a lot of people are busy, but I beg you in the name of God, try your very best possible that on the 12th of November, dear, wo obeba, oni wobushi abeba, come and let's pray together and win together. Onyamin shrau, na onyame, onyokese. 8 to 8, yeyen wo UPSA, anopa 8 sharp, nije tiyatwo. God bless you and have a wonderful time. See you at UPSA, Legon and Medina. Don't be left out. I repeat, because I am very positive that your miracle is waiting for you. God bless you and God bless you so much. Bye-bye.
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0: in prayer has made kings become beggars, and beggars are riding on horses. According to scripture, 1 Peter chapter 4 verse 7 says, the end of the world is coming soon. Therefore, be earnest and disciplined in prayer. For this reason, Freedom Time Praying Partner, FTPP, is inviting all to join this power-packed prayer program every Sunday, Monday, Tuesday, and Wednesday midnight, 12 p.m. on... 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
1: Everything in you that attracts evil people,
2: Jesus,
1: by the blood of Jesus Christ of Nazareth, we kill it by fire.
2: Amen.
0: Don't forget that the fervent prayer of a righteous man availeth much. Therefore, be part of this program. For any information, call 0244-115-618.
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0: 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The way for freedom we are supplying. 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

Dabaha, Radapa Shanda Brade Dabadaga Dabahas, Rakadaba Shanda Labadu. My God, Ilakapato Shokopadi Dada, Lepadagadaba Shanagadiba Dabadibaha, Rapadaba Shatapalika Padabaha, Lepadagadabahas, Lepadagadabahas, Lepadagadabahas, Lepadagadabahas, Ilikete Paragadabahas, Rapato 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
0: Let's pray for the strength of God. 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The next prayer, give me divine power, give me divine strength in my prayer tonight. Lord, I don't want to be weak. I want to pray tonight, and every weakness, and the best say, Oboni Funu, maybe I'm our crown one tunnel. If you no can say, Mikadibia say, Adibako, we are say, and it's a one number on yourself, and I know Babu can be, or say, ain't you why you boo wee? At the end, I will ye. The woo ah, ye boo wee. 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It be an anadry, and I am a doo jeb bro. It be an anadry, and sentry, and beba, on Piboni, or so on Concono. And Namaji, Mama Mwadin, give me divine power in my prayer tonight. Baby, I will be a piano bumper, Jinya Mia Mwadin, Papa, Papa, Papa,
2: for the strength of God, pray for the strength of God. Jerodia Wadi, Piano Bapa. Jerodia Wadi, lift your voice and pray for the strength of God. Pray for the strength of God.
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0: Isaiah 33 and the verse number 1. Isaiah 33 verse 1.
2: Freedom.
0: Isaiah 33, we are reading from the verse number 1. Isaiah 33 verse number 1. Was a war to thee that spoil it, and thou so far to a mommy. Let me remind you that we are live on Adum TV, we are live on Praise TV, we are live on GH1 TV, we are live on Adum TV, we are live on Ago TV, and we are also live on GH1 TV, Sony TV, Angel TV, Joy Prime TV, Home Base TV, Light TV, my God, and also Praise TV and Sony TV. TV sa wudu na yedemu den den den den den den den den den den. Adum TV je tu atwa den den den den. 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Apostle be a man quick. Isaiah 33 verse 3. Ye rumu den den den den den den ba.
3: Isaiah chapter 33 verse 3.
0: Mm-hmm.
3: All the noise of the tunnel.
0: Mm-hmm. 33 verse 1.
3: Go. Woe to you.
0: Uh-huh.
3: Unto plunder.
0: Uh-huh.
3: Though you have not been plundered.
0: Mm-hmm.
3: And you who deal treacherously.
0: Mm-hmm.
3: Through they have not
0: mm-hmm.
3: dealt
0: mm-hmm.
3: treacherously
0: uh-huh.
3: with you.
0: Mm-hmm.
3: When you
0: cease. Uh-huh.
3: Plundering,
0: uh-huh.
3: you will be plundered.
0: Mm-hmm.
3: What you make
0: uh-huh.
3: an end of dealing
0: mm-hmm.
3: treacherously,
0: mm-hmm.
3: they will
0: deal
3: mm-hmm. treacherously mm-hmm. with you.
0: Yeah. So for country, mommy here. Chin ye me dese. So for nyanka cross that is re. Of a kind mommy.
4: Odi for Isaiah.
0: Uh-huh.
4: It ye di asami ensa.
0: Come she ni Isaiah. Uh-huh. Odi for Isaiah. Uh-huh.
4: It yet you are Sammy and Sam Marcono.
0: Mhm.
4: Dear, or self for ah, oh dear,
0: uh huh.
4: One say war,
0: uh huh.
4: Oh, for chap for ah, one for in chai,
0: uh huh.
4: Say, who die or say ye ah,
0: uh huh.
4: Or best say, oh,
0: so for Saka, it would your kind first need be mommy. Or say, dear, what can who be him, can't be him.
4: The guy, oh dear, for Isaiah.
0: Patron, more mom pempai, born way, your mudia. Obi one cross off for who see a bed TV, Zui, Nancro for Benny. Make I say, so for be a yourself freedom as na on said dan tidia ye nasi. Na mininisha program be as was painters. Oh many so say Pastor Bernard de Muhuanika. And I'm sisa, and then you wonika. Or say na jubia ya de da ye dream or yourself. 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So for Pacho, kind mammy, how dear?
4: Oh, dear for Isaiah, it's here, dear Samian, sir.
0: Uh huh.
4: Bacono,
0: mm-hmm.
4: Dear, or say for ah, mm-hmm. oh dear,
0: mm-hmm.
4: One say war,
0: uh huh.
4: Or for chaff for ah, uh-huh. One for wound child,
0: yeah. Or for chaff for ah, we young for wound child, yeah. We are so, but when in your wound, it wouldn't say be okay. It is Isaiah, see, dear. Now, when Trini says, dear, the word WOE, war, just a duo. What do you say? Media be beyond to me. Nasu, we already baby when you were soon so moon. Suffer near Bubu.
3: Ah,
0: already baby on the soon so moon to Miss Awanam was off of me say. Obit him in the number one who didn't ding ding. Name Fika Crabani or Bell Cospet, yes, who kidnap say. And so, or say, I know bit me, doctor, and him, sir. Or say, doctor, I somehow can hear. I am a sumuna, Nasamiana Medeme Homba Hospital. I guess it will be a swami by Doctor Miana Medeme Homba. Then I catch him, send me kidney, say. Who be one self within Bosumi, you know me and son, and I would not say Tatai. No fool, say. As one number one, what do you say? If Okwadia send me a new home, I see a CD. wa wa yi wani ade o simpae kra wo mobi no se die wa wo se wa ya se wo na se ye ni nyampie ye wa ya ya de sofo ka hobi e me de wo de yen kan si na ho me de pa
4: o se die
0: die
4: o sai fo a wo de
0: o sai fo a wo wo de
4: wan sai wo
0: wo nyan se wo no
4: o fa twa fo a wan fa wo ntwa ye
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4: se wo jai o sai a
0: se ha
4: wo be se wo
0: be se wo ha
4: na se wo jai na se wo wie o fa twa
0: mhm
4: wo de wo be twa
0: ye wo de wo be twa sofo
3: don't destroy them
0: if you don't destroy them they will destroy you the upper channel no if you don't kill them they will kill you sofo me say 1st October yewura 1st October musofo eno ye ne kese pa eto eye from pusen 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
1: every spiritual thing
0: 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realm
1: every evil that has happened to me in the spirit realm
0: adie bia ya ye wo hunhun ti ame
1: adie bia ya ye wo hunhun ti ame
0: na e pese e dead when he can so
1: na e pese e dead when he can so
0: everything that has been done against me in the spirit realm
1: everything that has been done against me in the spirit realm
0: I want to manifest in the natural realm
1: I want to manifest in the natural realm
0: hear the word of the Lord
1: hear the word of the Lord

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0: Jesus. 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Thank you, Jesus. After you got the next prayer, if you are please live on Facebook, go ahead and share the link for me right now. Please share the link for me right now. If you are live on Facebook, I beg you in the name of God, share the link for me right now. And you have a bonfire, and your first Monday, yes, I do a bonfire. Then you share link, you know. If by the grace of God you are live on Facebook, share the link and let us be a blessing to people around the world. The name on Facebook is Original FTPP. Original FTPP. I repeat, Original FTPP. The Lord has done it. We are also live on another name on Facebook is Bernard Usuansa. Just type Bernard Usuansa. We are also live on TikTok. The name on TikTok is FTPP Prayers. FTPP Prayers. We are live on TikTok. It's FTPP Prayers. And we are also live on YouTube. The name on YouTube is The Lord Has Done It. YouTube is The Lord Has Done It. Help somebody to pray. After you caught the next prayer topic, declare, declare, declare. Say every demonic power.
1: Every demonic power.
0: Prolonging my blessing.
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0: kechi. By now ke niko ase otiro. By now ke waware an kenchan. By now ka you be yere. By now ka you be kunu. By now ka ne nam Canada hubi. By now so ne nam America hubi. By now ka nyama ye ye. Esoshadi yaya wo life. 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

Yesu atachi, wajuma atachi, wawari atachi, wabrama atachi. Every demonic power, prolonging your destiny, prolonging your marriage, prolonging your success. Somebody lift your voice. Lift your voice. Somebody lift your voice and pray. Your prayer is working. Somebody lift your voice. Every demonic power, prolonging my progress. Die, my father. 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

Let's get my

you, Jesus. You caught the next prayer topic. If you are live on Facebook, I beg you in the name of God, just share the link and let us be a blessing. What? We'll be known to me, Mompire. Yes, share the link and let us be a blessing. Nyamiya Duma, let me remind you, say next month, November. Nyamiya Duma, November next month, on the 12th, November. And now 8 to 8, no air pass on. You call UPSCBM. Hey, Yehoah. You call UPSCBM. Nyamiya Adumwa. Next month, November 12th. Me patch me my roofie. Ye bompire 12 hours. Good dumpire. A tempai basi pempai ba. Yami aduma brebi. Me say 8 to 8 in pai bona eradima ye huse ampa ye kase ubi yem pai buti fwa and 1 year rate. Ye ko UPSO. Yami aduma. On the 12th November, Freedom Bebia. Yeah, come Adina BM, yes, call UPSC. UPS Legon, UPS Skumho.

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1: Yes.
0: Messi, someone di freedom at you. What's your dance crew for dia? Last year, 8 to 8, me baby. Me baby, and what Pablo Chanwanya, you threw on my pen, a coin, be a year. Messi, now, Obukra Honma, instant miracles. Oh, my goodness. Me bomb press 8 to 8, we are ready for our dance here. Freedom, you're meant for a dance here. 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Yami yaduma ye kohonum yami yaduma on the 12th of
2: November.
0: You see, on the 12th of
2: November.
0: November 12th. Ye ko UPSC. Any pamper 20 chat ticket from America. I'm saying, Pastor Bernard, read the young friend with Facebook, ye bad life. And all of them are coming. 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Afi ye ko the next prayer topic. 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
1: 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In the mighty name. 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Mumu bebre pacho fe. Whenever you are kidnapped, you shall die. We say you suffer. We bush your phone tonka aname boa. Your family will not hear from you. Make him him. Your loved ones will not hear from you. Ye mu bebre. Obi kura 20 years in one tell one car. That's what your penny is carrying. Pierre, Mania Mansasam Mount will be a betonka. I didn't in the Antonka because you're kidnapped. 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I didn't in the Antis Wawalibi, you're kidnapped. I didn't in the Antis and Yemuku, you're kidnapped. Yemukan, Missy Yemu Bebri Susum, you was a cage. I'm telling you, what you sometimes I also ready be a man in the moon, Yayame. Who bows a one of a fair friend to Yabubu? What does some as I can? Stitch and I, you read the yano. Was a wire sell a winyan wunye. 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
0: Somebody pray, pray, escape. By the fire of the Holy Ghost, I command you to escape by fire. Escape by fire. 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
0: 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The watch on Hopa as a mom fan of my mina me to me. 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

0: Thank you, Holy Ghost. 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
0: 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There are certain people, my dear, they hate to see you happy. They always want to see you crying. They always want to see you grieving. They always want to see you going through pain. But I pray for you tonight. I said I pray for you tonight. Just as the word of the Lord says, let the Lord arise and let his enemies be scattered. Let your enemies fail. Let your enemies scatter. Let them scatter. Say every enemies of my life.
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1: That hate to see me happy.
0: What tamfubia woman brabo mua.
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satanic enemy that hate to see me happy. Father, who the woman is here? Who the woman is here? Who the woman is here? Who the woman is here? Who the woman is here? Who the woman is here? Who the woman is here? Who the woman is here? Who the woman is here? Who the woman is here? Who the woman is here? Who the woman is here? Who the woman is here? Who the woman is here? Who the woman is here? Who the woman is here? Who the woman is here? Who the woman is here? Who the woman is here? Who the woman is here? Who the woman is here? Who the woman is here? Who the woman is here? Who the woman is here? Who the woman is here? Who the woman is here? Who the woman is here? Who the woman is here? Who the woman is here? Who the woman is here? Who the woman is here? Who the woman is here? Who the woman is here? Who the woman is here? Who the woman is here? Who the woman is here? Who the woman is here? Who the woman is here? Who the woman is here? Who the woman is here? Who the woman is here? Who the woman is here? Who the woman is here? Who the woman is here? Who the woman is here? Who the woman is here? Who the woman is here? Who the woman is

Rapa Lima, Rapa Lima, Sandy Capara, Yakalatapa, Rapa Tara,

0: 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My name will be my name, Mr. Wati. Share the link for me. Look at the fire on this TV. Look at the fire on this internet. Look at the fire on this radio. Now help somebody to pray. We'll be at that kunya. We'll see sorry no mama. After you call the next prayer, we'll see whoever that has swear that unto he or she died. The wakantam says one wunguya. My brooch no emma so. My wadia no emma so. My wu no emma so. Minkrata sem no emma so. Whoever that said over their dead body for me to be married. Over their dead body for me to travel. Over their dead body for my children to be successful. Somebody declare, say, so be it.
1: So be it.
0: Sir, this will and you woo floor. And probably see your bonnet didn't you, Miss Roy. You move the brick and Tamwa Yaka Guawadi Asu. Omano Sonia Semketwa. 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Abroach the Bako, and one Tama will be a Kawu, a Jessime Wu, Nanipan or Toya Day. One free home. Miss One Free Home. Declare. You're connected in the declare. Whoever that said, over their dead body,
1: for me to marry,
0: for me to travel,
1: for me to have peace,
0: for me to be successful,
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0: Die by fire.
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0: Listen, there were the ninkwa. I come a brabo hunta.
1: I go.
0: I say, me, I just me. 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

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don't bounce a bon pen me who say so for a piano a bit on moi I deny it to say and from a but and from any chat is such a kind it should be any been few fish and not moja me who say moja if we be any been few finish say the beast one who said, Ediana City, to say, and never didn't make us a say, and Pina Yabon will be your bay. Now, what didn't I call a bravo hunter? Nika Tana Bahasaya. Messi will be your bay. What didn't I call a what your hunter? Yes, with demo Adia Chenna. Messi, yes, with demo Adia Chenna. Yes, with Nazan, it's my Adia Chenna. What's your be the president Amia? Who be your minister Namia? Who be your Hina Namia? Who be your Hema Namia? Who be Quabroch Namia? Who be Tukanamia? Who be Amia? Who be Wariamia?

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0: 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never let me go
2: that you will never let me go
0: hear the word of the Lord
2: hear the word of the Lord
0: I seal my prayer with this seed and I declare
2: there shall be crazy miracles
0: and I'm giving you from now to the end of this week
2: die
0: and let me have my freedom
2: and
0: let me see the glory of God. Father, I thank you. For answering my prayer. 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
0: 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I'm telling you, sir. Who did you eat? You did your make an animal babble or say to obey is better than sacrifice. Suti a ye sing affordable. 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And also near the anabon for no person obey ye. 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The number we come on, Jay. A ye 0244. 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Now about 115. 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Yibi, yibi, yibi. Now, Hunto, Wabrache. Mammy, be lady, be with him. Who fefefefefefe, maybe be up before and do one grown walk. Wakach, who see be an anyamim person be wale, oboa. Yamia success of Bemoaware. Na soon some will be bin ya ya toso, bin a cantam, bid wawadi and a canawantam. Yibi, yibi. 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It do tell you to me susa. What status of bomb and I you soon, Mira, yibi. 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
1: Amen. 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
0: Wow. 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Wow. Father, I thank you so much for answering into our prayer. Amen. I thank you for giving us victory. Amen. I thank you for the deliverance you have given to us. Amen. I thank you for setting us free.
1: Amen.
0: In the name of Jesus Christ of Nazareth. Amen. Mamenya di we quick. Ibiana unimerate. Ose Pastor Bernard. I want to accept Jesus Christ as my Lord and my personal Savior. Fasatu akuma sokadi mekebi. Declare, say,
1: dear Lord,
0: I know I am a sinner.
1: I know I'm a sinner.
0: Forgive me of all my sins.
1: Forgive me of all my sins.
0: Come into my life.
1: Come into my life.
0: Write my name.
1: Write my name
0: in the book of life.
1: In the book of life.
0: I repent.
1: I repent.
0: And I accept.
1: And I accept
0: your Son Jesus.
1: Your Son Jesus
0: as my Lord.
1: As my Lord
0: and my personal Savior.
1: And my personal Savior.
0: Lord, I thank you.
1: Lord, I thank you
0: for saving my life.
1: For saving my life.
0: In Jesus' name.
1: In Jesus' name.
0: Amen.
1: Amen.
0: When the mabompa we are making no crash row, we are not about prekope wati. If you cross some yamiye, she will not some ye, and then yamen anti ye, the ready be sure we ye why. Yami aduma watchna, ye be ye deliverance service wala pass. A ye risk was parking a so. Oh, tamwa, I have brave ye bene mumre by 6:37 ye chassis. Watchna me and a me ye, a be powerful pay abrebi. And a ya wada we, ye be ye or some kesia wala. Pass risk every test and up here. Yes, so you know, yes, 38:39. Nija demona ubeshia yana ni emenya me yana haya wada no pa yana utifia na yana emi ya pa ya baby be bompai. Thursday and Opebia, every Thursday morning, I know you're very powerful. I will La Paz, Race Course Park in the Sun. La Paz, Race Course Park in the Sun. This coming Thursday is going to be very powerful service. I try to baby. Now, you know what Dawate. And now, Nyame Yadoma me Pacho, Tien Kaibui, Neshen and Sun Mame. On the 12th of November, you call Madina UPSC Hall, 8 to 8, you call Yenwoho. Last year, Yenwoho. 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No da be bo 8:08. And a very powerful fashion to the baby and a patch of mom what tema kufodia sunyane kasua kumase takra de and a himbim
1: kasua
0: 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19 patch of the last number no and also a 0591 no about 36 18 20 0591 36 18:20. Okay, why are dear what? Yami shra womame. Bidi we see or chinana you 12 for some other bompai. Memory if you say if you other we could ya for ye be share park and gardens and opa. Aya brebi. And a casua for ye be share a walk casua udru casua crunimo and wafa. Nursing quarters car also me call gong gome junction. And also fear that we an opa 9 o'clock ye be share or aya brebi. 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will love it. Yami Shrao, Memory Officer on the 12th, 8 to 8, Yako UPSC, Yako Bompai, Bidu, see Yami Shrao, what's it? Yami Mana Yo De, and Yami Mohu by Mammy, and we used to demo Amen. Papa.
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4: I came here to let you know God is about to be your helper. David said some time ago, I will lift up my eyes.
5: All right, freedom, the Lord has done it. Freedom, the Lord has done it. Yeah, yeah, yeah, yeah, yeah, yeah, yeah. I believe by the grace of God, you are doing well, and I'm also doing fantastic. We are all doing fantastic by the mercies of God. Bachoti, 8 to 8 is here again. 8 to 8 is here again. I know those of you that are joining me or watching me right now might probably ask, what is 8 to 8? 8 to 8 is a prayer that we bring every year. Every year we do pray for 12 hours from 8 a.m. to 8 p.m. And believe you me, it's one of the best programs that we do every year that a lot of people receive their instant miracles, their healing, and also their deliverance. And by the grace of God, it is here again in Madina, the UPSA school. UPSA, a year Legon in between Madina, UPSA. Well, no, last year we did it, and those of you that came to last year 8 to 8, I know you can attest and you can testify about it yourself. This year it is here again, and I can't wait to see you. Mipacho, a few way the end of the year, on the 12th of November, Ewo Madina, UPSA. Oh, Mami Musao, have you ever been able to stand on your grounds as a woman of God, as a man of God, to pray for 12 hours before? If the answer is no, then I want to encourage you to be part of 8 to 8 at Madina, the UPSC school. And believe you me, you will never regret it. And maybe if your answer to is yes, what was your experience? This year we're going to have one of the most powerful experience that you have never encountered before. Because if there is a man to pray, remember that there is God to answer prayer. Last year it was one of the most powerful time. My goodness, last year I remember one of the crazy testimony that came last year. Those of you that were there, if you can remember, there was a lady that she said while she was coming to church, the husband too was arrested, and they were taking the husband to the police station. And the husband was like, I know Pastor Bernard and his freedom people are doing 8 to 8. Mimi ko police station. It would ya want so call neko bompa mame. Unipa ni kunyirininim se yed neko tumono. Right at the 8 to 8 aye bompa no. Na bibia tene. Ama nipa na yinim si action no no. The oche no no cross ama ne dying. Ama ne juma. Ama ne car. Asa it was crazy. And this year, I am super excited. I can't wait for what God is going to do again. I want to take this opportunity, wherever you are watching me from, on this TV station, wherever you are listening to me on this radio station, that on the 12th of November, yinina yeshiemo ewo UPSC, yeah, be bompaye 12 hours. We call it 8 to 8. We are joining hands together, standing on our grounds and pray. Somebody asked me a very funny question, and the person was like, Pastor Bernard, how do you do it? It's so beautiful experience that you need to be part of. The reason is that sometimes we do pray for 3 hours non-stop. As soon as we stop, we invite the ministers of gospel, those who sing, and they will lead us to, you know, enter into a massive worship. This time we're going to be doing it with the prophetess Ohima Mercy, and also Daughters of Glorious Jesus. I can't wait to experience this wonderful woman of God. And then also Obapa Christie. Obapa Christie was there last year, and those of you who were there, it was not easy. This year too, she is coming live, and many more musicians that you can, you can call off. Nyame Adomwa on the 12th November. Please don't be left out. Mestrel. Meaning say Ghana, a lot of people are busy, but I beg you in the name of God, try your very best possible that on the 12th of November, dear, wo obeba, woni wobushi abeba, come and let's pray together and win together. Onyame shrau, na onyame, onyoke se. 8 to 8, yeyen wo UPSA, anopa 8 sharp, nije tiyatwo. God bless you and have a wonderful time. See you at UPSA, Legon and Madina. Don't be left out. I repeat, me pacho, and maybe PPN you won't frame, because I am very positive that your miracle is waiting for you. God bless you, and God bless you so much. Bye bye.
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8: Everything in you that attract evil people,
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0: 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Hey, Sister Rita, how are you doing? 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Godfrey Sintin. Ohene Anobe. 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Satina, how are you doing? Fire. Edwina, good to see you. Baby, I see and Kabira Utia Doom 106.3. And Anna G, a sheshi, you chan a sheshi. Tell a friend to tell a friend your man of God is live on air. If you come on the platform, make sure you like the page. Don't just come on the platform, like the page. And then when you like the page, begin to share. Anobi, share. Rita, share. Enoch, it's the same. Good to see you. Emmanuel, let's share. You see, when you like the page and share, you are giving opportunity for many more people to come on the platform. So always remember, when you come on our platform, you like the page, you share. You share. Isaac, good to see you. Like the page, share. Because tonight, it's a corporate anointing. The Bible says one shall put 1,000 into a flight, but two shall put 10,000. And we are in the 10th month, the month of completion. You type fire. And then you type my night of total completion. Or my night of completeness. Thank you, Lord. Thank you, Lord Jesus.
1: So sit back, relax, and get ready.
2: Do it.

0: on so for Henry Hunt is saying fire.
1: Oh!
0: Amen. It's saying
1: hallelujah.
0: And they're trying to say shit. Now share to as many people as you can. Keep on sharing. Keep on sharing. Share to many people. You know, yeah, hashtag your friends. Yeah, hashtag your friends.
1: Thank you, Jesus.
0: Connect with your families.
1: Thank you, Jesus.
0: Once you are on this altar, connect your children, connect your friends, connect your family. You can type their pages. You can type their names. The names of your friends and loved ones. The name of your children. The name of your husband. Type it on the platform. And Kofukun Rusu, one quadrusu, Oba Radin Chang, Tifauso, Omani, Omano, Ukrono, Yirin, Tifaguso.
1: Hallelujah!
0: Yes.
1: Hallelujah!
0: And your altar against altar. Eunice, how are you? Good to see you. So beautiful. Somebody shout tonight.
2: Tonight.
0: I don't like your voice. Say tonight.
2: Tonight.
0: It's my night.
2: It's my night.
0: Of total.
2: Of total.
0: Completeness.
2: Completeness.
0: Say, I decree.
2: I decree.
0: And I declare.
2: And I declare.
0: I have entered.
2: I have entered.
0: My night.
2: My night.
0: Of total.
2: Of total.
0: Judgment.
2: Judgment.
0: Judgment.
2: Judgment.
0: Vengeance.
2: Vengeance.
0: And blessings.
2: And blessings.
0: Say, I declare.
2: I declare.
0: October.
2: October.
0: November.
2: November.
0: December.
2: December.
0: Shall favor.
2: Shall favor.
0: My cause.
2: My cause.
0: Say, I speak.
2: I speak.
0: To the days.
2: To the days.
0: That are left.
2: That are left.
0: In October,
2: in October,
0: November,
2: November,
0: and December,
2: and December,
0: as I engage,
2: as I engage,
0: as I engage,
2: as I engage,
0: fasting,
2: fasting,
0: and prayer,
2: and prayer,
0: for these 90 days,
2: I decree,
0: and I declare,
2: and I declare
0: that every system, is working, for my good,
2: for my good.
0: The Lord,
2: is
0: on my side,
2: on my side.
0: I can never, fail,
2: fail.
0: I can never, fail,
2: fail.
0: I declare, I will not end,
2: this year,
0: with empty hands. I will not end. Sickness
2: and disease,
0: calamity,
2: will never,
0: enter,
2: My space.
0: My space.
2: Every assignment,
0: of the enemy
2: against my life,
0: program,
2: ahead of me,
0: I declare,
2: over time,
0: overthrow, set on fire,
2: backfire.
0: I declare
2: tonight,

I'm gonna go to the bottom.

0: Me patch on my room free say ya obosu me and some pen afi na kwawiye. We have only 3 months, which I call the defining months of the year. October, November, December happens to be the last quarter of the year. Now hear me very carefully. In as much as they are the last, they are the defining moments of the year, you have to understand that evil always prevails in your harvest time.
1: Oh yes.
0: Emrebia ube diano bron someone hajin. Edu mna ube cha. Nebo kuresi. Don't forget that the same God that gave you the grace and the ability to begin the year will finish with you.
1: Amen.
0: I don't like your amen.
1: Amen.
0: I don't like your amen.
1: Amen.
0: They say the same God,
1: the same God
0: that began
1: with me
0: will finish
1: with me.
0: I decree
1: and I declare
0: no sickness,
1: no
0: disease,
1: no
0: setback,
1: no calamity.
0: All things
1: are working
0: for my good.
1: The Lord
0: is on my side. I can never end the year.
1: End the year
0: with evil report.
1: Never.
0: Somebody tap on your page. No evil report.
1: No sickness.
0: No disease. Tap it on your page. I declare from now to the end of the year, no evil report. Or you can just type October, November, December. No evil report. Ephesians chapter 5. Ephesians chapter 5. From verse number 14. Ephesians chapter 5. You read the 14 and then you jump up.

0: Ephesians chapter 5 she says she any other age kura to acho unim unimobia you see unimobia what try be bia any adwuma catch some fun to a sharp what try no bet why you no person you bia still unu ho ano on fun to has say because and the Lord has promised us. The Lord has promised us great deliverance.
1: In Jesus' mighty name.
0: I said great deliverance.
1: In Jesus' mighty name.
0: Tonight is your night of great deliverance.
1: In Jesus' mighty name.
0: I said tonight is your night of great deliverance.
1: In Jesus' mighty name.
0: October, November, December, no evil report.
1: In Jesus' mighty name.
0: Great deliverance.
1: In Jesus' mighty name.
0: Ephesians chapter 5 from verse 14. Let's go. Come on.
2: Ephesians chapter 5 from verse 14.
0: Again.
2: Ephesians chapter 5 from verse 14.
0: Again.
2: Ephesians chapter 5. From verse 14,
0: Yenko.
2: Wherefore he saith,
0: Enunti, Erani Gusua Kase,
2: awake thou that sleepest,
0: Obi Biara, what defi January, Abepim and Ne, sorry,
2: and arise from the dead.
0: Nenyan if you from it means that in as much as you are asleep, you are a dead man.
2: Oh, yes.
0: Every man who is asleep is a dead man.
2: Oh, yes.
0: I was telling one of my friends in London, the children said, also for me manu cross mama nya dwuma bi na me manu o manu pesum kum unya dwuma bi at 63 years
3: ha
0: unya dwuma. Do you know what it means? So I sent him a lot of health videos.
2: Yes sir.
0: Immediately your mind tells your body that you are no more working, things begin to shut down.
2: Oh, yes.
0: It means that you are telling your body that you have retired.
2: Oh, yes.
0: And so the body begins to retire.
2: Uh-huh.
0: System begin to collapse.
2: Uh-huh.
0: I'm telling you,
2: yes.
0: Systems begin to collapse.
2: Oh, yes.
0: Because as a man thinking, someone said, I will not retire.
2: I will not retire.
0: Say, I will recharge.
2: I will recharge.
0: Refire.
2: Refire.
0: Refire.

0: fire.
1: First fire.
0: No retirement.
1: No retirement.
0: No retirement.
1: No retirement.
0: Ephesians chapter 5.
1: Yes, sir.
0: From verse 14.
1: Yes, sir.
0: Who call retirement tiding? Young call.
1: Ephesians chapter 5. From verse 14.
0: Yes, sir.
1: Wherefore he saith.
0: And nunti okoshua can say.
1: Awake thou that sleepest.
0: Sorry, wawada.
1: And arise from the dead.
0: Na nyani fia ufuom.
1: And Christ shall give thee light.
0: Na Christo di haimbe toso.
1: Ha.
0: And then I join Yamikani and Tosh.
1: Yes, the devil.
0: So soon Yamikani and Tosh.
1: Yes, the devil.
0: And go, and go.
1: See then that he walks a cuspel.
0: Or Sanunti Shayi, sir. Ube tutu anamo esi ye.
1: Not as fools.
0: And nantiti sesebi kwasia.
1: But as wise.
0: Nemom nantisi nyansani.
1: Redeeming the time.
0: Na shesa emre isu ye papa.
1: Because the days are evil.
0: Because the days are what?
1: Evil.
0: Say evil day.
1: Evil day.
0: Say evil day.
1: Evil day.
0: Say any evil.
1: Any evil.
0: Program.
1: Program.
0: Into October.
1: Into October.
0: November.
1: November.
0: December.
1: December.
0: It will not work.
1: It will not work.
0: Say a decree.
1: A decree.
0: By the word of God.
1: By the word of the Lord.
0: In Isaiah.
1: In Isaiah.
0: Chapter 7.
1: Chapter 7.
0: Verse number 7.
1: Verse number 7.
0: It shall not stand.
1: It shall not stand.
0: It shall not come to pass.
1: It shall not come to pass.
0: Say I declare.
1: I declare.
0: October.
1: October.
0: November.
1: November.
0: December.
1: December.
0: Any darkness.
1: Any darkness.
0: Any darkness.
1: Any wickedness,
0: any wickedness.
1: Program,
0: program
1: into October,
0: into October.
1: November,
0: November,
1: and December,
0: and December.
1: I declare,
0: I declare,
1: I declare,
0: I declare,
1: I declare,
0: I declare,
1: I declare,
0: by the word of
1: the Lord.

I'm gonna go to the bathroom.

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0: I was on my way to the studio and I bumped into this message that one of my mothers from Kumasi sent to me. Me baya na me hun some message we amema me no back send me from Kumasi. Because baby I yet to see ya mom pa ya man crofo bro somebody in kwase.
1: Oh, yes. Yes.
0: I was your page empire and what day the man crofo. October, November, December, a year judgment, vengeance, and blessings.
1: Amen.
0: All the biara, a person sorry to ma bad report.
2: Backfire.
0: Yeah, the judgment to tosho. Yeah, the nyame vengeance to tosho. Na wunne wo ma ene wabua for the year from blessings, mama. We call blessings for you.
3: In Jesus' mighty name.
0: Read it and then let's pray for you.
2: Yes, sir. Also for good evening.
0: Also for me, my wife.
2: Yes, sir.
0: I have been with you.
2: Yes, sir.
0: And trusted you all the time. Also, me know, and a bomb pine, me,
2: Judy
0: Papa. Also for just now, my spirit tells me to call you for spiritual help in prayers. Also, be catching them and say, men throw na buami, I want pie boom. To deliver me and the school from total destruction. Sebe ya be Jimmy and his school if you say him. Ya mamma if you kumasi. Can be home.
2: Yes, sir.
0: Twasu.
2: I am Ezra in my family.
0: My yet is Ezra. Mina mi kura ebusuyanu. Mina ni penny ni damisu ma busuyanu.
2: Oh yes. I have to fight for freedom and victory.
0: I was some kuma ahun jiani fahundi.
2: And I have to win by the mercy and faithfulness from God through Jesus.
0: Na I was me winning santo kowe enam nyankoponu kredie.
2: You have helped people.
0: O see me nim se wa bua nkrofo.
2: Help me and save my family.
0: O se bua me na jima busho. Say help me.
3: Help me.
0: Say tonight.
3: Tonight.
0: Oh God.
3: Oh God.
0: Help me.
3: Help me.
0: And save
3: my family.
0: My family.

Come on, come on, come on, come on, come on, come on, come on, come on, come on, come on, come on, come on, come on, come on, come on, come on, come on, come on, come on, come on, come on, come on, come on, come on, come on, come on, come on, come on, come on, come on, come on, come on, come on, come on, come on, come on, come on, come on, come on, come on, come on, come on, come on, come on, come on, come on, come on, come on, come on, come on, come on, come on, come on, come on, come on, come on, come on, come on, come on, come on, come on, come on, come on, come on, come on, come on, come on, come on, come on, come on, come on, come on, come on, come on, come on, come on, come on, come on, come on, come on, come on, come on, come on, come on, come on, come on, come on, come on, come on, come on, come on, come on, come on, come on, come on, come on, come on, come on, come on, come on, come on, come on, come on, come on, come on, come on, come on, come on, come on, come on, come on, come on, come on, come on, come on, come on, come on, come on, come on, come on, come on, come on, come on, come on, come on, come on

0: I was praying this afternoon, and the Lord said, what I am giving to you, use it to help the people.
1: Oh, yes.
0: And Temra, text message will buy Anyamewa. Because me bumper and I'm a catcher, Raddy said, Raddy, mommy, I don't soon quam, me to me, ya boa. 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
1: Amen.
0: So beba sorry. So beba radio so. So beba internet so. 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Great deliverance is coming to you. So ye software. So ye politician. So ye police ni. So ye soldier ni. So ye nurse ni. So ye school ni. Anaji ojiya bounty. Oh, me say it.
2: Hi.
0: One student who is going to second year.
1: Yes, sir.
0: You call it level what?
1: 200.
0: 200.
1: Yes, sir.
0: He sent me a seed.
1: Mm.
0: When he seen it, I say, Pastor, I am sending you this seed. Pray for me.
1: Mm.
0: In my family, I am the first person to go to university.
1: Hi.
0: Everybody who tried to go to university died.
1: Mm.
0: Evil family.
1: Hi.
0: And I'm catching and say you will finish and finish well.
3: In Jesus' mighty name.
0: And a permission man who said, well, I replied, thank you very much. Baby, I will be a shankum go abrabo so
1: sweet.
0: I feel we will be ye ye.
3: Yes, a devil.
0: As some bonny won't be
3: dead. Yes, a devil.
0: Baby, be a room through D. Am I a rear or war ye done a commercial?
3: Yes, a devil.
0: Matthew chapter 16. Matthew chapter 10, I'm sorry. I think verse 34. Matthew chapter 10, verse 34. Matthew chapter 10. And baby, I will be a mistake. You're very, very serious. You're very, very serious. Matthew chapter 10. And verse number 36. Are you there?
1: Yes, sir.
0: Matthew 10:36. Matthew 10:36.
1: Yes, sir.
0: Let's go, sir.
1: Matthew 10:36.
0: Again.
1: Matthew 10:36.
0: Again.
1: Matthew 10:36.
0: Again.
1: Matthew 10:36.
0: Again.
1: Matthew 10:36.
0: When we pick the scripture, you type it on your page, please. Let's go.
1: Matthew 10:36.
0: What does it say?
1: And a man's foes shall be there of his own household.
0: Or say, only pattern for. Hey, you know any fear for?
1: Yes.
0: In fear mountain.
1: Hey,
0: you know any fear for?
1: Yes.
0: October, November, December. Obi biara owo opushi yam.
1: Yeah.
0: Ah, osu on my hunto.
1: Jesus.
0: Ye jano kwain.
1: Yes, demo.
0: Ye jano kwain.
1: Yes, demo.
0: Ye denu ko asamando.
1: Yes, demo.
0: Ye shum no tu amena donko do.
1: Yes, demo.
0: Ye shese onyame mamun ko form.
1: Yes, demo.
0: Onyame mamun ko form.
1: Yes, demo.
0: Pierre Awa Bushiam, say your mammy a Bushia, say your papa Bushia. Na oma two, oma near see one of money with Jumaso, and I do your job of crying. On Yamin Formon Copper and Summon Champ, Pajamia Cocker,
1: Catapacatari.
4: I'm gonna go to the hospital.
2: Bada bada bada bada bada bada bada bada bada bada bada bada bada bada bada bada bada bada bada bada bada bada bada bada bada bada bada bada bada bada bada bada bada bada bada bada bada bada bada 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bada bada bada bada bada bada bada bada bada bada bada bada bada bada bada bada bada bada bada bada bada bada bada bada bada bada bada bada bada bada bada bada bada bada bada bada bada bada bada bada 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
1: Oh Lord.
0: Complete.
1: Every crisis.
0: By judgment. Say, oh Lord.
1: Oh Lord.
0: Settle my case.
1: By judgment.
0: Say, oh Lord.
1: Oh Lord.
0: Tonight.
1: I call upon you.
0: Settle my case.
1: Settle my case.
0: By judgment.
1: Once.
0: And for all. No time to wait. Listen to me, you can never rise above your family background. If you don't deal with them, they will deal with you.
1: Yes.
0: I told you the other day that not all men are sons of God. Because you see, the devil cannot be everywhere at the same time.
1: No,
0: because he's not omnipresent. So he distributes evil people.
1: Oh, yes.
0: In families. In the marketplace. In offices. We fire that person from that workplace.
1: In Jesus' mighty name.
0: They will go down.
1: In Jesus' mighty name.
0: I said, they will go down.
1: In Jesus' mighty name.
0: I said, Haman will go down.
1: In Jesus' mighty name.
0: I said, Haman will go down.
1: In Jesus' mighty name.
0: Jeremiah chapter 5. When you say, Wuna in Sumana Toso, and a Kanyana Toso Ebusiamua, now a pet and by one more dinner person for so or say, then by one more dinner person for so a day
1: or say,
0: and you should sorry so for you. There be under your mama Brunsam. I'm talking about a good Holy Ghost preacher, a Holy Ghost fireman. Jeremiah chapter 5 and verse number 28. Let's go. Come on now.
1: Jeremiah chapter 5.
0: Yes.
1: Verse 28.
0: Again.
1: Jeremiah chapter 5. Verse 28.
0: Again.
1: Jeremiah chapter 5. Verse 28.
0: There is a pastor watching me. The Lord said I should tell you that help is coming.
1: In Jesus' mighty name.
0: The Lord says I should tell you help is coming.
1: In Jesus' mighty name.
0: I don't know who you are, but you are on the platform. You are a pastor. And the Lord says I should tell you help is coming.
1: In Jesus' mighty name.
0: Jeremiah chapter 5 verse 26.
1: Hi. Jeremiah 5 verse 28.
0: 28, yeah.
1: Yes, sir. They are wax fat.
0: 26, 27, and 28.
1: Yes, sir.
0: Yes, sir.
1: Jeremiah 5 verse 26, 27, and 28.
0: Again.
1: Jeremiah 5 verse 26, 27, and 28.
0: Again.
1: Jeremiah 5 verse 26, 27, and 28.
0: Call and slow.
1: For among my people I found wicked men.
0: My own people. So much of my own people.
1: My own people.
0: Wicked people.
1: Wicked
0: man. Me, I'm in Crawford. Yanko, Ebium.
1: Jeremiah 5, verse 26, 27, and 28. For among my own people I found wicked men.
0: Me, I'm in Crawford. Who said, I would defo womb. I would defo.
1: Yes. The love it.
0: Bible says, I'm a tete.
1: As he that set a snares.
0: I'm a tete that is so be a old summa fidie.
1: They set a trap.
0: I'm a summa fidie.
1: They catch men.
0: No, my fidie and a chinipa. Tobuase. I'm a fidian eddy.
1: A chinipa.
0: Obibiara was summa fidie. Self fidian, your summutum.
1: Your
0: summutum.
1: Obibiara
0: or your one casabusiani. Anybody listening to us tonight, anybody in your father's house, your mother's house, whether it's a brother or a sister,
1: yes,
0: a nephew or a niece, a mother or a father who has set a death trap for you, may they fall into their own trap.
1: Jesus,
0: tonight,
1: tonight,
0: by

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1: That's right.
0: Soon sum yasa na sa boni for probia. 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Ye po bi ani moja eni fo. Ye just say oye ni papa pa.
1: Yes.
0: Oye ni papa ni a umoja e yamfa ma for the
1: baby.
0: Oye ni papa ni papa pa.
1: Papa.
0: Ye jai okromfo Barabbas. Eni ye chusu Yesu.
1: Yes.
0: Enti wuye wa jinsa wu na peso ye busuye ye dia. Eni na pe enusra no den no tele. Read it for among my own people.
1: Yes, sir.
0: Chapter 5, verse 26, yes, 27, sir. And 28.
1: Yes, sir.
0: Kamiyom.
1: Jeremiah 5, verse 26, 27, and 28.
0: Kamiyom.
1: Jeremiah 5,

0: that wicked man.
1: O se mi amin krofo mu na me hu se awidifo.
0: Ha.
1: Awidifo.
0: Ha.
1: O mu ni atenka. Their conscience is dead.
0: Dead.
1: They
0: dead.
1: Have no conscience.
0: Ha.
1: Enti nya wagen se wo koyi ni paponi fo papa. Because only conscience. So wo conscience and na wo to me a break it down ka se so bia me papa dia me so nya den.
0: Me
1: ni pa no ni conscience. The person cannot reason like you reason.
0: No, sir.
1: Don't try. Don't. Kadabahaya. Read it again.
0: Yes, sir. Jeremiah chapter 5, verse 26, 27, and 28. For among my people are found wicked men.
1: Me, I mean, crew for me, who's a widifo. Jeremiah and Ekasano. Namidifo.
0: Oh, yes.
1: And no one in crew for me, only a widisimitiano.
0: Calling
1: him.
0: Delay wait.
1: I'm a detect.
0: As he does set a snare,
1: they so be a usuma fidie.
0: They set a trap.
1: And Tino, October, November, December,
0: ah.
1: And you're full of traps.
0: Oh, yes.
1: A fidie and kwan yesum. But I need you, man. Some said, I need you, man.
0: I need you,
1: man. I need you, man.
0: I
1: need you, man. I
0: need
1: you, man. I need you,
0: man.
1: I need you, man.
0: I need
1: you, man.
0: I need
1: you, man.
0: I need you,
1: man.
0: Yes, sir. They set trap. They catch men.
1: They catch men.
0: Ha.
2: Only chinipa.
1: Omo de afidie ne chinipa.
0: Oh yes.
1: En kofo achi opro.
0: Ani
1: akrantie no. Omo de chinipa.
0: Nipa.
1: Ko wani.
0: As a cage is full of birds.
1: Bible says seni prebuo eno maaye mu mano.
0: So are their houses full of deceit.
1: Sanom fie su enada aye mu ma.
0: Therefore they have become great and waxed rich.
1: Bible say omde ya wini sem na nyesika.
0: Ha.
1: Omde nyesika.
0: Oh yes.
1: No ma sa ya kesefo.
0: Oh yes.
1: Kowanim
0: they are waxed fat.
1: Oma ya toche.
0: They shine.
1: And omo shrein. Omde nkrofo e shebre ne shrein.
0: Oh yes.
1: Into oji won suruma. No de eden.
2: O
1: de shrein. Bible is so much shrine, omo dia wudi so much shrine, omo nya sika, kwanim,
0: yay, they overpass the deeds of the wicked.
1: Bible say omo ye boni kracha nipa boni fo.
0: Oh yes.
1: Say so omo ye nipa boni che nipa boni fo.
0: Oh yes.
1: Kwanim,
0: they judge not the cause
1: of the poor.
0: They judge not the cause of the fatherless.
1: Omo say we ye janken fomo ho.
2: Fomo.
1: And father, huh?
0: Yet they prosper.
1: Nancy, I'm a yede. They are committed to their wicked covenant.
0: Oh, yes.
1: Oh, ye ye. Baba, so me with December. Tommy, ye ye. And no, me ye in aya jiffy. I'm
0: sorry.
1: And no, me ye in aya the judgment. The touch of
0: me.
1: Me ye ye said, there's nobody in the family that will lift up judgment against them. But Anana, you are the one.
0: Jesus, right today.
1: Some shall and I'm the one.
0: I am the one.
1: Shout it again.
0: I am the one.
1: Deuteronomy 33:27.
0: I
1: am the one. I am the one. Because judgment will never come unless somebody raises a cry.
0: Oh, yes.
1: So be on prejudge judgment. Bible so umbe ye ye nombe saya toche. Deuteronomy 33:27.
0: Yes, sir.
1: Deuteronomy 33:27.
0: Yes, sir.
1: Yeni andaji yanko.
0: Deuteronomy 33:27.
1: Again.
0: Deuteronomy 33:27.
1: Again.
0: Deuteronomy 33:27. The eternal God is thy refuge.
1: Or say, O nyankopon aoye titi nyankopon otim hodano. Onu ni wujan kopia. October, November, December.
0: Yes.
1: Come on, yanko.
0: And underneath are the everlasting arms.
1: Na ni yuna se and an insake sieno a itim hodano so.
0: And he shall thrust out the enemy from before thee.
1: Bible said, obey to a bonny fool freewenim.
0: And they say, destroy them.
1: And they say what?
0: Destroy them.
1: Who say? When they say? Bible said they say.
0: They say.
1: Bible said, omo omo person yamechi omo.
0: Yes.
1: I was omo kasa den.
0: Say
1: omo. Eradi yade.
0: Say omo.
1: 21 can eradi yade.
0: I say omo.
1: I said they shall say destroy them. And to unyahu say eradi no gang kopia. Nani nuna se na utia. Bible said they shall say destroy them. Eradi enana ju ye kasa
0: say omo.
1: Kasa enana ju.
0: Enana ju.
1: Ye jina.
0: Ye jina.
1: Nyami ya say.
0: Say
1: what Deuteronomy.
0: Deuteronomy.
1: Deuteronomy.
0: Deuteronomy.
1: Chapter 33.
0: Verse 27
1: said tonight,
0: tonight
1: by the word of God
0: the Lord,
1: in the

0: In as much as you have taken Jesus as your Lord and personal Savior, somebody also worships the devil.
1: Oh, yes.
0: Devil worshippers.
1: Yes.
0: The Bible says, among my own people I found wicked men. Wicked men. So there are men who are born wicked. Wicked men. May the Lord destroy them. Anybody, if you are watching me, anybody that will not allow you to live your life in peace, may the Lord bring them into peace.
2: In Jesus' mighty name.
0: May they lie in hell with death and destruction.
2: In Jesus' mighty name.
0: So much like October,
2: November,
0: December.
2: No way for Satan.
0: Say October,
2: November,
0: December.
2: No way for Satan.
0: Say we decree. And we declare.
2: Anyone
0: that rises
2: against
0: my life,
2: my destiny,
0: my children,
2: my business.
0: Die. Pastor, why should they die? Luke chapter 21. She. Luke chapter 21.
3: Yes, sir.
0: Are you there?
3: Yes, sir.
0: Verse 22. Luke chapter 21, verse 22.
3: Yes, sir.
0: Luke chapter 21, verse 22.
3: Yes, sir.
0: Luke chapter 21, verse 22.
3: Yes, sir.
0: Call and show.
3: Luke chapter 21, verse 22. For these be the days of vengeance.
0: Or say, every woman, every brother, nyami chia abone fuka.
3: Oh yes.
0: And the days of vengeance.
3: Vengeance.
0: We are in October, November, December are the days of vengeance.
3: Oh yes.
0: Onyami togure, every abone fuso.
3: Oh yes.
0: The Lord will kill men and women.
2: In Jesus' mighty name.
0: Read it, Biyom.
3: Yes, sir. Luke 21, verse 22. For these be the days of vengeance.
0: Sabre woman, every brother, nyami chia abone fuka.
3: Oh yes.
0: Uh-huh.
3: That all things which are written may be fulfilled.
0: Senebeya and Nehemiah travel from Bia and Betumede.
2: Amen.
0: Betumiabem and Tinisenyamian Kum upon him for the Atra for Honyade.
2: Amen.
0: And your day.
2: Amen.
0: And your day.
2: Amen.
0: Don't play. Go Goliath had to be killed so that Israel could be liberated.
2: Yes.
0: One man sat on the destiny of a whole nation.
2: Yes.
0: Are you playing? Fire. Acts chapter 23. Acts chapter 23. Acts chapter 23. Don't play. Don't play at all. Acts chapter 23.
2: Ha.
0: Acts chapter 23.
2: Yes, sir.
0: From 11.
2: Huh.
0: Yes,
2: sir.
0: No time to waste.
2: Yes, sir.
0: Go, Israel.
3: Acts chapter 23 from verse 11.
0: Uh-huh.
3: And the night following.
0: Now, Bible said,
3: the Lord stood by him.
0: Paul
3: and said,
0: and what country Paul said,
3: be of good cheer, Paul.
0: Mawaninyi essence has some baby bow and chain, Paul.
3: For as thou hast testified of me in Jerusalem,
0: essence said, sending what Jimmy Juan dance here in Jerusalem,
3: so must thou bear witness also at Rome.
0: Sarah, now may the call Rome, may the call Italy.
2: Hmm.
0: I could tell me one dance here.
2: Oh, yes.
0: Where we in Jerusalem, a Juma, after me do call Italy.
2: Oh, yes.
0: And yadi a few we be woo a crass.
2: Yes,
0: and yadi obe woo a yari.
2: Yes,
0: and yadi obe woo him.
2: Yes,
0: and yami mount Kowanin.

0: phone bi ti se afi de po ye de ne ko hifa
1: Rome
0: okodia dance wo Rome okodia dance wo Rome and om come boom they banded themselves together
1: and bound themselves under a curse
0: and they declared a curse upon themselves and om boom hu dia
1: saying that they would neither eat nor drink
0: no mo ka say om nidi om num suo
1: until they had killed Paul
0: until they had
1: yeah, killed Paul
0: until they had
1: yeah, killed Paul
0: ko pim som be kum Paul om nidi om say obron obron san fokra twa fasti am
1: yes
0: ni ono power kun no o si on nidi onom and I will did 3 times a day
2: small uncle
0: ono no your so power kun no o si on nidi onom and I will no I will pay oji e no we did 3 times a day Obi create ye or deep Obi wa oti all night or deep bread or chocolate any milo and odi all night wasamo ubenya samo ubenya samo October November December I declare 90 days blessing
1: Jesus
0: and a 90 day fasting
1: Jesus
0: kai master
1: ha
0: some said I will not allow
1: I will not allow
0: say I will not eat
1: I will not eat
0: say I will not eat
1: I will not eat
0: say I will not eat
1: I will not eat
0: until Bible say omo bom hudia say betina homa Paul pa ako Italy yampene
3: yampene
0: yanom nsuo ye nidi ye be kum Paul. Bonne ben na Paul aye. Ya tisse opesu otu kwan. Ya tisse opesu e den.
1: Otu kwan.
0: Otu kwan. Kowanim.
1: And they were more than 40 which had made this conspiracy.
0: They were more than what?
1: 40.
0: Bible say nipa na omo ye se omo ni drum no omo be kum Paul. Omo ye more than
1: 40.
0: Omo do so che nipa 40.
1: Ha.
0: Ha. Na che se obi biara wo shebre biya no. Woni atam fo kra na omo ye se
1: 40.
0: Okay. No, can you think about it?
1: Oh yes.
0: That one man's destiny has provoked the conspiracy of more than 40 people. Say tonight.
1: Tonight.
0: No matter who
1: they are.
0: No matter who they are.
1: No matter who they are.
0: No matter what they are.
1: No matter who they are.
0: Lift up judgment.
1: Lift up judgment.
0: Oh Lord.
1: Oh Lord.
0: Anyone who want to kill
1: me. To kill me.
0: Kill them.
1: Kill them.
0: Before they kill me.
1: Before they kill me.
0: Obi Pierre.
1: Obi Pierre.
0: I am not James.
1: I am not James.
0: Oh mami ngwa.
1: Oh mami ngwa.
0: Oh mami ngwa.
4: I'm going to go to the hospital.

0: So sit back, relax, and get ready. Someone shall buy the word of the Lord.
1: By
0: the word of the Lord. And by fire.
1: And by fire.
0: I decree.
1: I will enter.
0: Rome. By every means. Say by the word of
1: by the Lord.
0: I declare.
1: No one.
0: Can stop me. From moving forward.
1: The path.
0: Of the righteous.
1: Is
0: as a shining light.
1: That shines.
0: Brighter.
1: And brighter.
0: Until. It is
1: perfected.
0: In my mind. Of completion, and
1: declare
0: all things
1: are working
0: in my favor. And those that came together and conspired against Paul were more than 40 people. Numbers chapter 21.
2: Thank you, Holy Spirit.

0: Sister Bako was so for ma me shana me ni mammy bin a tina. Mammy na catch a catcher me say, send me nyina wari ya mean warida. So we shall go punish the devil.
1: God punish the devil.
0: God punish the devil. Said no matter what they have said,
1: what they have said,
0: it will never come to pass. Anya Juma, Anya Juma, Anya Juma, Anya Juma. Numbers chapter 21, verse 22 and 23. She says she can it hot.
1: Yes, sir. Numbers chapter 21, verse 22 and 23.
0: Ebiom.
1: Numbers chapter 21, verse 22 and 23.
0: Ebiom.
1: Numbers chapter 21, verse 22 and 23.
0: What's the name?
1: Let me pass through thy land.
0: Or say, Mammy Queen, Nami Machum, Ewo Krumho, Namin Ko Bosh Assassin. So, the Israelites were on their way to the promised land, and they went to Sihon, the king of the Amorites, and said, let me pass through your land.
1: We will not turn into the fields,
0: and
1: nor into the
0: vineyards.
1: We will not drink of the waters of the well. But we will go along the king's highway until we be past thy borders. And Sihon will not suffer Israel to pass through his
0: border.
1: But Sihon gathered all his people together and went out against Israel into the wilderness. And he came to
0: Jahaz
1: and fought against Israel.
0: Now Bible say, "How many Israel fought contra Boni Ben Israel? Ye chum akobosha assassin so ye chum. And you know, uye di hobi papa. Wa wari na udi di agron u a umampaya udi a wigin kwa na tono. Hobi papa. Bible say, "How many Israel contra? I didn't know moko." Is a betrayal of Bosch assassin or so. So pass your bets in a home, Mamma, Qua, Jimu, Yampene, Yanuba Kuntoka, and the Abrabo Yantoka, ye Yantoka,
1: oh yes,
0: store now, Webino, a Yantoka,
1: Toka,
0: school now, Watino, a Yantoka,
1: Toka,
0: Coenim,
1: yes, sir. And Israel smote him with the edge of the sword,
0: and Israel, and Israel didn't mind him,
1: no, sir.
0: Israel. Oh, Bible said,
1: Israel.

0: ye baby out me kabi ye tie ye pa. Listen to me very carefully. Somebody had to die before the ark of the Lord entered the house of Obed-Edom.
1: Yes.
0: Oh yes.
1: Oh yes.
0: If no one had died, the ark would have never entered the house of Obed-Edom.
1: Oh yes.
0: It's in your Bible.
1: Oh yes.
0: It's right there in your Bible.
1: Oh yes. In my
0: life. Second Samuel.
1: Yes, sir.
0: Because I've seen people already sending their Gideon seed, so I'm compelled to open the phone line. Second Samuel.
1: Yes, sir.
0: Chapter 6.
1: Yes, sir.
0: Verse 7, verse 10, and verse 11.
1: Yes, sir.
0: Verse 7, verse 10, and then verse 11. Second Samuel chapter 6. Verse 7, verse 10, verse 11. Go.
1: Second Samuel chapter 6, verse 7, verse 10, and verse 11.
0: Ebiom.
1: Second Samuel chapter 6, verse 7, verse 10, and verse 11.
0: Ebiom.
1: Second Samuel chapter 6, verse 7, verse

0: against Uzzah.
1: Na onyamia bufo sori tia Uzzah.
0: And God smote him dead for his error.
1: Na onyankopon kum Uzzah. Isanse na oyena na yam from so.
0: Ha. And there he died by the act of God.
1: Na owuda onyamia pamada kanu enchain.
0: Verse 10. So David would not remove the ark of the Lord unto him into the city of David.
1: And to David who said, Nyamia kum Uzzah. When to me I'm far upon the cano and God David Crocassium.
0: But David carried it aside into the house of Obed-Edom the Gittite.
1: Name of Pamada Cano, Edico Ura Obed-Edom Efie or no ano ofi or ye Gittite.
0: And the ark of the Lord continued in the house of Obed-Edom.
1: Na onyamia Pamada Cano Koswat na Obed-Edom Fie.
0: The Gittite 3 months.
1: Bosumi me and son.
0: And the Lord blessed Obed-Edom and all his household.
1: Na onyami shira Obed-Edom and in the fear of Funina. Casa Bosumi and son.
2: Bosumi and son.
1: Casa in Shirano.
2: Ay,
1: Bosumi and
2: son.
1: Casa
2: October.
1: November.
2: November.
1: And in December.
2: December.
1: Casa would I take. Bosumi

0: kapiara se fasting na ye declare no unfa hunhema fa hunhemu ababwa o it's going to help you
1: yes.
0: Even your health shall be renewed.
1: Oh yes.
0: Your health shall be strengthened.
1: Jesus mighty name.
0: Abua uni pedri
1: apa.
0: Wo sunsuma ho. Ebe bie kwan ama ho. 6 to 12,
1: ha.
0: 6 to 2,
1: ha.
0: 6 to 4,
1: ha.
0: 6 to 6. Obetumi aye.
1: Oh yes.
0: Am I refuse say and lunchtime fire ever back. Lunchtime fire. And your 2 o'clock, it's a
1: say,
0: your 2 to 3,
1: hey.
0: So it's a lunchtime fire.
1: Lunchtime fire.
0: I shall return.
1: I shall return.
0: Say lunchtime fire.
1: Lunchtime fire.
0: I shall return.
1: I shall return.
0: Say lunchtime fire.
1: Lunchtime fire.
0: And your boy, and your 2K. Now, we'll call Facebook Live. And your 1 hour pet. Yes, Christo catch an issue for say, and to man to minimum 1 hour. Some say 1 hour.
1: 1 hour.
0: Say 1 hour.
1: 1 hour.
0: Say 1 hour.
1: 1 hour.
0: 1 hour. Say any enemy
1: of my progress.
0: In 1 hour.
1: In 1 hour.
0: You will go down.
1: You go down.
0: You go down.
1: You go down.
0: You go down. Judges chapter 6 verse 13. Now feel me for now. As me pacho more must send him see, you know. Me pie pano my friend Adume from Lionel. I've seen a lot of people, Gideon, Ohene, Lisbeth Boche, Daniel, Anson, Gifty. You know, let's patch up my mom pine answer. Your mom pine, let's go, come on.
2: Judges chapter 6, uh-huh. Verse 13.
0: What's it?
2: And Gideon said unto him,
0: Na Gideon catch the name before say,
2: Oh my Lord!
0: Oh me wura.
2: If the Lord be with us,
0: say I'm passing Yamika Yahudia.
2: Why then is all this befalling us?
0: I didn't see so for inting Yamika me one pa. I didn't see my Juma coform. I didn't see Naminiaman United Dentin. Say Yamika me one pa dear. I didn't see so for I didn't see a calling him.
2: And where be all his miracles?
0: Where be all what?
2: All his miracles.
0: Where be all what?
2: All his miracles.
0: In Sanchan and Eden. Not just on Yammy or Yadin.
2: Oh yes, Sanchan.
0: Oh Yadin.
2: Oh yes, Sanchan.
0: And Nana Junior, maybe Yadin.
2: Oh yes, Sanchan.
0: October, November, December, Yammy Bed.
2: Oh yes, Sanchan.
0: Bayan Sanchan.
1: Yes.
0: Obi said, please, how much is the seed? Maybe he's a new person. It's 2020. Wait. Your mom praying in your answer.
1: Yes, sir.
0: We'll talk about it. Okay. Gideon said, and sent Chenino away. Tonight, may miracles enter your life.
1: In Jesus' mighty name.
0: May you see the wonders of God.
1: In Jesus' mighty name.
0: Go to where Gideon is now planting his seed.
1: Yes, sir.
0: And Fred,
2: Verse 18.
0: Depart not hence. I pray thee. And free me in Chenko.
2: Until I come unto thee.
0: Are you reading New Living Translation?
2: New Living Translation.
0: Yes, sir.
2: Yes, sir. Yes, sir.
0: Judges chapter 6, verse 18.
2: Yes, sir.
0: Judges chapter 6, verse 18.
2: Yes, sir.
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0: 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My seed is a coffin for my enemies.
1: Jesus, my seed.
0: Tap it on your page. Say my seed.
1: My seed.
0: Say my seed.
1: My seed.
0: It's a coffin.
1: It's a coffin.
0: For my enemies.
1: For my enemies.
0: Say Gideon.
1: Gideon.
0: Say Gideon.
1: Gideon.
0: Will arise.
1: Will arise.
0: Okay.
2: Yes, sir. Uh-huh. Judges chapter 6, verse 18.
1: Uh-huh.
2: From the New Living Translation.
1: Uh-huh.
2: Do not go away until I come back and bring my offering to you.
0: O sin yame bafo, misrewa. 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
2: He answered.
0: Na obofo no buana, ewe buane kachere ni se.
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2: Bebeba.
0: Now this is my question. Nyamibo for no or for the no call him.
1: Ha.
0: Your offering cancels your suffering.
2: Oh yes.
0: Your offering cancels what?
1: Your suffering.
0: Your offering cancels what?
1: Your suffering.
0: Your offering cancels what?
1: Your suffering.
0: There is a seed which is called an emergency seed. An emergency. When life becomes critical, you must become what?
1: Practical.
0: You must become practical. Obi Waso, or say pastor. Or say pastor. What? What's your name? Pastor, when you prayed for me the other time, God has done it again. Oh, they have approved my document. Oh,
1: Kai.
0: What a mighty
1: Kai.
0: God we serve.
1: Kai.
3: Oh, Jesus.
0: What a mighty God we serve. Young Baron, who bet you no testimony in Swatoso? Me say, baby, be a rye, you see, ye approval.
1: Jesus.
0: Ye the approval at Toso.
1: Yes, I know.
0: Baby, be a rye, you see, quine. Ye sa quince, ye
1: ni fee. Yes, I know.
0: Onyame maunia dance ye October, November, December.
1: In Jesus' mighty name.
0: May the Lord make you testify in October, November, and December.
1: In Jesus' mighty name.
0: One is the devil.
1: Big one.
0: Ni pray, I was on a dozen, so I'm compelled to open the phone line.

0: so tie instruction and san wa plant to seed, you know. Where ye Gideon army say Bible say na Gideon ebona for the we no ono anna oye hie ni ofie hie for busuem no obeye ode for kese the poorest became the richest. The Gideon army seed is 2026 for those who are in business and the corporate world. 1026 for all the Gideon army members. 926, 826. The 26 represents 2026. Listen, tonight we are lifting up it for just one thing. Father, settle my case with judgment and let my life move forward. Eradima, I will report emeto. I'm falling with your beard. I want my bushy. I'm set. My papa bushy. I'm set. Mama, near also mama home. Tomorrow, me disike tofunda kamano. I purchase a coffin for them. I see so many people on the line. Me pacho. Who bet you me a succeed? You know, somebody's asking. Who bet you me a succeed? You know, 055-944-6673. 055-944 a year MTN a year 04. You can show it all over the world. 055-944-6673. I don't know your problem, but I can assure you, you will not end the year with a problem. Never. Your seed will meet your enemies at the gate. Who shows? They are on the line already. Hey, hello, good morning.
1: Good morning.
0: Netizen Pacho.
1: I'm
0: not doing it.
1: But
0: your sister, my dentist, me pejam pay no me bom pay is October, November, December. Onyami ye die enwura fie sani apamana kan wura obedi don fie no enwura wonsu fie e wo Jesu tenemo. Amen.
2: Amen.
0: Please hear me very carefully. And fre me who say usu pe prance den den me who say ni probably be fre empty and fre MTN line usu see the we pe no a fre Adom FM line is 0302 216561 and answer 0302 216562. We have people on the line. Hey, sorry, hello, good morning.
3: Hello, good morning.
0: Na pacho wane ka say
3: but your coffee say I grow so blue.
0: Coffee, aye.
3: Yes.
0: Aye.
3: Also, as in the house.
0: Coffee say.
3: Yeah.
0: And come for no one, baby. And Kyle.
3: David. The way they are from that.
0: In the mighty name of Jesus, me bomb pie ma me do ya a genaya emma obibiera o team was wedro me bomb pie suma ye dear nim koswa se emra obibiera o team was wedra what dianapa and see a crony ye ya bomb pie say to me biera solitia mranten mabawa ye dear ya pie fahundi de mamo yesu dinamuni a bomb pie. Amen.
3: Amen.
0: Kofi, Pemre Nabra.
3: Back to you.
0: Pemre Nabra. It's about 15 years back. Hello, good morning.
4: Good morning, Daddy.
0: Bacho Enokini. Enoch, in the name of Jesus, I lift up prayer for you. I declare that your seed will never be planted in vain. May the ark of the Lord enter your house and bring a blessing. October, November, December, 3 months. Receive the blessing of obedidom in Jesus' mighty name. Amen. May Pacho plant your seed and give me a call right away. I'm still in the studio. May what 10 minutes to go. Hello, good morning.
4: Good morning,
0: Pacho Wanekasei. Hey, and then I'm going to swear from Dawson. And me bomb pie, I'm going to swear from Nyanara. About what do you and Kassam for man and Moroso? October, November, December. Jiwin Shira with Jesu Dinamo. Amen. The Patrobe to me and succeed in was 055-944-6673. Me try saying Nippon a well line or so Dawson. But me try saying me bomb pie mobia. Hello, good morning.
4: What is that?
0: Na pacho kasei.
4: Is that your bile kasei?
0: Me bom pa yema. Wode wo ma o sanwe juma o shebre. O ye die me bom pa yse October November. 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Hello, good morning.
2: Good morning.
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0: 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Be blessed beyond measure in Jesus name, amen. Hello, good morning.
5: Morning,
0: Baba. 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Nyame show so wati. Hello, good morning.
6: Good
0: morning. Na, there be my radio no come from kakra and now I feel men radio no too much. Hello, good morning.
6: Yes.
0: Not the same. Me bompire ma baby, I will be with Yesu dem so nyanko pon ye dia nyaudia. We as we have declared the 90 days blessings of obedidom, may it never pass you by in Jesus' mighty name. Amen. It's a blessing. Tremendous blessing. 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Super blessing. Ube to me a plantio seed in was 0559446730559446730. So when you're Gideon, I'm now Gideon, I'm a member. Join it. Plant your seed. 2026, 1026, 926. It comes down to 126. Plant it not just for yourself, but you and your family. Hello, good morning.
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0: Na pacho wane ka sei.
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0: 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Hello, good morning. Me pacho and frawo MTN line also. MTN line the Usho CD we are. No afraid Adom FM line. Also. Hello, good morning.
7: Good morning, Eja.
0: Na pacho what to say? 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
7: Akosia
0: 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Good morning.
7: Good morning.
0: Now, Bacho Wane Kase.
7: Hello.
0: Bacho Wane Kase. Empire Ben, I'll pass a minobo.
7: Antikwendo
0: 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Amen. Hello, good morning.
7: Good
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0: 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Nothing shall be impossible. God can do it even less than 3 months. Oh yes. Hello, good morning. Me pacho and fre wo seed line. Oh my God. Hello, good morning.
8: Morning there.
0: Now what is saying?
8: Adom pacho me ho ye.
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0: 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Amen. Hello, good morning.
9: Good morning, da.
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0: 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And we yes, we tell him, Amen. In Yara, what a hello, good morning. Hello, good morning. Hello, good morning. 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Hello, good morning.
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11: Hello, good morning.
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12: the defeat of every aggressor again. The bosom does not bomb pie, man.
0: Me bomb pie, man. 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And I'm a bomb pie, and mawa. Anytime be out here, ye dear, be able to me a frame, what?
12: And
0: maybe be a how. 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Be a how, be a what? The bomb pie amounts about what you and Cassam for Mount. After Yamintin and Nimcho, October, November, December, Nyobe Sum and Yinsera, near Baby Abetine. 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Amen. And I gonna show you for no dosom. You know, good morning. Hello, good morning.
13: Hello, good morning, daddy.
0: Nam pacho wane kase.
13: Pacho mama suzi.
0: 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October, November, December, Nyamima, Bibiara, any mwau, name you ye, and we yes to dinamo. Amen. Ye proas and what? Oh my God. Ipano Dawson, let me try. Hello, good morning. Me patcho bet to me a show seed in this sea. I'll bet to me a show seed in 055-944-6673 055-944-6673 Me will 2 minutes now for me call Hits FM. Hello, good morning.
14: Good morning.
0: Number one, can say. Mister, Mister,
14: I come to let us say. Yes, yes.
0: Me pejam paya no a ding the mouth. 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Na so so si de bi anopa, anewia, fremi after 12. But en fremi 2 o'clock na ye ye lunchtime fire no. Because a fee and nekopim end of the year no, lunchtime fire no, e ye hot. Hello, good morning.
14: Good morning,
0: papa. Na pacho wane ka say?
14: Pacho kukubi
0: Kwaku, me bom paya no de. 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I overturn and I cancel every evil mouth against you. I declare you are acquitted and discharged in Jesus name. Amen. It's done. Me pacho se uso si dina afe enfrewo adome from line no frewo what you call it the same seed line no seed ni 055 944 6673 just and show seeding just for yourself oba nya admission o ko school so seed man no unim de dan anim October November December any evil prediction may your seed cancel it. I and she said biara ya she said ya de wonim plant your seed override it baby biara obi akobo afore boni ani udi akogja eduro so ya she she say ni o she say na em court say ni pan so after your free ye die 3 months we declare only good news baby a obi afansa to akoma so na empire me bobo me nimaka so ra yesu ra yesu kaso ra yesu
15: ra yesu
0: and I'm not paying.
15: I'm not paying.
0: Me foul, sir.
15: Me wura.
0: Any man, Jim.
15: Tell him I come.
0: Let him so in it.
15: Oh, yes, sir.
0: Amen.
15: Amen.
0: Me pacho, baby, I would tell him, come Pierre. And ne, a shasso, and ne, ochina. 6:30, she says, Sina shasso. By 9, yeah, ne.
15: Yapong.
0: By yawa dana, Johnny, I turn it in. Oh, Lord, settle my case. Oh, case kesiye bibi na onemu anansa wonam tibie be montiase ya wada najo eye half night yes started najo 12 ni upon yen ya pon 2 eye 2 hours near down should be out ntiase bia fabra ofi American udu is legona ofi American house anu udu wani achre ars coin na eko madina no udu ba bi friend saying international community school. International Community School, no busa love embassy. And I said, what the car nearby? And one said, Uber, and I said, what, or the Google, on Google love embassy. Oh, Google, I do remember straight. I do remember straight. No Ben, no Ten, no Kev. And I will be sorry, so you're late. Why you late? What do buses, you know, a year, Juma?
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0: Nova filling station. 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Into Ufi Ashama na Uba. Obe to me and join the bus. No. A American Ford. Utinemu anedu waba. Udu o late. Abedu o ne tu.
16: Two.
0: Ena ba akusu jina circle.
16: Circle. NS Chemist.
0: Circle. The NS Chemist. Baby a nungwa for a faka.
16: Yes sir.
0: A American Ford white. Ya chonho love embassy. Udu o by 6 by 6:30 near 2 said the bear achakura by 7:30 now sorry them because your pon 9:30 came near free ho and you late and I'm fair fasting for who should be want to me anya kura no no breaking 2 o'clock about 2 pe and your 1 hour prayer you turn it in lunch time fire ewo online data
16: dada
0: and you call off near Saba Park 90 days the Lord will settle your case. I feel baby, I will be a Mikusuaha. Ube to me a sow seed in a Namenoa Bompaya Sisiya. Ube to me a plant two seed in a MTN 055 944 6673. Uso seed in a preferred word, saline as MTN line as Nameno Mompaya. May the Lord keep you, sustain you, cause his face to shine upon you, and may you never be found at the hospital or at the mortuary. No accident, no bad report. 2026, October, November, December. Only good news. Make sure, say, what so seed in our son of friend. We just give him a Mompaya. Amen. Yami shira bebe nko bebe ya oso fono obano di nyami asema e shampa ne brewo na be yishira bebe nyami ka hono mo mwao nyami mwao sa ako pe msobe ura 2027 na 31st night yinyina ye treshia e wa aviation social center nyami shira bebe bye bye.

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And Opey, Ote, Apostle, Frederick, a Sue Mensa, Inca, the General, Papa Yamin Shabi, from 2 to 4, Papa Yamin Shabi, we knew team. And in shroud. And I pay. Maybe be a wubia. You are serving a great God. He's too big. 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Maybe be a wubia. So I'm sorry. I took a question. So I'm sorry to come. Maybe be a wubia. And I pay fast. 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He's too great. He's too big. 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

0: 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A radin shrub. 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Senor Radia Duma, Cayen Yubia, and Opey Radia Mumabro, if you are free, Opey and Kau Wumi, Senor Radia, and Kau Yubia. 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I praise you, Jesus. I worship you from the depths of my heart. You've been so good. The Lord has been so good. He has been so good. Senye onu radia. Anka unye wubia. And I'll pay and just come out. Man of grace, that's all for you now. The just come out. Dickness, Dina entry. Ciao. Dick and George, Quest entry. The Ciao Christ, Uncle Show. Ever a genim boating. The Ciao Christ, Uncle Show. Dickness, Dura boating. I don't form a tien, you know, kept 3.4. 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And I'll pay, baby, be a wubia. Brow devra, dear CV. Ye mum pie. In young coupon, near bankers, ye, yet I was set a net day in shook with ye. 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Your story is going to change. 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Your story is going to change. 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Any penny none, some way I can't for when you know, umbe danny, I can't in some for fro a foul. Well, push your four cry, Erin Tiwas it. If you say a radi, you may be a daddy. Once so, Ubeco Abba. Once so, Ubatna came, woman, I a year. Once so, Bessie dying, I'm an eye a year. Wake time. Some 84 a year and Nijas from a year, a dear many June some 84. Some 84 can some be honorable. Now a yummy debre, some 84. Was a sad year would not be a honorable yet fefa, a suffer rati. Oh, me cra any agina. 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So when you encounter with Jesus, your story will definitely change. Was in a Yesu H. Shamuno. Yesu H. Shamuno. A brantia, none any of Shafono say, or Nima Mene Yeboniana, or Sister Unyankupon, and you mabe dead in tea. Dear Nanka, Yadinakot Nankan chain. Ne story no a sign. Onya a dying a dam. When your baby, ah, a yasum jay, and he said, or say, na apa to pray, and ya a dying adam, na asum frank katachie, and ya a boa obetunina, ne megum. Let us say, it is impossible in nipa famudia, but on yami famudia, and now once you so, your story will change. On your encounter with Jesus, and opay, me bet she won't cry, and faho, and he said, yeah, ekobia, so we need a radidia shia, so we to a radia dumnimua. Bible said, there are new, every morning, great is thy faithfulness. A yafo fro danopa, naninukre di ewo. Your story, what some, your story will never remain as it is. There is going to be a turning point. And then, a da, a radidebe dani, what dear? Otebi anenka, anopay, dear now, them doctors declare. When your kidney problem, o sugar na kosoro, kidney failure, it would that dies soon. I will tell me, and obey God will change your story. Sabre, ya kajo se yariana bon wana be, ebi amiga se yari boni biayo HIV or AIDS nankasa. 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Me worry, but me person me ma wuti as ye say your story is going to change. 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

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A what you know? 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
1: Me da, me mame akudonisa kushua nyame chase, awa waplaku. 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Na yesoya humachia, the first thing of us of the battle, I'm saying joy was a day. Or the battle, no, we be in who went to your bed, yes, sir. First, let me drum, sir. Then, mommy, papa, wait, yes, sir. Now, first, you should let me show you. And you wonder, I'm a gather carriage, you could be sad. I don't want to live here with your radio station back up on us, I also put you to answer what we say. It's actually, I mean, yes, eh, meet ye. What's some it you preaching? More bombire because you're so much in the moon, bombire the same thing. Did you want a medibany, a muco school in a or mammy radio or se fatu hand on the sea? If you are don't buy and no new frequency now, I say, I'm what is a local radio for some catching one. And see, main future station, Monsieur number, but see me name should search it. Let me also have much in that. No, my searches are me. Why was I ditching my own horse? It's actually the next day. It's in less than a pressure, I never am too. I'm not sure that I'm searching, and I'm starting 17. See, you don't say I do my 106.3 for so many years. The story of my chair, the station means changing. Fifty of my chair, one I ever saw here, made the better one, and I meet one, made the better way to see it preaching, be a new sort of you will be a yeshano pa. No, be some say, no, it's you also for who's answer, say, I. Who's to say, I know, can I, yeah, but boy, brother, you say, me real hope, says, sing, or back at me so, to who's answer, to who's answer, on the sign of us, to who's answer, and I'm from me, it's ye. Never who ye, never break it, I got bena, and who not, I'm in the woman or no, I feel it over here, my downfall. Miss many, I'm a woman, me who said, me name, me, they be our do my family, it's ye. And it's a ma, me no relationship. And then church, I'll be here, and now I'll cast out you. Almost on Colano says, and I'm said that I don't remember that the Wilson and I stuck in you. Me not surely, yeah, I was now found to open one more cast on back with me. I quack was a sister's ever got to station because they are two in change. Me, mommy, introduce you about my bra boom and Betty will preaching. A baby, yeah, on my Ben Christo.
2: Bishop, I met you no female for a brim. 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

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Sir Radia and Kobe a better near Beko. Sir Radi Kayo Hua, and no, Enna is seeing ye. I don't see me, my quaba, it will fear her, bro, no, no, so. Baby, a witch in a beer, made in check as if it's media so. What join ye on TikTok? Obenya and war, O Swan San. 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
1: 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praying for October bonds honestly I'm praying for them may most empire I yes say baby I at night Pierre a radiant on fire and call to be any jina bia fufu in fact it doesn't matter how the condition is condition bi wanya wa na open na ku remu nenso ewrade mpese e betena ho ntino ono ano obemove yako to be afufu and that has been the prayer the whole month it is a move prayer for every body born in the month of October medas
0: Daddy, impacho, mensu
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1: 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My man so so warm dear.
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1: 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Just any obe.
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1: I said, my man dear. 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
0: Amen.
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1: adamase mo mpa ebo
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1: meni so
0: amen Amen.
1: I was a man for a started Sunday, a lot of prayers.
0: Yeah.
1: I appreciate it. That will be us.
0: Now watch it here, now watch. Weekend.
1: But so many in Ampo.
0: But so many. October, dear. Any, we'll be catching me soon.
1: Abenesika, kura birthday, any.
0: Me ba, Abenesika.
1: Yeah, what about program, so?
0: London.
1: Yes.
0: Sika birthday, any. Oh, Sika. And it's not pay by this the way you see.
1: And I'm Mavis in so birthday.
0: Yeah, Mavis.
1: Yes.
0: Hey. And it's just a way they say. Hey.
1: It's a rapture.
0: Ah, I found it. Oh, wow. And your daddy work came. I mean, wish she were more. Mavis.
1: And I'm Madame Fubako, your friend at Reverend Odame Ansa.
0: Reverend Odame
1: Ansa. On us here, 6 October.
0: 6 October.
1: And
0: ye na.
1: Listen, ye tintin. Remember, some of the behavior.
0: And see me, new me, and say, ah, Matty, dear. Or so for Odame Ansa, papa. Ye mau, I would up, papa, ye strange shramau. Ye say, radi say, on shrau. And quatintin, and what din, sikum, a radi, and piano. And co baby, or don't trawash you, papa, yami, and shrau, ye mau, happy. Happy birthday. 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

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Adoma hi wan ani ma futu omre. Dwuma die me se is on DSTV. Audio channel 883. 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Te ho din. 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

0: we are be here last week. 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Equa dear drew. Any panel so say was after 10 years or more any panel. Dear wa ye drew man on the woo. 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A down four, why ne ye wa down four, or yon quan in the book was yata free. 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
1: Major, so, a queer Ernestina.
0: Hi,
1: sir, well, I'm a neampon. My men for crown will soon wish it, and rab a bower back on Edna, a fear to her. Edna, a fear to her. Edna, me my happy birthday and God's blessings. I read him for uncle and him. Went to me to know for because I me name a juma way, me name a dear way in this life. But I'm wishing you, this is October 4th, this year. Be put beer what na watcha beer, ube too. Toward Ophabia, fine. Well, Ophabia, praise God. So happy birthday to you, Efia Edna Tua, counselor. Who's who me on phone?
0: I may show up to my phone, so many omedia bremen, and I'm in famo.
1: It hasn't been some Crawford Hills who me and me on my girl.
0: Daddy, I don't watch him be out to his son.
1: I do, will you be a Obiaho?
0: Mid I see.
1: Obiaho. And to what can now for? Well, I'm sending me ya no. Mamma Sancha, a tearful, you know. Na, you know, Master say, I'm in your presence, so, and they assume. A foot you and a young coffer and a noun for fa. O Casanana may jinny be a sea watcher crum crumwa. David Manumu Barco and a also who knew ne sister nor penny sister Diana. So a pen or no one who is sister no and a count or no. If you are saying or no one who is sister no.
2: Jennifer.
1: Or then any sister ni jine jine na ni so. Ni sister is no or ye virgin. Ubi ane ne nada. 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It actual fact, I was be a discussions about it. Why in the bit me you are down for? 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And near my Ben, I was we need to look at the characteristics of somebody who can be your friend. The characteristics. And yes, it be a machine, oh, me pawase, me pawase, me akeke. Because also to me, a gene co na genechi. 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A gene ben a ta, say any panas or catch or say, opera down for no. 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
1: 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Akuma to say, counselor.
0: Daddy, me that's it now. 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I will rent it. 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
1: Counselor.
0: Daddy.
1: 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They see in the pan can answer, and some are yet to know. And you see, a lot of people they have got themselves into a whole lot of spiritism. It be a spiritism. Counselor,
0: that you know, be actual, see things that people do.
1: Sure.
0: Lord have mercy on us.
1: Any man grow here, yes. If you
0: are any sika, yes, so many are
1: there.
0: Baby, free, I best share, yes, sir. Sika, free, baby, and in baby, free, a best funny public sem. That it, Miss Ensi, I was your baby, or be the woo could be a was in what can't you be, and my wee room, a dear way will be who I say. Sa will be who I say, no more, ye my ye nina ho. Onyame ma obi bi a won kan kire wo se wo yiri ho ase onyankopon
1: achede pa
0: ah
1: 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A free, a high edger. 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The father of the light. And also besides, we yamen at the chairman. 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A bit my ear. Counselor, ye can, would be good a quay and yankuma dinner, or baby dinner chisa.
0: For guests.
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0: And if for boys.
1: Two and niso. 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
0: Or the bibia so, a so mudro.
1: When you had the ma would dip,
0: baby uncle, or cat.
1: If you would die, no near free way, you're so near free will muscle. The odima would deal, would be bit me a tad, dear, the amount, she. Now we say we are. 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
1: My yes,
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0: Yes,
1: elegant.
0: Hey, thank you so much, so,
1: Mami.
0: So, Mama May, may that say,
1: so you are looking elegant.
0: Thank you, Mama May.
1: Hey,

0: Nonsia Bowatom 106.3 in Shaw 104.5. Ya feel it or memo. Any amount also, man, for a pay, Mamma Chama, Macquab, and somehow do I sink with me, de Bremono, Diedi Mocotin, Ebi, and Nesse. 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
1: 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Now, thanks to you, Computer Clinic, and now Yadia and Penny Patsiho, Yedia Yanoma Yada, Yasra Yakobe, Yadia and Yen and Amseya. 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Now, I was a thanks to you, Computer Clinic, and I would dear Wayar Sabia Bajoyarisha, Ewanumo, Yadia Bia Tete War, Fako, thanks to you, Computer Clinic. 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
2: 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A man power. produced by teachers. Never could be a teachers now. What's that could invest to come for teachers? They be able to be a the teachers and they in the water and food, water to one does it. So I will hold the teachers in a one for one coffee at the training point here for that. I will hold.
0: Eti Professor Nicholas Abaka no se eya reho areho emu oya enso makoni machechere fo abra bo ho asem no ne kana edi pa ye die enra abantie bi ono so e chirechire ni na ono etu ni nuanuma teacher fo 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
0: 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I decided.
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1: 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Almost any a boom coon for no death sentencing and nay, the abbey, a won't quite any an abbey, a young coon beam.
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7: MPP for say, hey, Muslim will be ended double track 1 year.
8: Yes, some more kind.
7: 1 year.
8: MPP for next. Come on.
7: Yes, so we have now fixated, say, the double track ending should come with an alternative. The alternative is that we are building schools to increase so that when the children are going to school, they can all go to school.
8: But you knew that Mukasum be ending 1 year.
7: Yes,
8: we you agree, said that promise now, was not no, well thought through.
7: Yeah, but now, did you know that Kenofurata has stolen all the money? Did you know?
8: Was stolen money, babe?
7: Mustafa, you didn't even know. You sitting here until I two forcing said you didn't even know.
8: I
7: said,
8: didn't know what.
7: Yeah, you loan. I see a quiet coin war. Yeah, a friend there of Uncle Quino. Now, yeah, is can a free sa project on the Kobe BAD. So we came into government realizing the reality of the ditch that President Akufo-Addo in the, his appointees left us. President Mahama didn't shake his head. He said, I'll build it up. The number of roads that Agboja is supervising, even that, look at the difficulty, say, Yemfe Jumama Ghana Fo, no Munyeska, Ghana contractor, what's me pay Juma Yama Wajima, na onanam hono di Muska. Is that the kind of country we want to build? He has to take a minister to be going from project to project, shouting, Obi, are you not happy with this? And yebi biyane ya yediye.
0: Mustafa Bandi and I'll tell them can we know you okay, okay, say a year at Robot Sack and Asama, Mokai announced by you for Rata, Afesicanum, Honk, can say, yeah, why would they wonder what they are? Now 24 hour economy, swear, and also so, and what's empty say.
7: But in the framework has a component that says that if as Empa FM,
8: yes,
7: you work up to 6 p.m., we will have to give you some
8: incentive
7: so that you can work in the night, yes, because we have been able to retain the market woman. So she's selling. People will come and buy in the night. So when you go to Gapua, they are running 24-hour now. When you go to DVLA, in fact, Eduji Tamakru MPA is starting with the filling stations to run 24-hour coma. It comes with security.
8: But filling stations have been running
7: Most of them have been. Only few. Because Womusro said, I'm Robert Barber Twashe Womusro.
8: Yes.
7: The police is recruiting more so that they can put them in the streets to give visibility.
8: Yeah.
7: Honorable John Jinapo is undertaking street lighting project. Most of the places almost simple, so no statue or more.
8: You are saying, he said, this is your explanation for the
7: thing. No, I'm just saying that without lighting, factories cannot.
0: Eti wei eye Mustafa Bandi ni komo be di wa Sempa FM enwa nwumre bi no no
1: 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And what they air from the pono. 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It will be an honor so take up what was if I knew a hunny and was a debby. 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
9: My friends, excavators, then on my every sooner. One more fire crime is okay.
10: A crime almost enemy. What is all this?
9: We in a castle. Eh? We in a castle. On my excavator, no. And I'm going to win and I'm crying also.
10: Yes.
9: This way. Come on, I'll be envy, eh? Oh.
10: And I'm going to say crying, eh?
1: And see video na edemu a wushei e kwan no e tebie kwan obi a wafro mepon perunim said e kwan ne tie e na teswode e namo so na eno na eye chief superintendent Alexander Obin wukwa MTT de oye penye 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
11: I am one of the pussy. I tell you, the greatest Namu, Epis, Yena, Oye, Oshenkafono, and now Tretano, now in Sassoon, now it's not good to be a minion. If you say, Yeren, Oye, Ama, Yere Brice, Insinus, is unset. A coin, I a prayer as I yan. I do dry if he cocoa in the pudding, Ghana, Swansea, or Mokofa Frown or so, a Hona, and Nama Tokuna, any addition of Ghana, they give you any fever. Sa, coin, yet this airbock or money song of mine. Now, Quark of our Osha. And I want to do, and I want to sell, and I will give you, and I will cost. Sire, you see, you know, Opetano, you're in the morning. The Pampa, Okra, Ghana driver license, category here, and another city of this is another month before. And here, maybe I was here. You could see the other operator, or Cassa, your team locomotives, and second one. ebeso sina no na mra no e bo no de yi abakwe dangerous driving ba kwe e tia the use of pneumatic tyre any nadia cover o dia be say yakwan no control to regulation 139 so ya ne court no be ka
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0: 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Nan so ye free thans you computer clinic by ye. 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
1: Sweetie, what are you busy looking?
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4: Herbal and Alternative Medical Hospital Bena Black History and the War America China Africa ne Ghana mpeni fo abona baso se o say are mo man for tia popa
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7: 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Good morning, Apom Tise.
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7: 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What are you doing? 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
11: Yeah! She was say, get a person, charcoal toothpaste.
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10: So Bank of Ghana wishes to issue a warning to the general public for using the bank notes and coins to create money bouquets, money cakes for weddings, for birthdays, for graduations, and other similar events, which constitutes the misuse and abuse of the currency. And it is illegal and unlawful. Following today's arrest on the alleged abuse of the Ghana currency, the bank was to clearly state that persons found engaging in, aiding, promoting, or facilitating such acts will be arrested and prosecuted by the appropriate law enforcement agencies.
15: Listen up, it's been adjourned to February 2027.
19: That long,
15: so it should indicate to you what the court makes of even the case. There's or the state even makes of the case, because state deputy attorney general Nana Ebaye in the court no adjourned case into February next year. The deputy attorney general didn't have any reservations about that. In the February next year, and he should. I was someone who said case, you know. In here or mine, and I say in here or mine. Now say in here or mine, I then I will keep you, mommy, or battery a tumu, a cobosome. I will jam a mouth.
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19: I think that's the $1 million question.
15: Oh, Obi.
19: Yeah.
15: I said, no.
19: It is the same, I'm not me, MBT. Bail conditions ama okofie
15: me patcho they are in the process. I mean no GTC yankopo ya aduma enkosi bail no me dia bi bia wi payo na watumi na busuan for the ko ne wo fa no nyina baaye a chese omutu ana mwese so omutu na obotumi do ba tan no akofi akoka ne ma ho.
19: But since because the police were clear to the court. One of the reasons why a court, AKP, in custody, was said, police person will further investigate. They don't want her to compromise the investigations and all of that. Since court, AKP in custody, investigations, now, Koso, has your client been called? Or more, say, at to no BAU?
15: What has been happening?
21: Moving it to electronic means.
22: That is my wish, but the answer is controllers.
21: That depends on the control line account.
22: That is outside our remit. We don't pay. We only facilitate process. So the decision is to control us, but that is my wish.
21: But we can do it. It's possible we can do it.
22: It should be possible. It should be possible, but then, as I said, the decision is controlled. I wish we could go digital.
21: I'm grateful.
22: You can see
23: the statue of the digital. I'm going to go. I'm going to go. I'm going to go. I'm going to go. I'm going to go. I'm going to go. I'm going to go. I'm going to go. I'm going to go. I'm going to go. I'm going to go. I'm going to go. I'm going to go. I'm going to go. I'm going to go. I'm going to go. I'm going to go. I'm going to go. I'm going to go. I'm going to go. I'm going to go.
24: We want to put it on record. Government has no knowledge about this PMI investigations. It is Labadi Beach Hotel and their board. And their board chairman leading the exercise. It's not aware of it. I've called the regional minister. She has called her security people. No information whatsoever, allegedly, was given to them. We want to put it on record. Government has no knowledge about this PMI investigations. It is Labadi Beach Hotel and their board chairman leading the exercise. It's not aware of it. I've called the regional minister. She has called her security people. No information whatsoever allegedly was given to her.

0: Well, 10 minutes more now for non-sober and said Joshua 7 at 106.3 FM. This is the first Tuesday for the month of October, January, February, March, April, May, June, July, August, September, October, November, and December. I tell you, Eradewa Ibi, Abanaburi Adwinini and Tiasiasu. Aburu Adwinini and Tiasiasu, that's how we feel, and that's how you should feel. Yeah, yen se na yen fata. But look at how far Ebenezer Odie Abedu. Jason Semana Dom 106.3 FM. 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Yeah, 10th. Okay, so great celebration on that day. Yeah, be call a Pentecost for one prayer center, work as well, quite as well. 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But I keep reminding you and telling you and giving reasons why this particular segment, apomodin segment, we the topmost priority for me, because yebeti mia kasa yebeti mia bibi biara. 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You have a big problem. Inti. Make sure anytime it's about a pomo din. Of course, you have to join. And listen. Pay attention to it. Na fe sika anka wadiko tu e yin tu mano. So I said, then call the cotton shoe for a party, no, and who could hear Sabacoque, Nipedianum, Shimua. Now, dear Tusanamon, especially when we talk about when ni aye Nipediano Ekania, Dr. Rachel Kusiakusa, and rather than on your share is Uncle Muyase, or your optometrist, Fred Rich, Optical and Eye Care. You shall see another day, ye enida, and they, ye co, ye be breaking it down. And your ma, a ye common conditions are a bit me a day. 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Dr. Rachel Kusiakusa, Machen, now who are you?
1: Oh, my name is Adam. At the party, who are you?
0: Yeah, then I'm here for this great day, Tuesday, Odiache, and the 6th of October. Hey, kakra kakra, sabi di bro nyebim. Anyway, kanena na, ye chwea, zani ya we akuko Christmas, but yande de nyami adum. Bribiada, yeah, we so we are kukufunu, so we gana kukune.
1: Ubiya,
0: ubiyaro. So happy, pepe. 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Oh, we gana dieno. Fine, it's all good. But your best stress in kagana dieno. Enti desa abain ede shegu akwemu na nipa do donate me patronize life bets. Very important. Now we ma also cry. This is no scammer. Doc, I know a lot of questions, but so by my interim winner, yes, you know, dear, we answer now. Maybe one or two questions we had here attach it now. Yadawasi, and they will see a kasafa very common eye conditions are a bit to me. Eddie, how can see a bread? You need either say a frano, a man in one idea, and I say, Ebema initially, we see Kakra, which are dear, unhuni, Nancy, you want to pay.
1: Yo, oma hi ama pa yeme da se, mesha si ya nume di akwenya edi achia de Ghana Optometric Association for Optometrists for anopei mechi ya mu, eye care unit for ophthalmologists, ophthalmic nurses anopei mechi ya mu. 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Metrics if one of pay se condition ba kwa and a pay me bong me can wasem aye glaucoma. Oma ye glaucoma ya can wasem one bis koswa can wasem. If it's a kofa by be brina ejina glaucoma no so. In simple terms, a pressure in the eye. No my se pressure na won depend on this one se a kosu be bria. E kuwen in tina. A di information echo in a chino. Na ekuna sebiu se kuna a better na information ako. Like it's a 1 3 year. Yen ka se ubiya wo glaucoma biya benyanifra. 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
1: Oma hemi da se, meka se, phone and laptop no, nyami adom ibi ya in the digital era. 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And until your rule be a CFNO 20 20 20 rule. Oman ye very simple. Nini nani se we yento ye simple. 20 minutes be out you su phone and I bear for near mana. Sorry kakra. Nice around and I say you any fasha idea a way chi kakra. Oman ye research rese emma and nini relaxe. And I saw the 20 minutes be a crano. Jaibe some few minutes na bo when you sa a man so when you so kama de be an when you know emre among you and no ebwapa. And the second question was I meant to ask one.
0: Yes, is you know any fun or did that direct, you know?
1: Aha. Among you, Eja, Namia don't go 40 minutes a scatters animal in Abbey. But make us a funny is, you know, saying direct a was one. Sometimes, most of the time, and so that more, sir. And so that more. So, we bring young cap, I won't punish the idea. Fun is, you know, any direct was because apart from when in the crown, it means also a lot of health effects on the eye. When we be a sorry, or that fun money is in my dear China when ya cold infection, pneumonia, and it's any money in our and you know, or my direct on the body, no dear, and what a nino and one nipediano. So,
0: I see now, Okada drivers, if you true, Momo Cobane, El Nino.
1: Aha, o my hair, on what you money, dear, that be a maker, said the car, be the empty. O my hair, the American said, ye ko a ye bano. Driver for no Okada for no. Any at the tone phone part, there be a sebia, then your manam, I a hockey, I a nam, I went to your man here. A riani foot on high any pa. There be a meca soldiers kakakra. Bakaka bro, I doctor, him any mammy. Sebia said, there were Juma, your name, Momuno. Woman shall be a Juma now, penny fusono, who will seek a besheni, aha. And it's yes, and to say, driver for. Mama wana mabonti hivi mesi fuo ukada fuo nini nano mesre ya wa protective stress hivi timidia buwa haa washa futu wale mfama na ibeti suwa mao oma ya unye biya ebe buwa yinye na
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1: 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The macula is a part of the eye of one more who are dear. And on this, I will roll the knee. Oh, my, I'm more here, Juman, and the way. It looks like I had no cousin any. It doesn't be an obi. You cannot be too smart. In the Luton beer, it's me quashi and Nicosiana so. No baby, who was it missing and look a mannequin and macula. And on dear, I see what a year would dear gra. Serve you in a frack rabbit to me abba. Do your roll the knee, only the animal didn't put chain, driver phone. A home
0: bound
1: one is very important,
0: Omani. All right, yeah. Drugstore na oko tu anijare doing there. Of course, many doctor, many optometrist, but then they clearly do. Now, Adarma, don't risk your life like that. My doctor been the kind. Also, usher, I will say, Obowa. Now, one hour, born in him, the other, wow, oko tu anijare, oko domino. And he been a mess maker, and called drugstore, oko tu anijare. Where there, I don't need that. A basic, I will be a home. Oh, yeah, dear, infinity preoccupant, oko tu anijare. Oh, yeah, ma, yeah, dear, ne bob breno, oko tu anijare. What be that? What be that? Auntie, dear Eddie, be we and then no. I'm not much more home to you, doc. Yeah, say eyelashes, eyeliner, contact lens. Hey, any pediabaco, any back, any man come with the eyelashes, eyeliner, contact lens. I don't know what the panacea TV is.
1: Because, and the way we are here, do no. I mean, makeup and your bad. Eyeliner, eyelashes, contact lens, and your bad. Oh, man, you make a contact lens in Puan Casano. You move various size. Your cosmetic, the edible life. Anyway, they're medicated one in Nano. I can listen to a tombi. Now make a say, medicated one, and drew my treaty and Nino. And that's over contact lens and amount doctor and prescribed amount. Said you men fun on quench and be unfancy when you so, because I need direct on the eye. It more the core where they do the ball life and also war. Or my mechanic say, and yet bad, but so the other ball life, you know. So that be our best shah. There be more in a woman kakra. Aha. Say a medicated one and quite different, but to be a while, one share contact lens, said, be a just and a one and yefe. One year eyeliner and it's a makeup now, or just and a one yefe. Into that be a eyeliner, eyelashes, new, you know. It do 10 be a man and you know so and woman, not and you know any refreshing them. Obu a obasha san me wo bi o se wa 1 year because o ye o hu se se bi se bi ne ho nyefe debi ma woni ni enhome na ni na enrelaxe ena medicated one ye ma oswa ye ma ohu emra rules ni ade bashana na pa 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Yes, our man, he needs a cabuma, a boy in a pa.
0: All right, doc. Honey, DBC, Dr. Mrs. Rachel Kusiakosa, or optometrist, Fred Rich Optical and Eye Care. Doc Wadaro, my hefani, be who you mean, the numbers may be tipping with Dinkomozo.
1: Oh, my impatron appointment, that's it. Dr. Rachel says, boom, the optometrist. Your Fred Rich Optical and Eye Care. Be who you want, Domi, Coca Cola Cable, now, so. Kwetio upon Kevin, no sharp Kevin, no so back who. And I domain new station, commercial bank in Chenho, 2003 station, I wono, washing be 1 year old, red and white, to do eye clinic, Frederick Optical, Cassiaboho, with my family number, so any who come will be anno, Evebo, 0244
0: Amaya
1: Patrick,
0: 0244 98 entering the zone of CASA, and that's 7:30 exactly. But this is just coming in from Tutak. Following the directive from the Tutak National Executive members, members are hereby informed that the association has commenced an indefinite industrial strike, effective today, pursuant to the resolution of Congress held on 24th September 2026. Accordingly, all Tutak STU members are required to withdraw services relating to teaching and assessment, supervision of student research projects, and examination submission of examination results. Members should, however, continue with other professional duties, including official meetings, boards and committees, research and community service. We are entreated to observe the directive strictly and uniformly, and not to extend the strike beyond the scope approved by Congress until further notice from the National Executive, Nomdewe Edeba. We count on the cooperation and solidarity of all members. As signed, Tutak STU Executive Committee, and I want to say, Sakrata, we are saying. So we are crossing over to Kejua right now because, and I have brain into, I tell you, Ubenya Kwenya Nani Abonkomo. And T. Mankok, a homano, Kejua, Kejua, Aquaba, no matter the same.
2: Yamato,
0: Mukrum, a year, a excavator, a beponuzo, a degra, a quan or saying in anno. Meeting the news on the pay. Mohua Homotio, most moody be called. Hey, Covey, Mopaga Cramunti, and Mosako Samoquin. Then come over Kim.
2: No, beside myself, Maminia Noe. Oh,
0: wait, yeah.
2: Who be some man while I was saying you are dear no now to talk bombs? Mammy, you'll be some. I'm gonna go come and see. Oh, back with you.
0: What's your international market? Mamano, or your man was your chair?
2: Oh, my channel.
0: Could you have
2: this? My genesis, papa. Why do you be a bit, Jimmy?
0: Yes,
2: yes, sir. High life. I may say her life. I Y2K jam. It is a bad name.
0: Well, Abunu.
2: I know.
0: It will be our free call. No, you can't
2: say. I'm going to say, That's it. Because I don't trust them. There's some wisdom. Name few are number. Name who say yes. I feel them. Matiase. Go say the real say who. You say who pa.
0: Wow, today Bunu has been a very busy. Very breaking job. Yeah.
2: Oh, say be a watching me. No, but me patch say. Say be a you mean.
0: And the crown, you are getting it entirely wrong.
2: Who say a chen pe?
0: No.
2: Yes,
0: No. No. ain't got time to talk about this over here. You know, now.
2: Yeah, catch you everywhere we talk. Am I?
0: You're
2: no, no, pay MTN can only in some of MTN everywhere you go. MTN something can't show you. 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Now, MTN free after 1 o'clock, Okasa, after a 1 minute, no just a quambias, Okasa free, Okasa, Okasa, uninterrupted. Just every 10 minutes, now as I start to be at your first minute, if you're not free after 10 minutes, a cartier, now as I'm first minute, penny better. It's really a feeling. Kasasa empty and nakofaba. I can say free after one. Na young queen, just dial *550#. Yes, *550#. Never follow prompt to the name. Yes, I don't want to cut an cage one and where I can see the way show me. I just want some where sports page one. On just want some. The search for the new Black Stars coach is on. Who becomes the next coach of a Black Stars?
0: Odaki Lamte, CK Akono, Wadada.
2: Wadada, why?
0: Oh, a League Two, Omu coach, a Bafana coach.
2: Pijo Mosimani. Pijo, I have fun and all, so it's all separate.
0: Oh, sure.
2: How are you, Madada? Yeah, no, be on crane, so be about why because of your magnitude and send a question to show you into. Say, I'm a Ben, almost through.
0: Yeah,
2: almost through. But they can try. They should push you and see. Or pursue no more
0: agent.
2: Oh, gentlemen.
0: Ah, Kouniba, already on terms and conditions.
2: Oh, I be on pepper. On pepper. Quite a show, we tribute too much. Because so with 2 years and yezo. And yezo. And I say, oh, be so so one can handle na multimedia nibi and framework. In fact,
0: that's okay. A treasonable.
2: And I say, a cleaner.
0: No, a treasonable
2: driver. That be
0: a treasonable.
2: No. Cleaner. Driver, I said at least technician. I said at least Obi our baby. At least, ha, baby, get to a banana. Okay, na open tea, hano. Aha, the open tea, hano. And I said, yeah, before it does mean. At least, I still be frame with balance. Sanity. Oh, where I work at university, no, I go for BT. No, radio university. The other day, I said, not the experience, no.
0: Of course.
2: Eba be boa.
0: Of course.
2: It's here. The ton fruit to any man. Cannot be found. I go ton fruit. Oh,
0: yeah.
2: Aha, na madi no.
0: Well, appear before public accounts committee. You've been smart in responding to me, cause reasonable offense.
2: Yeah. Oh my, I pay Black Stars coach. You say no, but the list is by and penny four. I do modi abe tujua say. What one name? What me coach? No.
0: Yeah.
2: Now Tony Bafodin wom.
0: Wonderful.
2: Tony say no.
0: Oh.
2: For now, he has other things he's looking at. Please. Oh. So now I should excuse him. He's not in the position to be a part of the search.
0: Oh.
2: So you guys should continue searching. And in future, maybe if he's available, he'll make himself available. Okay. Yeah. So yeah, search check.
0: What can also you?
2: Oh yeah, he's a nice man. Behind every set one
0: game.
2: Oh yes. The wife so that time she in our car. You know, for be one some dress I know I bought.
0: Yeah.
2: If you buy, I would say, you know, yeah.
0: Oda Oda Shankromo.
2: No. We don't know what you say. Enkromo no so go.
0: Oda Oda Shankromo.
2: Na yes, I know just say watch my job no.
0: What da.
2: I almost say are you?
0: Yeah, me.
2: But Sam Johnson,
0: yes,
2: former, yeah,
0: Sam Johnson, Black Star,
2: former defender, yes.
0: Because we're quite on you.
2: That be your wire.
0: Oh, good.
2: Bojman.
0: Good.
2: So I'm going to start sitting Kuala and Kuala and Adia. Or say, Jumano, Mohammed. I don't know, Mofama, I like him, Senior Queenim.
0: Lie.
2: No, we see as I know, lie in your Queenim, a channel, you cry.
0: Well,
2: tea.
3: Me personally, I prefer to say, Yentra, lie in the Trump. Yentra, those two players, no, I wish we can give it to them to see what will happen. Because young guys plan on and the young guys, no, they are so they will have that respect and they also will present themselves to them, say, because Omu to be called Bubu Omu Chelaiwo, and the media say, If we want to go out and bring a new another culture, then we should think about the team that we are calling also. We should think about the team that we are calling, the player, because who need player now ko fa opo ye player yan ko fa Guardiola ni Mourinho mu ni Arteta yan fa fight na from bra. If we don't do the right thing in terms of player selection and now a year, and they are playing with this kind of attitude, they said she family ye bo amabo ye ye say no matter, we can't achieve anything.
2: Wey, yeah, Sam Foyo Johnson, or so agentia or the buy, I don't know. But like it's your bone D actually must say no your near corn quank edge my money. Lies also akasa. Na no chimo acquire no GD set and ka yeah ka bebuma blacks as a fan to my perfrost bless the bibliowa. Omukom claps on shed down my papa be tilomoba. Na I don't know question to which is there no lie.
4: You can see when you check most of the players, most of them are both bench warmers, sorry to say, and it's real. They are bench warmers in their clubs. And when you watch other teams that got close to the World Cup, let's say top four, almost all the players, even players on the bench, they are regular playing actively in their clubs. So you cannot take anything away from an active player and the player who is inactive. You can take, if the player that who is active and the player who is inactive goes to play in the same team, automatically it will show the form. Because the more you play, the more your value and then your skill grows.
2: All right. Well, you didn't say about Brala ID to just say, oh, but now we're champions, Chrissy. It's a once a man, no, now, Yaka Black Sass, the BDH, the search committee, no, Monday Bomber Bonner, Febidu Fiedano, Roman, yeah, new coach for the Black Sass, and yeah, now, Yaka Black Sass, some young called the Black Queens of Ghana, so I catch a bit, okay, say, the Black Queens are touching down on Mauritius, I'm going to say, I'm going to be to me, yet me, I qualify for LA 2028. Me patch the Olympic Games, no, yeah, no bad thing, Papa, but Ghana and Mauritius, so poor, first leg away on the 8th. Now, yeah, say, to me a preparation on the 13th of October in Ghana. It's home and away for the qualification. I'm a fan of some feminine club here and a better Yakama football and the Black Maidens of Ghana. That's what touch it down Morocco. Now, yeah, training was at the FIFA and 17 women's World Cup on Ghana. Bet Mako Bojma, Nebbi Piazret Makwe, 21 players and 14 officials and attach it down in Casablanca. You bet your match is where some preparations in the city and in Norway, in Brazil, in Canada, and the old group back home. It's no someone 7 they want some air bread war. Now, Yakan is out. Ghanaian Premier League ni mo na yadi ni mo se ewo ha na ban de betu dwaso de sika pudwo eba be she league ni mo na se se are na kwere something which is the man minim FN can be before fro
5: aden
2: and a ministry can be before fro.
5: That is about
2: Kofi Adams se aban no na de sika be shim
5: and na FC say
2: FC say da bi o anya ban o ti my committee am I confused ti o take Kofi Adams answer.
6: Sponsoring, government is sponsoring it, and government intends to continue sponsoring it up to a point so that the clubs can be on their feet and government will be able to redirect its funds to other areas. And so we are looking to all the areas that we will be able to mobilize from to be able to continue the implementation of that program. So, government is interested in building our domestic clubs and domestic league.
2: Way, Honorable Sam. Then, Henry Asante Chubu today.
7: The simple answer I can give you is there is a company that is running the Premier League. 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They have to go and implement and then we support.
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7: Eyan gran nyina. Omo no omo disika no. Say FA betu clubs no 1 million. They give the check to the FA and then we go and pay to the clubs. No, it's coming from that company. First season after you announce deal we war can ceremony, no press conference. Yeah, announced so a company has been formed to manage the Premier League. This one will be in charge of the production. Omo no muye bi bia. Yeah, honestly.
2: Where you are sent to Chumu somebody to just so and somebody me, you know. Well, man.
0: Serious.
2: And I'm a crabby, baby.
0: Well, maybe I'm not too cat in Tinidi for the system.
2: They be too cat.
0: Miss Abia. Say, yes,
2: I'm a person, you know.
0: Which I said, football for be decided.
2: Wow, yeah, it's a bit too near.
0: Sir, I'm
2: about to unquad the emfa.
0: Oh, no, because I buy my chance here, be a quaint business, a son, you're going to guard him.
2: Okay, none who you're him or
0: what you own to you, and you're not
2: trying. Oh, my, so draw blacks a call, Doma.
0: Yeah.
2: ekwa jeshe omo ho mienu na omo timu bako na omo si ewia omo because penalty na nya penalty ah omo si ewia omo ni ade
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5: ekwa ata ata bleki na o mu nya account then the number then o ti no cover no o ba clear ball on the line so the assistant so a clear ball in here, and the ref, no, and then when they decided to foul against us. So now I'm telling you, the way a ball here, no baller, also when they foul against us. So I was so foul. And do that, they had no more cross the ball. So who cross the ball now, a child on another car, or they want to sit down one on the ball. So then, they're playing, they're doing it now.

0: Samra games are already in UEFA Nations League. Was what France just now support Belgium by 4-1.
1: But France, oh no.
0: I don't know.
1: For Africa's sake.
0: Okay. Yeah. Later, no mukunye me. Who's the sakasa of Nigeria?
1: Yeah.
0: It's onoka. We want to be for Nigeria, kakra. Aha. Now, you know, we want to be Bob Brano fan. We want to see that Baninchi. Now, Anthony Joshua. And I said, I know Baninchi. Kai, didn't be shy. Who are you? Hadrin pa.
1: Yeah.
0: Italy, today, fear airport. Turkey by 3-1. Hey. It is so bad. Almost 30 in the idea. Hungary, Kuwait, we need 2-1 over Ukraine. And of course, Imo and Sweden, Ebo, Romania by a goal. But the only match is a bar. So, there's also a big game. Croatia, Spain, Bebo. England, the Czech Republic, also the Abweni. You better hear Switzerland and North Macedonia. They're also be called together. With other games, a bar. So, in UEFA Nations League, now there's an Africa Cup of Nations qualification game. And we are Angola, the Malawi. And also, the BDH. It'll be PMB and Fan Kamio Krati. Muntamutuku. Ewo aya fide ya so mai eti mi de besi na de pye mo pressure started ba ne bo sha kapo coach de man has of work no
1: yeah
0: dross no ya dosson
1: eh omo de omo nyedin o asem na ba na has de say nyi team ese omo ko mo kasa omo nyedin
0: omo table no ba bia mo da na omo mo osoro chen
1: kan we one as e sha say 5 games is in
0: eh 5 games
1: eti me ah
0: no but 5 games versus say ka say jaya
1: mi ni eh ha ho
0: e say ka say jaya le
1: gbe ba e be ka say jaya
0: bibi abe tu mesi
1: aji nyame aba and I said there was a jato
0: okay o chanya me ba
1: onyamai
0: ya da mtn force ya ropai omoke one response page one by Pablo Amen producer ya da waka de nankasa keke jwa ne ho Erica sie do bua di no mai
1: ya she kasa you me di na sie ne
0: kasa ante na ye bie mu
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1: yeah, in terms
0: of my Bible, my prophet. In fact, Sunday, no, yeah, Mr. Matthew Kujapia birthday. Ajapia no biafreno. Taxi driver, Tech Junction, Kumasi. 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
1: Tech Junction. Wow.
0: 61 good years. Yeah. And yeah, wishing Mr. Matthew Kujapia, aka Ajapia, belated happy birthday. Yes, we have seen another African tanker. Same for my so from myself, a happy birthday going out to you, Ajap. Let me share, papa. All right. Now is the man
1: going to be kasa for them. When you are going to say obekasa, I didn't have a kasa for Ghana.
0: And can you come as a quanache? Is another Diana Damakumasopa? Mammy Krum quiet and tend to do. Mikrum quiet and tin. We come in fire shimadu. The Ayan is a watch or quemun in a reno. The risk involved. And a cow barber son barber body nipper lives are yes, shouldn't know. Tebe pacho yempe bibi enyem fa ho ye besere
1: ye quicken
0: no I may help pardon no afish so e pacho ye stadium na che won kokko e ti pani for when come home
1: na stadium na kas ache won kokko de ne fa me
0: u dey be say no mo na award say du biase no ne kokko no nyenwe na yes akoy 10 new ones no and this is my papa enche won pani ye besere ebi o hodada yenwe ye te o de ye tachi de yenwe no wi na cabinet skere bia kachira na de akoye de aka no bia ka tri bi wachire de akoye tri bi wachire ka ho ye besere 10 pies and this kekwa wo shemu de adabraka adabraka nya adabraka

Pemu, Ewa Jason Seminar, Dom 106.3 FM, Brasso Senchi, and Bibia, my friend for Natana for 20 minutes, Medinkomo, and you may be a Dawa Koma, so actually, both time, Bianom, na also the Betuja, Jogi Senkia, a Bebuama Bibiaco, but my main cow say, Telly Cell say, and a Maheti promo, Gusukama Kama Kama, a Dio Yan say, Odian say, O Beto, a year. 10 cities or more airtime and data. Nafi, what top up your telecell cash wallet and answer your fixed broadband.

0: no. Na mo akwanya se obetima be part of the team no. 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We are connecting a year energies. 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Oh, Kumasi in Kuretra was here 0322029365. Now, Timini, a year latest phone for Edin Komo. Walk into any of their showrooms. No? Now, if you occupy your partner for life, that's latest phone. And I make a WhatsApp, Edia Maui. Medicare, you was to say, Assemblies of God, Eddie, we are singing about Ghana. That's so beautiful. That's so inspiring. That's so encouraging. It's a So, from the 14th to the 16th of October, Assemblies of God, Asafo, Nami Asafo, Papa Pan, Wono, Eddie, Age Medius, Sunko, Eddie Nipo, we are self running about my Ghana. And until I'm paying for, because we need be answer. How did you maybe answer? We person will showcase what you have. We person will exhibit it. Adrianio, Ntadio, Mpabuo, Ensio, Bibi Biano. So I can't answer that. My name is Shedda. My first number is 055-14-3222-29-9 and 025-75-69-399. Now we're secure. A year, your spot. You don't have to miss this opportunity. Very, very important. None of that. You call Obi Krum, a year, Manso Morso. 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Shannon, so it's a brand, so say your day a year Casa Jumedi Ebro, and you may be a double comma, so you are say a betoho, a beboino, a fatuja, a minor, intimate queen name kama, and two binyasa, a quenyano. Ubinyasa akwenyano na watimini abonkomo soonest ewo adom 106.3 FM.
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0: Good morning, I'm pumped to say.
2: Good morning, I'm
0: not here. What are you? Good morning, I'm pumped to say.
3: Good morning, I'm here. Medindi, Mr. Michael, make us a free.
0: Good morning, I'm pumped to say.
4: Good morning, I'm here.
0: The Aquenya Shrunko, but just to the same Jew Medina Shrunk, a de Casa, a Shrunko Cra, a Benada, and a Yawa de Bia, Casa, Miento Ne Casa, the Enco Ye Casa, the Shelso, the Shelbo, the Tito, the Hinta, Casa, Casa.

0: Well, 35 minutes after AS7, Brassame, and Chasu Kufi, Abuna Pukuya, and Reneho Edema, the baby Abu Tubiano, yeah, ciao. Numbers are the friend Wakasa, 0302-216561. 0302-216562. Now, the OGD Seopaso Kasafan Ubiano, when I saw Quenyano, Minitica Yawa Debia na Watimedia Tuja 0302-216561 and 0302-216562 na Yetimi Aboyen Komo. Good morning, Apom to say.
1: Madame, me you na quadrant?
0: Namia don't be able to
1: call. Ernest in the title.
0: Ernest, yet you first Casa Cola. At the end of the Wakomasu.
1: Abra, Abbas, what dear? Hey, him. And I'm a MPP for no question. No question. So much as only a party. A money a bra, a mope, a bemaba. I'm a show of mine, said it, and I could for buy, obey, three cities. Put in the public bree, a buy a mahoto, a buy him. I ran before I read some by the answer. Now, three every year, last week, weekend, year by a chain. No question. And before na do mu ni papa ya ba to no ze bi bia ko so kama ya am chatting ka boni na lo she say now no asundue kroye ya koye aba party let's say sa o kan koye e pese e ko no yen twaso a man ko na party ni hwam so de ne bi e twa na o man pani ku fo emre so na e bi hwam no na le pese party no e bi hwam let's say before you na say ya da ya mon paye never part in the show, Yaminsa. And Queer Kumai, we are coupon and the two Yanamo Mai, we are coupon and so many see party ye. Not party when you pick now through me, no manners through any to me ye. Oh, yes, with him.
0: All right,
1: Departure, Eddie Dimoir, Garancino, Master or Mampany Mahama. The own to me, ya, Osebo, this is an agenda, not Garancino in our account. Garancino, is it a crowd? Is it a crowd? Crowd is a bad people in the weekend. No question in Yakumasi, Fabra, and Garancino, and your crowd. Garancino, my penny, my money, and this is for Miss Mosebo. What dream to ask you? Who may change be you? And okay, Miss Shrimps of Pia Bassa, or Memono, Gana for Miss Ramo, Mamma and Quayi. Mummy, Mompai, my Gana, and Quayi.
0: All right, yeah, that's CP. Good morning. Good morning, Apomti say. Good morning, Apomti say. Good morning.
2: Hello, man.
0: Yes, sir, Apomti say.
2: How about you, Adam? I'm here with you for. Oh, my, no, creating a good point. I don't want to be Kosova. You mean I am TRC. So, what do you say? And no more buying, we share your bottom call by Amayano. As a year driver, the only in your same serious. Because of my tax increment in the doors over your soul. Tax increment in Queen, and then we could renew lances, Yatum. Okoyan for floor, Yatum. And I'm no Casa Road Rate, Yatum. And then insurance, or my increasing. That's not the 5 CD 40% tax after petrol. So, Okoka, I saw money, yes, here my own car. I'd love for that one in the Yakopaki Airport after 1 hour, or my 10 CD, and net 20 CDs. A dear one in the air, a binary. A human name will more than only being far. And every year, all these taxes, every year so. And send your car taxes today, Uncle Mike, by higher with your block with the Lizo, after a bus and posa. It's messy. Set tax in the nominee, the Queen drivers, the air. And yet, or mine.
0: All right. Yeah, that's CP. So every Tuesday and Thursday, Casa and Yede Brown. Casa, Nayente One. Good morning, Apom to say.
3: Morning, Omae and Kwanza and Where?
0: Namia Domboko.
3: Kwaku for a game because if you are Kwitia.
0: Kwaku Yetio. Akwetia, Takrasi, Takrasi, Akwetia,
3: Bazaar.
0: Okay, so Mrantia, Hino, what Takrasi, my young Kurun Janwa Chia, mami.
3: Ate, ate ona ye lawyer bidia kukrum.
0: Okay, yetio.
3: Me sem ye mienu. 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
0: Chere.
3: Ano me fre obi community concern kache no. BC is no. It looks like some media for them to interview MP, MPs, nene, ministers no more. But look at the kind of sky the Amma DC is. No? And then at least come off to so 1 month to crown myself. Ebi Ankran DC is a free way out. The NHC investigation kakra. Sika ye diama on project away. Ni a verify muma ye train public account committee ansa. Because ya mwa muskapa o. 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He said 3 unit classroom block, 6 unit classroom block, small water project diye. 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
3: 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I was asking myself, I said, Oh, my America, okay, any club. Menka, I said, Mom, Mbo, Yomuye, no, Mom, wait you. But Anka Submarine, Nanka Abino, and a one eye, as I say, Oshema, okay, name for a security service, no. 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The moment you ever boy who did rabbits 2 months, 3 months. 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
4: 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no
0: All right. Yeah, that's it. Kasa. Enti na wakasa no. Well, yeah, for the next 5 minutes, may I wrap up on Kasa Jumedino, Tuesdays and Thursdays, 7:30 on the dot. Good morning. Kasa, apom ti se? Yes?
5: The first show. Muslim is a first three, a shaman.
0: A shaman.
5: But, it's the bell. 5 months. The young school was coming up. A back of crime extra. Now, if you last week, cry of an interstate, it is still no map, but to say crying, maybe. What a company, Mamma, because as you say, I'm going to say the only thing you see. And soon you want my mom to be behind you, and soon you have to have a boy. And soon you put the bonnet, bruv. And she says, soon you want you put the best thing, it's a bit. Or buy the third kind of a crowd, big garden, and no garden. And soon you want to a nephew to know a diary, the whole day, no diary back. And Mamma, yes, someone has my honor. And you're serious, but almost a woman can be behind you, Biao. And then one says, yes, so fast, and so boho, where we may be. Am I in? But that's not so advanced, young Kayam. Who comes in here? Offer water company. Let me 9 years, Juma.
0: Okay.
5: Water company, offer ma. Let me 9 years, Juma.
0: So,
5: tell us to be line, the fairway line. It won't be anywhere, yeah, Juma. Oma Katika, me now off. Almost a woman comes in here.
0: All right.
5: And I see a thing, one, yes, and one, some, yes, you see.
6: My seminar, and I'm walking and make us a CS boy.
0: Yeah, that's it. Kasa, friend, you chat to Kasa. Good morning.
5: Good morning.
0: Apo me. Nemi adumboko.
5: Pato. Yeah. So that yeah, what was it after? Mataheko Jerusalem.
0: Mataheko Jerusalem. That's a. Afienya kwansu. That's correct.
5: No.
0: From April.
5: April.
0: A free April. A free April. A free April. A free April. A free April. A free April. A free April. A free April. A free April. A free April. A free April. A free April. A free April. A free April. A free April. A free April. A free April. A free April. A free April. A free April. A free April. A free April. A free April. A free April. A free April. A free April. A free April. A free April. A free April. A free April. A free April. A free April. A free April. A free April. A free April. A free April. A free April. A free April. A free April. A free April. A free April. A free April. A free April. A free April. A free April. A free April. A free April. A free April. A free April. A free April. A free April. A free April. A free April. A free April. A free April. A free April. A free April. A free April. A free April. A free April. A free April. A free April. A free April. A free April. A free April. A free April. A free April. A free April. A free April. A free April. A free April. A free April. A free April. A free April. A free April. A free April. A free April. A free April. A free April. A free April. A free April. A free April. A free April. A free April. A free April. A free April. A free April. A free April. A free April. A free April. A free April. A free April. A free April. All right, where the M say what car to also be a nine? It's a casual median team because I follow up a mile. Afenya Kwanusu, Mataeko will follow up for you. Yeah, Jerusalem will follow up for you. Yeah, that's a power for being consistent with your complaint, but we are assuring you, sir. Ibinya no drew at the amount. Just in the next 9 minutes, not normal triple. Just on Sema Dome 106.3 FM. Lots of you are sending casa messages on my phone. Yeah, but you bracket camera, but of course, soon. Say a cooking oil ceremony can go on there. It should be fried oil. And until the crano, yes, I'm a convenient means of say, ubetimia turn a simple in the sachet form. No, no, I'm going to the bubu, bottle water, beer, musakeke, and go for your dear beer, ambro. It is simply you are buying the fried oil sachet, no, and now if you are correct, fairly, if you. And the one it yeah, and I wish you such a good air bottle beam. And yet the winning match that quite echo for one same baby at the abroad. But of course, Kahunu said, because you continuously deserve a year, a life of goodness, no, and until the baby at the fried all, air catch us and join the new one. And we now have it, say, we're trying to hold, can I be a co ye dear mouth? Mixy, into once is about mixing. Idea old channel hot, no, I enjoy that creamy, smooth taste of coffee. 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
0: Mr. Banking, you power. Oh, you did. Well, I'm going to answer quickly now. Professor Adenuchi Diodat, Prof. Major, this is my body in here.
8: Why are they?
0: Well, me dasi piece wa jibresa oni ekasa o Adom FM. Yensaka eye kratebia. A dear dance, yes, a mashe, a ye nipa, one or two tag, nase, momo, enye, a juma, until further notice. Didika, Sakrate, making kaka krebia chero. Following the directive from the Twitter National Executive, members are hereby informed that the association has commenced an indefinite industrial strike action effective today, 1st October 2026, pursuant to the resolution of Congress held on 24th September 2026. Accordingly, all TUTAC / STU members are required to withdraw services relating to teaching and assessment, supervision of students, research projects, and examination or submission of examination results. Members should, however, continue with other professional duties, including official meetings, boards, and committee research and community service. We are entreated to observe the directive strictly and uniformly, and not to extend the strike beyond the scope approved by Congress until further notice from the National Executive. Didi Kain Prof, Krata, we from Honaba.
8: Dani.
0: The toss will be a car to tag for a him for.
8: Aye, Omoa Muchra, dear, I was Technical University, ewo Ghana ha eye public or state owned technical universities adichrefo omo na omo constitute tutak
0: enti mona mo mo ye ye chiri ana moti bati atwen
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8: ani
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8: ampa in fact since ya ye kase kura school num bebere omo bie school first year form ba ya omo abeshia obi a wo campus ho enti yesere aban se niema ya bubo e di acho omo so munye anamu fasi ye no omo fasi ye na ye sambra class na be try there na campus no enye stable na di chere akoso.
0: So as we speak, Chutak for still on strike.
8: Ani still ya was strike.
0: And
8: now the milk cry ya call Congress. Sir, ye ye you know, ye can say ye call strike no. Adichi yana Minister for Education Ofre Anuabu Haruna ena ni Lieutenant Omunyina Abetanase Minister for Finance, Minister for Employment and Jobs Omunyina by ena. 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
8: 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And he says, DTEC, etu, your friend say, etu scheme of service, agree scheme of service, no, edi atu baby. Now, no, I say, sorry, now I churon, ni memu, enye consistent with a scheme of service, agree scheme of service, na, ye, jin, tu, mien, tu, mien, fa, enye, juma. 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
0: Into until then, no, two tag four, our own national president. No, until then, no, you are still on that indefinite strike.
8: Sir, pepe.
0: Wow.
8: Sir, pepe.
0: Okay, Professor Adenuchi Diodat, Anopeyan Nase, whilst we plead that Mon reconsider that decision to be on strike, Nanka Mon have a Georgia conversation, deliberations. While still teaching is an appeal. Yes, you have the right to go on strike, but we appeal that even though the issues at stake are very necessary and important and dear for more some welfare and upkeep, no, one consider a lot of things now. For mama, your money at this year, no, most couldn't seem to mean your scientist, your papa, Mode Emono. It's a CP Prof. Bauque, Unia Charles Kwajo Edun, General Secretary, Ghana Association of University Administrators. I hear that Omonso Ewo, a year strike. Charles Kwajo Edu, good morning. Apom Tise. Hello, Charles. Otemenka.
7: Yeah, Papa.
0: Na, no Kurebe ne Womse, Association of University Administrators, Monso Moko strike.
7: Yes, me. Over 6 years ago, from 2020, I can was someone also. The parents that be more employed. It's during your Congress, 10th August, and the members in the class. Yes, me. They are to obey him. So many years, I was a nuntino, yeah, they declare strike. If on 10th August, only declare strike, now the Minister for Education or invite you for a meeting. Meeting in the day, yes, I'm going to tune in. And I will share your boss, objection, yes, I'm not, I resolve, I said no. It's yes, call your strike. Yeah, opinion and work as a and say you didn't know over from the suspended strike now. Now you start to say you engage if with the Specialized Commission.
0: I see.
7: And G Tech. Now if it is Ruby, when I feel I feel to be in fear. Yeah, suspended strike in England, BMV. Now your members may say any idea I was here sign the clear strike and be. I don't see a sign declare strike, no appeal.
0: Wow.
7: They say, no, hold on, there one. But you see, I mean, no, can say the any fair wages, yeah, engage fair wages, sir. Yeah, I say, you bit me, I resolve, I said, I said,
0: okay, eba ban komo no so de, but era Charles Kodwedu, we are a beneficiary of Nkokon Kitinkiti and Abigo Mons or Musu Echiro.
7: Ya put you for back in your
0: bitch. You should cry, Jahim Naja, we be say, Wakuma neighbor from Gakana more reconsider, say, we I think there's too much pressure on a bind because Unio Animal Musu or Tutak. A teacher for not ne concern for ne na grat for ne yin answer can see any one we are ya question boapa yubi and na se mwasha debi which one is which because any one more counts moya mosu and yasin be a crow and yasin be a crow. Nasen yasin be a crowd ya any munko chere munko dimujuma na mon hwe se moni anu aban be koso ababai anona ntiasi aye adwuma yi
7: oh yes I mean you're very mindful yen na krom hane ye wo in the way minus ACF konti you're very mindful and nuntina strike no we have been very measured. The crew woman said we have been very, very measured. In case I said we have called for a full blown striker. Maybe I had me two students academic year, no, you had me two students. We have been very measured, and because we are engaging fair wages, we have been very measured in our strike. It's really a kitty
0: until further notice. Now, kitty kitty be every year.
7: Oh, yene. Your agreement be a say within this month, yeah, no, you bet me I resolve issues. And yet, 70 years ago, 70 years ago, see, you resolve. You hope any fair wages, you hope say within this month, no, yes, 70 years ago, you resolve in that.
0: Maybe a friend will be so take Ghana Association of University Administrators. Ejuma poti ibe pa na moye.
7: Okay. It is over university. We won't say there will be a medical doctor. There were university hospitals. Your medical doctors were home. There were pharmacists. There were home. And there were senior lab managers. There were home. Thank you for being members. Over university, there were lawyers. Our members, Uba University, your chartered accountant, your director of finance, your deputy director of finance, Uba University, your architects, your engineers, your surveyors, Uba University, your senior managers, be a director of academic affairs, be a director of human resources, be a senior assistant registrar, you know, those managerial positions, members, any of those professionals are. Eye dwuma wo universities ning na eye members. Eye members ning ye te di obi ye pay degree na se debit. Eye members ne omo be managerial level. Top managerial level. And then eye members, any professionals, doctors, lawyers, auditors, chartered accountants, procurement specialists, HR specialists. You know, these are the caliber of persons that omo constitute the membership.
0: I see.
7: I'm why you need a bracer because you know you're trying to strike.
0: Mm-hmm.
7: You're to strike. Then I can say, "Yeah, somebody ka obedient fear." Because we understand the role we play, and then he said, "Eba say it be just be a baby idea." I am not hygiene because as I speak to you now, mm-hmm. We are losing quite a number of our professionals.
0: Wow.
7: Oh, yeah, fool, be say as a medical doctor, from my investigation, my best of the back. Because it's a conditions thing. The fool be so a lawyer, and my investigation, best of the back. Certain accountants, best of the back. HR professionals, you know, they don't want to come because now the conditions are becoming worse.
0: Wow.
7: But first, the conditions were good for to attract medical doctors to come and work in the university, to attract lawyers, to attract engineers, to attract HR professionals, to attract certain accountants. They say, you know, your mouth, it's been mad, the doctor's appointment, oh, my. It's been advertising for lawyers, we are not getting. It's been advertising for senior accountants, we are not getting. Why? Because the conditions are getting bad.
0: Wow.
7: They don't want to come.
0: Wow. I see. You play a very unique and useful role at your universities. And you, I love the way our Kasa say you are very much hopeful. Say in Komodia Mugusu Amone fair wages for Udino. We are very positive, say Ebiwi and other matters be a aka. And the Charles Kwejo Edu, ma menase for your time. Now, we'll revisit this conversation maybe in the next 10 days to see how far Abai Enemo Akodu LBBM.
7: Thank you very much.

0: Y2K di yɛ ne nyinaa no da so ɛsa gyinegyine ne hɔano tie saa kɔ so wonim ɛyɛ First Atlantic Bank panyin pa ɔwɔ no ma customer service day week no mpamtwɛ mobɛfa abena poku ahweneɛ na ɔnkɔtena department to no share customers no
1: and then our master bank needs and our sister no momo na ba mo because oye bank adwuma e scan ajeje so our first card mo
0: First Atlantic Bank yes remo bo pay in pan customer service week
1: that is our First Atlantic
0: hey 12 minutes after 8
1: oh man
0: so Adom 106.3 FM I see we are celebrating them celebrating 20 years of excellence and impact to the management and staff of Fidelity Bank.
1: Oh, okay.
0: I see multimedia.
1: Oh, that's nice. 20 years.
0: 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Fidelity Bank. 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
1: Yeah, congratulations to you, Fidelity Bank.
0: Hey,
1: 20 years of service.
0: Yo, brassami.

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Nabehe Abena Poku Ahwene Asasrun Kwa Osa. But make sure say Milo is part of your breakfast setup. No, and Milo, yeah, that energy, that nourishing goodness, no. Make sure say it's a part of it. Now, Bibianco Milo, for to start your day with, that's the energy that you have. Nabibiako Kamakama Edia Mount. I've joined Jerry Justice, Ebra on a quality class travel, one Dubai trip, no, from 23rd to the 29th of November. Just 20,000 Ghana city, and that 20,000 Ghana city, no, including a visa, round trip flight ticket, hotel accommodation, transportation within Dubai, entry free to tourist sites, and guided shopping experience. I tell you, so 23rd to 29th, join Quality Class Travel and Tour and Jerry Justice.

0: 13 minutes after 8, just to say, I do 106.3 FM, say, Brass Ami Oho, say, America Oho, and your thinking is that maybe you want to go back to maybe Brass Ami. No problem. You try and come on this one and say.
1: But, Oman, Matisse, it should be. Yeah. We more trendy trend in here, yeah. But I feel say, Nka, over to me, a bit summer here, say, a bus, pepper spray,
0: yeah.
1: A ye liga, say, may be a shame bag him. Nakadan, ye family for instinct, I be mere gunipanani.
0: Oh, gunipano.
1: A man say, or a bear men or ye, but it be in an attempt, no. Who will be there? What me and me a good any for safety purposes, what I say, for self defense. Oh, and hey, oh man, seriously, it's required to you buy an H. Magency. So, some few and my be no money at the club, your medical mono.
0: Lawyer Filippo Sabonsu, lawyer Listowel Fojo,
1: okay,
0: lawyer Mamavia Boaji, lawyer Afuakwa,
1: okay,
0: Madaroma. I mean, yes, I'm near simple.
1: Yes,
0: none of the area on the phone.
1: Oh, I'm the cool.
0: The phone I wear and was in not our
1: pepper spray. Kab me tumi save me phone.
0: O ti mi guni panani anko save ni phone na emremu no e ho asem etise
1: inti. Man inti beje di say I think so be ahia bi.
0: Ha?
1: So be ahia.
0: O be ahia bi.
1: E say e ye legal dia.
0: E ti malo foreign shall
1: for self defense a woman obi ahia. For few colleagues crime nyo madin ko bo ha no. Obi so me obi dan bag him. Obi si me obi dan bag him. Obi si me obi dan bag him.
0: Eh.
1: O man what I say? E ti no. E to dia. Yeah, yeah, fair to say, emranimu for no.
0: Enti na mabuo mudi.
1: Emma yehunu. Say.
0: Enti na mabuo
1: for self defense. Ebia, mini macho ya.
0: Yeah.
1: Mene wode betentam. 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
0: Okay.
1: It will save you what day.
0: So that's it. A lawyer phone had a response, Beba.
1: Mate.
0: Mabo Mudi, lawyer list to a Kojo for Joe.
1: Mate.
0: Lawyer, Mama.
1: Philip Osebunsu.
0: Philip Osebunsu.
1: Yes. Madame.
0: Lawyer Afuakwa.
1: Mama Yehu.
0: Enti Mama Yehu. Lawyer Mustafa Gbande.
1: That's baby, Ebenye Biatono. No, so na Yehu.
0: Baby, Ebenye Biatono.
1: Aye. Na Yehu. Because, okay. Say, we are saying, or a man, Nippon Kita Dreampa.
0: Nippon
1: Kita Dreampa.
0: I see.
1: Into baby out Nambia, Kakran, I woof out, say online, Kaibia, what's the monoano? Now that what say details or two details. Now the amount will be. Say a taxi crown, a wedding, I woof out, which we check and a number. Now the ascend you will be.
0: Yeah.
1: Not in a one could draw.
0: Yeah.
1: Yet to me, I can say, ah, what did BB say, send me? So what I say.
0: So some quick reminders. So now we what's the latest on a young man or training teaching him?
1: Teaching him.
0: What's the latest on Krobo midway free and then nursing? No. What's the latest? And what's the latest on the you kind of saying? I can taste here. I say Awiti.
1: Yeah, it's a woman bill.
0: I'm saying that no media seven.
1: Yeah. Oh, I'm doing next team.
0: Are you kidding me?
1: See, a woman bill. Ah, say say naja
0: run. Obi no yeah they charge because yes yeah born no. I say they call next year. The year chini tumu.
1: Next year February.
0: It's what obedi nam gan hasa.
1: Say a man bill.
0: But why do they do that? I
1: know me sir. Inti ye name the post for no. Yeah.
0: But that's not nice.
1: Eni chishemu baby o my yedru.
0: Baby.
1: Because obi a woman be ye gidi. But that's not nice. Born ye sister ye disubi madja. Ache so obwa mi sabai two go
0: sabi ni na abemu. Careful. Are you sure say call next year?
1: Oh. Oman, Ose.
0: Next year.
1: Aye, Oman, I'm going to call. I feel I'm pim yirunia juno so 2027.
0: We have a problem.
1: And of January.
0: We have a problem.
1: Aye, in January. It's just a post. It was just post for some bare press conference.
0: It was just to disgrace the person or what?
1: Minimum. Just say Oman.
0: It is an impression I'm creating. You know, any study of my one case ordinarily. I say just say. Because we knew that the next minute, you know, or the jar to
1: be a man in much, I say, a man in more you who get diggy to make a funny free feel.
0: Can you imagine?
1: Then the market walk below 80, what then you know, minus, almost your minus. Omo ye minor yet me a kwafa ba ten ye fifie jan kwada wo dem se boni a waye na wo sa na juda so man ye kwafa no de na fit tachi man aban kan ye na kokot ye se ye e wo se ye remande no ye be ye press conference gidi gidi gidi gana be ye see at the end of Sigana.
0: I can't believe this.
1: My CAD boss Nankasa COP Yako Donko, Yama me by your press conference, bo audio to say ya. And Nipper be planio, so I'm the false information, yo, se ku no mo di bo chese, wu ni ti wu ni nine.
0: I can't believe this.
1: Okay, we are chilling some to the crack one saying.
0: Are we sure, say 2027?
1: Oh, am I? It's in the crack one saying.
0: I call to the crack home, Jimana.
1: Debbie. I'm over catching crack, so I'm resume you. Wow. I'm about. But yes, 2027.
0: And what's the latest on lab, demolition exercise? No, then I'm about to find
1: a man. A cab of fee. A cab of fee. Labadi Beach. A Sikafo Hotel. No. A say. Omo mo wetin won ma ye no me liar e ho ne ye betumi akwakwoje ye ni akwototototo e wo say several times ma fofa fa ho ne ade ane ehun omo so ma enkrochi o masase eti no e wo say e tuom e ma o sha snete den kata bai be chire ye say e ye request omo de bai e nto ma request omo de bai no ansa na ye be deploy a soldier fo no o man me nyini say la body bit hotel wo say tumi so be fre soldier fo se mo ye say adwuma weyo. So what you say? And suddenly a bit deploy a soldier for no. Now baby a free. Now baby a order no a free. Iti at the end yeah. When na your target was a la pleasure at the one mono. She is you be na mehunu say say say na your Ula Beach be o hono ma o man investment and then nipa na ye nye investment ketwa. Investment na nye investment ketwa. Nini na echo down the drain.
0: Okay, so some reminders for the brethren, because you're always good at keeping us on our toes, especially if prices here.
1: No man, they be a quality for investors. So, man, panico US and any one, Ghana for your one New Jersey, ni New York, near the Ocosia. Oh, man, was say, Morimitas is the canna must send the buffy in a year, a boy, no more investment.
0: Mess about so
1: bad. I can't be a investment. Oh, man, not just say. And you bought that investment ring in a call, just a see when you're seeing free more encouragement.
0: Messer Bausu, Chairman Kuju Donko, a chairman, Krobo Youth Association. Chairman Macha Pum, you say?
2: Let's do so, Omahine.
0: No, the chairman, and in Kuru, important, but I'll do what you say.
2: Oh, Yame, we are Mopo, Bonibia, India.
0: Nami adum se se no krobo eye midwifery ni nurse no ye bi ana
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0: ah yemiye ye
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0: na ehyehye na ti sen
2: ama he omo ma ye 2 weeks o se am no si ya no omo ma ye 2 weeks after 2 weeks time omo baby school no e ma committee no have a year investigation, you know, via Omokoi. And Omokoi take here almost 1 month. Last 2 weeks, committee no sign by. So, my view on my report on until I'm on the year, discuss it. Your money, your report to him. They discuss it via Omokoi 1 week. And this is about preliminary. Fred, you're in your media school. No. My friend, I'm on my train. I'm on my coach exams. No. And then, this is your main one. I'm on my friend, we're mobile. 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
2: Oba hene ne question no
0: ana ye nyina yesi sa
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0: na regional minister omo update
2: kra kwa yan TV in free ho DC yan TV MP yan TV in free no
0: MP ni ya mame Elizabeth
2: ya
0: on kan vi fa ho
2: en TV
0: asemi bai on kan vi fa ho
2: kra as kobu youth die ah me ye chairman yan TV in free
0: na mwan kasa sumo abo apin na ko ka je

0: Yeah, say maybe Nyamia do maybe nya some pebby free. Ministry of Health, Patrick Jinasuma, Ministry of Health. One or Casa Ma for Penny or Tony Goodman, March. Yeah, oh, Boko. And let me also thank you because you see, you made me crumble. No, who free in cry want now to so call Honum Cohedia Echo Eka say, oh, to Tunyoma, Nanchebia. You better be a year nurse and a midwifery, don't you? Thank you for that great job. But the aftermath, I'm saying, you're not going to be what's empty saying?
1: You made us a message to the phone, a telephone opinion. The woman said, assembly see, you know, yeah, pa committee, sir, or Mojushimu, now, or Mofayi into you, or Movie, you know, or my document, or my honorable minister for health, honorable government, Takando, or Movie and a minister, and say, at the end, if you were a particular region and it's proper, sir, committee never call now, or more findings and recommendations, I could share or more honor for them to also make input. And so, also call, you know, or more share him for Asia, Kum for Asia Central for Regional Security Council. Well, tutors or more child or which you mean to move in your next year students and so and I'm buy I'll buy and it's okay recommendation now and as a findings no and we here say in some now students no a boss or no you're a na ye year no so if you ya shall see we bring na ye or more sit no more I walk away so more no more a year no so if you yeah, share and that governance structure was cool honor over the years and then honor there were issues. Say you timid top grade. Yeah, school no SRC Kwenny constitution to Omu Nimia I was a Omuye. Omu handbook Omu Nimia womb and a lot of issues. See so sir say maybe you school be woman. I was saying you know yet say you want say now you who health training institutions and bra and what handbook on your womb or your tutor or your non-teaching staff near what's that one yet and what's that environment you know then you was saying that you it's a menu say and run in there yeah school or more child or ho or more juma or ho teaching and non-teaching staff you know yeah no or more a year training so they bear you see you know NCBU. Omo wiya na ebie school no ehwese by next week first year's beba first year's ba the next week ebeye second year's na the third year's also about the following week said ebeye ajobro ebeba say school mo said ebeye yebenya a proper learning environment enko ye gidigidi bi ebi mu ewo ho and say me no desire the woman kanu no
0: I see great response now, be kwajo don't coach me. Me sure say yakasa no to be trust to say because next week nyame ye aduma it might have delayed here, but for the good of all of us, it may be Swati.
2: Omane
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2: 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And she said, next week on baby school, Miss Ramona said, Omon, yes, Edmano, and my youth for Nakumamina from now you for NTSS for now the exchanges Yaba. This is a man or about problem beyond you, and you are not say, if I for from Yaba. But some pani here, anyway.
0: I see, so Tiani Casana, O Medicoma Minister, no Minister Nakacher almost say, we a sea or a crubuso. 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
1: Exactly. Bo as him is to say omo entime ni mame ni enye juma. Reports, you know, recommend otherwise. Committee, so committee, Nana Krobohene is a member of that committee. Nana, the way the principal man,
0: yeah,
1: and you know, all so I can tell you, sir, Nianama, Mene, Yeno. Now, you're a student, now you find yourself in that arena. Obviously, you don't like what she's doing. But, you know, yes, so, Anka, I was say, I'm not so autonomous because there is a problem, you manage it and then solve it. But also, say, not any. And so she was a bit hard in making sure, it was free for all. And my mom report, and I said, yes, now I am narrating what was happening in that school. We need a job. So, yeah, my many chance now offer some sanity, embrace a school.
0: Okay.
1: School, yeah, training for so on my share. Now, the panel of the show, no, the bed, you know, this all talk as we call the next class. The grade, you know, this, there are issues. Making sure the sanity about because at the end of the day, you know, for sadness, you know, so we are sure, sir. Anka reported by an report as near my many and Enya. Anka, I'm sure, sir, or more recommendation, the honorable minister would have implemented it. But there is nothing like that. There is no any fault finding against my minimum. Oh. Only thing a woman has, I was say, at least autonomous, not implementing, even though you name said, you have air course of school, and you know, that's all autonomous, now or take it. But also, so can say, the SC in the past, at least owed some radicalism to solve the problem. Yeah, well, we have failed from the first year up over 11 subjects. Now, your regulation, a treasure, who failure up to some number, is either you repeat, who CGPA, yeah, you bear dismissal. But all those things were happening, and we feel, sir, what she was doing, she was actually saving humanity, and we can say that we are dismissing, sir, Nipan, pair the report. Ministry, in the report now, the chairperson of that committee, professor, a nurse near, or a professor, watch out, dear, why you're doing, Nana Krobohene was so, your lawyer, Inua, who is a pharmacist, or not so, I Juma or food, not for long. Your student leaders, and so it was our committee, and also. So it was something we wanted. An honest recommendation for the honorable minister to implement. And so let's try and bring sanity to the place. There's a new environment. So that is what we are doing. Akuma enko forme abuto yembra na ye master school no mpje bium enko for ebreye to make sure say that school no be do be dey do. So let's not make this enko for no more brom abring na be.
0: But Tony, there's a suggestion. There's a suggestion to you, sir. Deal with the youth first. Ansana, mwetimi I am on your watch as here. Maybe I don't know so can say, and such a nice booby so on him, dear. What we need the water, and see, yeah, that was a P for more effort, you know. Yeah, Jerry said next week that good news, you know, Bebama, more friendly, let me go back to school. You're right, Chairman Kojo, don't call, Messrs. Darcy. Said what can and come over because we're sure Nashum Gene Boko Abba. Why? Well, Osha Brenna, 37 minutes after 8, just for the 7 at Dome 106.3 FM. You have a quick headlines. So now, I think, come on, I'm going to so quickly, I'm going to update on a demolition exercise, no, and then Teshi issue, no, and then, auntie, yeah, so
2: the police for my update, we are so far. Take a kind of money kind of buyer, no, I will tell you, and so
0: it's been confirmed here next year, 2027, February. Wow,
2: and la pleasure wants to so dear, no, they say, what done a scrap of for necessary, ma.
0: Ah, so many quans on call.
2: Ah, they say, don't want to church if I never. So, my way, you man, call. Did I catch him also preparatory book call?
0: Unpreparatory.
2: More preparatory.
0: Unpreparatory.
2: Think of we are singing as say. Kofosi cash say. A banner say, ya, o baby, Sam will say, oh, mom, we are you man, no. Omung and I am PP4. Omung and I am DC4. Omung and I am CPP4. And now, so many and I am PMP4. A Ghana 4. Any beam ma be investment. E nipa be brom pemien sa. Eni na e didi wo ho. E diye ne baye yen tu mi antina si an kama sumji ama. 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E chuchiriye bo. E yade pa. Ye yin a yin sum. Obi nkase obi nkwa tine bebi wabre woni tu miso wade tina sa e honom. But me did say one morning in an obia to your tour. Into a man said, Bibi will home pony, I see a bayer, because I and one of Nila Badin says, Be a chassis and yen net. Into a cacko see him.
0: I see. So, what's
2: and I bedrew her?
0: What's the latest on a teacher for no nuts in a gratin?
2: I almost strike the gym, didn't
0: they? But they were supposed to meet a certain deadline, a GS on the 4th, who said, and all the
2: deadline, sir. I think say we enra. As to say, and now say. Na we are seeing a church from Puda. Emma, Director General Ghana Education Service, Eko Kasai was here. Professor Davis, Eko Kasai. Na Uti any Sama, no Akasamukrano. Na Odi, our son Rakrumpa, yes, and Betty, we are seeing a teacher for no. A teacher for Tifio Munko Juma. Na what's your study paper, sem baby, we are seeing a quadri pan, you're my genius. A gusuti papers and wash any pa, ya line you up with them. When I am, maybe Sammy was saying to no genius to me as I do my winner. And no matter for how many months and how many years.
0: Okay.
2: I promise I'm a bit more beggar, Juma, not teacher for Saka.
0: Okay, Mr. Bowser said, what's your kind of technology?
2: Hey,
0: remember technology in Komonoso.
2: Nancy, we are seeing quite digitalization idea to Monteana. And I'm going to add the kwa the paper, throw away, print away, your copies here, the idea.
0: And you call other institutions, they will be full.
2: Oh, man, na make us into no auntie institutions, they're no more.
0: My lawyer, you answer. Lawyer Nana J. Bafua.
2: Ah,
0: lawyer, because I'm
2: common. Salome, lawyer.
0: A witty lawyer.
2: Aye.
0: Lawyer, because you're common also, dear, by additional crabby, and they, Abena Pokia, Nano, the Riani phone. Na, or Pesenko Busa say, pepper spray no legal and kobetim dia she ne bag nanka de owi an phone ni nanka o mie gu na ni se fi e bia ne sa kan phone into obi so betim you during that time nana
3: obi be patcho e ho me nyere ho me jine me shishe na mama ho mama o moye but ma jine me also
0: I see and yeah yes your dasi pi so what is anyway? But what you saying?
3: Oh, Jesus Christ, can see another room.
0: Bibi, I boko.
3: Oh, Jesus, I don't make weyapa.
0: Uti mi koba kama yao daily activities.
3: Oh, hello there. So we are only seeing a miado. Uti mi ye.
0: Yenwe enya ba a witin komono. 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
3: Ne kwakwa ne saying ma amene nyana fa hudi. 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
3: 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police station e wo hensia
0: ah na na mam na report to headquarters
3: me na me say be say judge no say me say judge ni say senior maame no oyɛ nurse ni eyɛ na dwuma no wo ka so on report to kwa amwa so ka kwa en wetachi man na baba bi dun kan abɔ to me sire na dear
0: wa ho ma no twetwasi wo te me ne yidie
3: ka
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0: bale amoya sa moma oman ni mutina no eye very uncomfortable you feel uneasy
3: no na
0: everybody is an easy target say okay there we have definition now dear ma about the state power na dia everybody is at is a target
3: no na no na me stress say yen develop what I call a sense of fellow feeling ye di ye mia enye me de no ma me fa nyi mini a oh ye wa die bi wo ho aho ya untu nyi ne permanent sabi o te o ma bi so te 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businessman plan open to being progressive. Your businessman open to being progressive. And now you're doing yao pan ye yao ni premu. This is my more example be. Oh my, me too, oh my, me be a me real school. Me nye juman ye, me in fear dunye. what ya say? Nen ya miya ye madum na me ye jumaye. 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What you say? Nay, the sign ya will deal more. So, when your mind hold up,
0: Debbie.
3: No mind hold up. I say, Oof, Sabi, oh, ma, crana. Don't make us from Ghana, dear, you know. Now, if you open, this will be free Ghana. But, oh, my teacher, no. Who's the only baby or mucha be so am on my own? You need people that will sacrifice their sweat, their blood, and their toil for the country to develop. Sana could be a it is a what the yao si semua. Yes, you know. What we have succeeded is to build years and cycle of hatred among ourselves.
0: Yeah, but clearly since you say the sana mobile se much or my no. Because nipa
3: we need to break it.
0: Any nipa yaudi, any nipa sisi, any nipa hunehuna, any nipa no yekantum no. The best thing I bet may say a chaotic situation. That's how eventually, we are building the country
3: eventually,
0: now.
3: Eventually, baby, I hear Colonel. Semimidu Mulu ya, Jane, see you be breaky, adi we are. We see you breaky. Me, yet be I am. I am the first lawyer in the history of Ghana that the state attempted to arrest at the presence of the court. It being see our Ghana, ha. Say a blind person what she lawyer need our court premises. The court represents judicial authority. In Sebe, in the strict sense of separation of powers, a man should not be able to cross the presence of court or the lawyer. I am the first, yet I am. I am the first member of parliament in the history of the country. I did not pull 2 days. A bra on one, I didn't hook for you. So, what say? In the OBS, it would be our power, same we want. I am a bar for you. But me say, I deal we say, in Chaswa, at the assembly by Ghana Dako. In Timibin, say, I'm fine, you'll be. But the American is a young chasso, because in Sunso and Swano, a boy so, a quiet muscle, a quiet nanam so. Can you imagine, say, how many babies feel it towards a byway? Any pay will move. Let me say, me, ye de dime, but me pesa di we ye chasu, because me fuse in Susan Swano and ye papa.
0: Of course.
3: Baby, and then namono, the assembly badaku. So, I say, na sebi konfu boni nkwa ne kasi kuruma o timubi. So, I say, me, we see being see that in the history of this country, certain member of parliament are on one kasa ako, right? On one kasa ako yen. Yeah, did not do 2 days. So, ABS ya, ya na makaimi. Then so, and but I know for a fact, I'm the first lawyer in the history of Ghana. State attempts to obey me at the presence of the court. So, but me say, and the adiwi, I was in chasu. Yeah, in chasu, baby, and then I'm not, and yeah, the assembly, but that's it.
0: Wow. Lawyer Nana J. Bafu, I feel that whether is the right word, I feel that pain and disappointment in how the system has been run over time, and I apply to you. Well, I thank God, sir, now you're an advocate for in breaking sa chain. Nyasa Sunshanswa Ebebano, Emwa, a year or mano. So, Medasi. Na makase, I wish you all the best, and thank God so which maybe you client na wanso unyo man be koboko na Ghana ti mi akon kan se de o si prescribe na no pay. Yeah,
3: nyame be boy na sebiu my lawyer penyik to me pes we bri check na metro check sebi enye din say ya sa se kan he. Now, Udi Dean, assembly or court, Mempesem Cassa Bill. Can any be another full seminini pa, Sebi, or Mubinian Tiafiana Cassa? In Kname Pentem Semetrix again, Dinio, but any Yinidini, na sebi lawyer penyi ti se mi bebia ya mi enfu mi mo kwa bo bredwi na mi pese mi bride da check na metra man check in a me metra mani pass to the din why.
0: All right, lawyer, a year, done a jibber for a war. Yeah, that's your pay. Come on,
3: you will radio.

0: Well, birthday dedications, yeah, they were just here now, just yo who a eighteen or my for birthday, my
1: yeah.
0: Yeah,
1: but Asamba, I am Munya Botre.
0: Yeah,
1: oh, yeah. Na Oman Milko Idiot. I don't forbid him with your mawda.
0: Yeah,
1: nay, and I am mea, me mammy. Your friend, Asso, Georgina, Asso, Opoku, or your KPN member. Koni papa pa. Na ono akasa no ye cultural ambassador esansu ye instrumentalist esansu ye fashion designer
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0: okay, so yeah, the best thing I'm saying now, trends are from now for you. Back to a studio. I'm a quab, I'm not
2: saying.
0: I'm not saying.
2: Bank of Ghana actually nipa 7 na omu yusu a CD notes no for money bouquet near the idea. Na a trend and Crawford say it's in the right direction, say actually omu because omu ma girls no unnecessary pressure. Say, Omudi Sikano, Eye Buke, do birthday so I wear your beer, Sena, Iesta Ibisano. Ella, what's your comment section now? Will be Bisa say, now more mutuated currency will roadside, ne? Almost so yen to Omana.
0: Well, Bank of Ghana, honestly. Yeah, but.
2: Ebinso say, imagine going to jail for folding papers into arts. Ebimunso Eddie, no, no. Na. A brand be so trendy or a Uber driver.
0: Why then?
2: Or say girls be a rapino. Nah, or then a concern about a bunting. And see, you bet in a
0: car driver.
2: You bet in a car crack.
3: I saw a wooden ground. A tea, Bruno Mosono, Sebi, call for Pemas and Pan, because I mehu any can. 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And Hona, a demi may ever picture him. 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
0: Hmm, this is
2: a bit more airy because who say usually no ya obey myself, Baba Bonsi, a barber complain, he say, raping the idea, being gin, dear, you say, a made up
0: hard as when
2: you say, Omoba, Omun, in confound gin, didn't you know? A young confound one. Now, Bacom, a debate chat to our son of Marco. Seventh day Philadelphia leader, or say, a ya, Shatawale Bonyoma, papa, papa, no canoe. A angel be ding. And yes, all can a cake. Nay, ain't you no?
4: One patch at a wallet. Shut a wallet for no more. Come, ha, ha, ha, ha, ha, ha, ha, ha, ha, ha, ha, ha, ha, ha, ha, ha, ha, ha, ha, ha, ha, ha, ha, ha, ha, ha, ha, ha, ha, ha, ha, ha, ha, ha, ha,
5: ha, ha,
4: ha, ha, ha, ha, ha, ha, ha, ha, ha, ha, ha, ha, ha, ha, ha, ha, ha, ha, ha, ha, ha, ha, ha, ha, ha, ha, ha, ha,
2: they say me who angel Bakudin, aka angel Gabriel ho. 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
0: Ye be ba eh abrante no so mo turu mo na no so maybe Friday na na ye wa. 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
2: Driver, meet me and send him my goo no man so ana.
3: 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And now see for me merchant ID no so.
2: Okay.
4: Damn customer. Oh yeah, dear.
3: But that's in so we rate me 5-star.
2: Oh, what's se fata? Oh mommy, good service. Now I feel my mre when it's here. Many a G movements hopara.
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0: 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Won't ya capre. Ain't yenu ko bra. 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Ya suma yen. A shed dear bako. Amaina.
1: Kwame!
2: Yes, ma!
1: Who is it?
2: It's Luck!
1: Who?
2: Ma, your luck is calling!
3: Hello?
2: The Luck

0: 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Please, what's the fastest driving lessons you have?
1: Good morning, madam. 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
0: Hey, 2 weeks? Don't you have 48 hours?
1: 48 hours? But why so quick, madam?
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0: The amount for be different kind of people here. Jumawa, actually for I before I was for I before any type of language. No, I'm Obiawa. Yeah, Jumawa. Emma Cromen to say, Yababu Labadi Beach and Pain Fortinas Bakupo Labadi Pain Fort Bakupo and Bayin and Mwawa. Then it costs. Now, Moody Youths, eh? What, Mom? You got you to your mom. And the you to know now, Chrome, the BBC,
1: you to know
0: the BBC. Mosumun, I'm sorry. No more, I'm a CN, but more Jabby BI, Obian BI. Now, so if they phone a one year, be some say in Kuala, Yanumu, Omokonom called the day. Eh, Omokodi or Bidin Sika, I call a Biochina, and now be a coffer goose and an Isika Nina or the Abetua, Uba Bubuniaman, Uncan Chen Saudi. A woman 3 days. What about destroy Bibia? And he says, yeah, then I bear.
2: Moving it to electronic means.
3: That is my wish, but the answer is controllers.
2: That depends on the control line account.
3: That is outside our remit. We don't pay. We don't. We only facilitate process. So the decision is controllers, but that is my wish.
2: But we can do it. It's possible we can do it.
3: It should be possible. It should be possible, but then, as I said, the decision is controllers.
2: But
3: I wish.
4: Workers room, 11 bedroom, toilet and bathroom in them. Where your member? Back, I see a suit uniform. Me wa workers, 25. I'm with you. 25, I'm with you.
5: Patrick, I'm with you. Assassin, 1 hour, yeah, and I said,
4: I'm not going to jail. I am for no more assassin in my ear. No man can say so many. It is somebody to your cross, Sabia Mubaquia, Nana, no more, me and Cranny. It's why you be at the mouth of the Menana. Mukwa Mua, eh, I'm Raso, Yapeha, Omuba Fire
5: permit, and then we in Crata.
4: I have no sunny at any said. But bitch and I and Nana of the Mayan, Omuka chess up on Nano and Cup Hotel. It's you know, Omuba de Maya say Yandi was so, not a fisherman or some quo. Enti ano na ya su ade abia bia ade wo ha.
6: Aba ye dan na wadidi. 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
0: Labadi Beach, yeah, the amount for the beach, different kind of people here, Jumawa, actually, for I before, I was a for I before, any type of language, no, Obiawa, yeah, Jumawa, Emma Chrome, and she said, Yabai, Labadi Beach, and I'm paying for tennis, Bakupo, Labadi, paying for Bakupo, and Bayin, and Mwawa, then it's cost. Now, Moody youths, ne, mom. You got you to your man.
7: What do you to
0: know? And you to know now, Sebibisia. Sebibisia. Mosumun, I'm sorry. No more, I'm a Sian, but more Jabibia, Obiamba. Nayansu, a pay for no one, Yabisom say, in Kuala, Yanganum, Omukonum called the day. Omukodi or Bidinis. Labadi Beach. Yeah, the amount for the be different kind of people here, Jumawa, actually, for I before, I was a for I before, any type of language, no, Obiawa, yeah, Jumawa, Emma Chrome, and she said, Yabai, Labadi Beach, and I'm paying for tennis, Bakupo, Labadi, paying for Bakupo, and Bayin, and Mwawa, then it cost. Now, Moody youths, ne, mom. You got you to your man.
7: What do you to know
0: now? And you to Sebibisia. Sebibisia. Mosumun, I'm sorry. No more, I'm a Sian, but more Jabibia, Obiamba. Nayansu, a pay for no one, Yabisom say, in Kuala, Yanganum, Omukonum called the day. Omukodi or Bidinisica, Ako Ebiochina, and now Biako for Goose, and Anisica Nina, or the Abetua, Ubabe Bubuniaman. Un can't change the Saudi. I'm moving 3 days. What about destroy Bibia? And he says, "Yeah."
6: Then I buy it. Then I want it. And to my yard, yeah, yeah, yeah, yeah, yeah, yeah, yeah, yeah, yeah, yeah, yeah, yeah, yeah, yeah, yeah, yeah, yeah, yeah, yeah, yeah, yeah, yeah, yeah, yeah, yeah, yeah, yeah, yeah, yeah, yeah, yeah, yeah, yeah, yeah, yeah, yeah, yeah, yeah, yeah, yeah, yeah, yeah, yeah, yeah, yeah, yeah, yeah, yeah, yeah, yeah, yeah, yeah, yeah, yeah, yeah, yeah, yeah, yeah, yeah,
1: Ah, ya ko fo o be pisa papa. Ma e o ka mo tu a ba mo. 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

0: Well, Yasaba back. We are wrapping up at 10. My main question is what you bring out here now. Uti Jason Sem on Adom 106.3 FM. We go to come for Mixi Choco ML because Uchan hot. Now, if we be at Mekokama Ediamau, the new addition about a Mixi Strawberry. I know that sweet vibe near Crano. You just love it. Inti bibia mixi bia no twa hot na enko kama emfa emao. Michael's Grace Company so say open quality stationery and educational materials a obetimi e de wo ho ato om so. Michael's Grace Air Company om say yeah the trusted partner in learning and everyday stationery. Inti om say company wo wide range of stationery products. Ebi say M plus A4 sheets for smooth and easy printing for school and office work. Michael's pens, Michael's pencils, Michael's erasers, Michael's mathematics sets, and Michael's board markers. Ndi di onka chyo nyanyi se, akwenye kese pansu da homa on. Their collection of educational books designed to support a young kwada 1-3 Montessori through to junior high school. Afenso, a year company no, a teacher for any out for any school for any bookshops I hold doing an ABA person dealer directly no number from the 0244-259-8305 and 0244-558-3973 no etimino nakasa Michael's Grace Company Limited started right let me be ago kwa kwaba
1: my design
0: nyamya dum me unse mudi no I had the dead mama with the chocolate, you know.
1: Oh man, make sure we tea for.
0: Yeah.
1: Any washer for.
0: Yeah.
1: Na em say ye din da see ke see so ma adom for the say the munya ye homre.
0: Yeah.
1: E ba Kumasi.
0: And na
1: ka ba ye National Congress no. Em say they see ye bia no e nyame de nda see so ma nyame. Say wa ma boni bia nsi. Ya ntin kwenhia bia obi oba ya oko kunya kwenhia and starting term na enwin term which is something amaka say or say guy party no we need to look at it so that in the future this doesn't happen again because say ye ye congress na the sum be 3-4 ahomachi still na yeguso ye kwai kene na em say no dey hon dey twa ye but ye da munyina mase say munya ye homre because even that around that 2-3 AM no kra na still and some trophy ni bi oha or mo chain a day in seminar bre Ghana for in see better mossy. Oma, you could you omu de nyame ena aye ena ashe se ashe ni munyam. Everybody had their candidate, but at the end of the day, nye nyan him saying the people couldn't be to me a winnie. Omo my winnie a winnie. Omu nyina sefata. Congress, they've never disappointed. They always give us omo my ni pa omu fu se omu non pese omu ye abine. Sorry, omu ye party a juma. And the hope and aspirations are your delegates, they are share almost, and I hope the elected delegates will not disappoint them. So it was a good thing.
0: The whole thing, Bibiako Kama Mao.
1: Oh, Bibiako Kama. I think the only part, my interest was the chairmanship. I mean, Ubian himself, I supported a Jaco. And I supported a Jaco.
0: Okay.
1: But John Bodu Winnie. John is a fine gentleman. He's more than capable. It was a keen contest. The Ejakon really did very well. Got 2,400 votes. It was only 400 votes difference between Honorable Ejakon and John Bodu. Inti, I think so the party has spoken and we all respect the decision. And I think we all work together. Honorable Ejakon has, Boache Ejakon has immense experience and wisdom that will be to me the boa. The party as a whole. Now, to me a movie to fight the injustice going on in this country to be able to win 2028.
0: Because you are back to Ghana. And you want to say?
1: Nyoma Boko, this maybe right here now. Nipa bi HNT more radio, so I'm going to say, then I'll see you. Labadi for. I'm saying, now what you tell me, you know, social media and TV, so no, I'm saying, be as if him here. What happened in Labadi, you know, Mahu, a statement from Standogbe saying, say, the demolition, no, it's got nothing to do with the flood control exercise. And, you know, that one, no, mama obia enkase ibia aban ko bubu laba di hono polo beach hono nyina no because of flood le bi flood control asem no beach ne da ho fiti nyankopon ba de no. I don't think say there is any problem with flood.
0: But you've read the release from SNIT.
1: SNIT there minua say see na me free o sister station Joy Eba na MFA kan here. They should give us a break. SNIT has no locus. They should have even released the statement. Oh, my money passion or machine paper before. Honestly,
0: what TBBR
1: SNIT should not come in. And Nissan come release a statement. No, SNIT or your investor. SNIT is a corporate body who are or invested in La Palm and in Labadi. Minya, when him say, Asama SNIT for the abano now gives, I say, a concert party. No. Oh, yeah, yeah, performance, no, any, you know, yeah, she share with you, and a year, yeah, she say statement, so now comes to show, say, sad demolition, no, a year purposely because of the Polo Beach, and I'm a fra or more macano, because who tears snake for now, but your man, is there any competition in terms of patronage, or more call a beach, you know, any more Labadi Beach Hotel, ni La Poma, La Palm, no. Do you think there's a competition between the patrons?

na obinye bi akwa. I don't think say be drew 200 cities kwa. Huh? Say poor no hono bi achi bi e ho bi wo Labadi Beach wa. I don't say be drew 200 cities. That same thing no ura Labadi Beach and La Palma, it will be almost 1,000 or 800 cities. Because La Palm no, na La Badi for no, no or any La Palm for no more restaurant be La Palm especially no more restaurant be a bang beach no. O call now could this seafood platter. Those days then 450 Ghana in name in the boy be drew be almost 850 Ghana cities. The business at the beach. Omwa omuko beach wako patronize beach hono. Any omwa omuko La Badi and La Palm. There is no collaboration, there is no linkage. In fact, La Palm, Labadi Beach, or no, La Palm, in Ru. Labadi Beach, ni person omu call Labadi Beach, omu call La Palm, echi. The only thing that me to me I can say, there is a bit of a point, which is the Polo Beach, you know. What is the Polo Beach? When in the way I start here? Polo Beach, I start here as an event at Labadi Beach Hotel. The first time I'm here, Polo Beach, you know. Yakobi, Mimi Kobi. Ofa Labadi Beach Hotel car park. O park your car inside Labadi. Na wako event no. Subsequent years, and I yet say the organizers of that event no. Omone Labadi Beach Hotel for no any problem. Because organizers no the first time on the Labadi Beach no na omu four quarter a beach to omu beachfront. Ah ne daho. And na sa anko fono ko sre e hono e di ye sa Polo Beach event no. And I think say they realized upon inquiry say that land maybe a beach the one enye Labadi Beach Hotel for dia. And omo approachi Labadi Lafono. Labadi for no, omo approachi womo, and omo towas arsenal, if you omo. And you realize, say, recently when you go to Labadi Beach, they've put a wall to separate baby a polo wono, any baby a omo wono. There's a wall, omo to wall. First, that wall naho. First, no, oko Labadi Beach Hotel kapaka, no ananti, ako baby a, na polo wono. Fast forward. Yes, the person catch there and say there is a conflict and there is this. Yes, if they have a problem with Polo Beach, let it be a problem with Polo Beach. Because yes, to be frank, part of Omo beachfront, you know, has been blocked by the Polo Beach. But La Palm has got nothing to do with Labadi Beach. Omo town beer ni Guinness ni Oma yes our properties ni Labadi Beach, you know. Oh man, ewo hoye ne. It is a statement in Labadi for the Bano. What is it? That their patronage and then and then. Obi Oko Labadi Beach. He does not want to go to La Palm or Labadi Hotel. He's going to the beach. And Omo Omuko Beach in the Sono Kakre Dombotomuno. I don't think they can probably or they want to go and pay the high prices in Labadi Beach Hotel or La Palm. Because a beer one bottle. Ewo Labadi Beach Hotel or La Palm no will be way more expensive than Bia Ewo Oko Beach or Wakoto. I just think say they just overstretch a narrative. Because me, I don't see the justification on sa statement na snit for the Abano. More snit no, what is their locus at the beach? I just say Labadi for Asasi. I just say Krobia wa Asasi, but all my sassy and Puano Asasi. And just stay fast as you. What's it, you know? Your investment acquired a land from Labadi people. Assassin or Elafodia. 2001. Unim Zell Labadi Beach, that TDC 4. And a FSO. And 2001 President Kufuor time. La Youth. And a TDC in a problem. That is how the La Youth now came into the beach and started collecting some scanner who drew her near Joe Ntomono, took ownership of the place. First, you know, they did this. And if the La Youth or mass as new Omo Diano, Omo Youth as an association takes over, and today Omo ne de a honor a man called for a woho, a tonton, beer, ni Guinness, ni sa, nyomano, ma esa, a bado.
people are beginning to say, oh, all sort of

0: things goes on there, and then me nyame sero mo ma yin jai sa nyuma na ye ka no and they are enya na mabubu no no those things no you still not go on there. Does this stop anybody from going to the beach? Beach no nyo bi ade o eye omo ma sa se na omo dia it is straight there. I think say they should not have released that statement at all, because what is their locus? What is their locus?
1: Some interested stakeholder.
0: Ewa hefa. Ewa asasiya wakoto. Wakoji. Ewa ubiho. Ah, udi wall ato property ho. You are charging certain amount for your services, which is contrary to what goes on at the beach. Oh man. But on said Dr. Baumia issue statement.
1: On this matter.
0: On this matter, yes. Dr. Baumia issue statement assuring the people, say, he would come to be president in 2028. He will help them come back and help them develop those things and give them leases for those properties. Now,
1: that's another political statement.
0: Yes, it is. But it's meant to be a political statement. Dr. Baumia, that's what it is.
1: A statement that will just induce people to vote for Dr.
0: It's not induce people to induce. It is the truth. And yeah, they all come for political gains. Yeah, the same in your NDC for our mother that teacher for and the woman to me cry. Yeah, the woman's on me. Yeah, no, yeah, can yeah, the Osia yo yo. It's not. It is sad, woman. You have politics in tone change. Idea on my wall about the beach, though. It is very sad.
1: Okay, maybe for the benefit of me, my chef for name chief for Menken can create a free state for Abba. But Mammy Akonji said, don't go for saying so. I'll be doing. Okraman Penny bottle, maybe. My name is Ahuma Shua. So David go man peni kuta de na uzo kutebi.
2: David, we are male man peni di.
1: Mi de ya wata boso. Oman peni kabo ti. Then this is for the mutu. Mona mama ukabisi. Oman ya mukabisi. Obia pese na ne mi ni munya. Eya etimi kase yedi no. Obia se true for So the it reads that the Social Security and National Insurance Trust, SNIT, sought the urgent intervention of the National Security Council Secretariat to address persistent unlawful occupation, encroachment, and unauthorized activities on the beachfront adjoining the and directly in front of the Labadi Beach Hotel and La Palm Royal Beach Hotel. The two hotel properties form part of the investment portfolio of SNIT and constitute significant national hospitality and tourism assets. SNIT, therefore, has a fiduciary responsibility to safeguard these investments, preserve their value, and ensure that they continue to generate sustainable returns for the benefit of contributors and pensioners under the Basic National Social Security Scheme. These assets belong to the workers and pensioners of Ghana. The continued encroachment posed significant risk, including 1. Threats to the safety and security of hotel guests, employees, service providers, and visitors. 2. Unauthorized access and proximity to sensitive guests and operational areas. 3. Increased exposure to fire, sanitation, environmental, and public health hazards. 4. Deterioration of the beachfront, privacy and service standards expected or of internationally recognized hospitality facilities. Degradation of the coastal ecosystem resulting from construction activities on the beachfront and beach sand. Reputational damage to the hotels, SNIT and Ghana's tourism industry. 7. Disruption of hotel operations and the guest beach experience with a consequent adverse effect on patronage, revenue, and overall financial performance. And 8. The risk of further expansion of the encroachments, which could make recovery of the affected lands increasingly difficult and costly. In view of the foregoing, SNIT requested support from the National Security to protect the assets belonging to Ghanaian workers. The beaches will be cleaned and restored to a safe and desirable state and will remain open to the public. This is issued by the Board of Trustees, SNIT and Omodiaba.
0: So, SNIT, That's the bit I don't get. Labadi Beach, I fascinate him. So what? Now, oh man, me pa chobi pa so. Me know what dying. Now what two one ma two. They are consume fear for ho. What all dying ma to me dying. Now oh, how best we
1: war? Sometimes on noise level, meet my report to my assembly.
0: Thank you, but don't be in foul peg or catch a police baby me dying because oh yes, snake. You think if I'm a neighbor to snake and I'm doing something else, and the snake can now request the police to come and demolish my building because they are what? Protecting their investment?
1: Don't go for seeing a quabba.
2: Oh,
1: Abemunti, there are difficult times for you now. In terms of the demolition, sir, because some of the commentaries.
2: Why? I think, sir, Sebi, a buying on its own has its own properties. Until you go see BBC, a buying as assessor without permission, a buying has the right to come and take action. But individual and as an institution, be so on assassin. No fool, sir, there's been an encroachment. No, no, so called law enforcement agency. I don't see how directly we push that on the neck of Abai. And traditional authorities now must work on what are they also saying? Did they sell the lands to those perceived to be encroaching? Or they actually sold the land to the hotels? Because normally, Obi to beachfront property. Or toss are seen together with the beachfront. So unless now we are saying, sir, that particular part wasn't part of the agreement. So I think the best person I obey to me, Amayati, I did we are supply the la traditional council. Omo me enti na niyema biase. Say as I say no, muna mo tonma snit, including the beachfront. And I say. Since for by an omokase will be a hotel in the vicinity in Kwan Yepe and a motoma omo and a baby a more reserve cell has to the yesterday the bay and because it is not the whole of the Labadi Beach and I hear under scrutiny. If I'm right, because as a extension, I call in front of Labadi Beach Hotel, no, that is where the issue is, and then the extension that goes in front of the La Palm Beach. That is where the contention is.
0: Broke down everything.
2: Meba. So, Yembisa, traditional authorities now, Mona Diaz has in mind and say, what was the agreement? Because in Fifine, that hotel's Nimi and Nuntebuno, say, no man's land, it belongs to the traditional authority. The Munkwana more to me, some media maubi. And like he said, we've all been going there. And he said, Labadi Beach dia hotel dia ehono nye La Palm Beach dia na modia ma in fifi wana ma, because if you go there is the la traditional council that takes the tickets. Oja say nye even any ordinary traditional council any G ticket no. So if the traditional council owns the land, eba ni say na hotel na mo ton asase na mo nti e ko fa national security be bubu. So there's something not adding up. Unless say Obisu for a chire within the same traditional council, no echo tom and hotel no without some of them their knowledge. Ain't you know Oma Yebubu omu property no? Some of them also got the properties from the traditional council. So they should go on them. Omunko almost unko demand a refund. Then the traditional authority should also now go and sit down with the hotels Nimienu. MNT as yes, because Uto Beach property, it is your front that you control. You don't control the lateral side. And I be there, I didn't also want to. I bet the hotels in me and infinity. What I said, total filling station. No one, a children to the beach. Need it is between the two hotels in the Kahoro Crad and no man's land. Sincerely, I don't understand the gymnastics going on there.
1: But that's where government comes in. There seem not to be coordination and collaboration because
2: on the government of cannot come in because in Kebaye and the Ladadeko to Pond District Municipal Assembly and then KGG tickets now. Then that is local government authority on that place.
1: But nobody's blaming La or nobody's blaming. No, everybody's saying your mama and this smoke you, your mama.
2: You're not getting the point. Okay. Me point in say. asase na okobo okio sisi so no wanje wa ban ho wanje wa district assembly oje wo la traditional council ho in fact udo ka ram a la traditional council ticket ni e de ma o which means asase no e ye nananom dia enti se ye nananom e de e ba ne se na asase kro na momoto ma hotels mi enu e wo mo side no hotel no be ka se infinfin ho na momo jiji hu sika se se de abedane omo de fa kwen ben so
1: the national security led by Jackpa should have consulted Pedia okay there because MPC
2: you're not getting my point too. SNIT ABBA law enforcement agency who say people have encroached on our life. You don't even know the documents they showed them. And then make us say omo ye bubu omo ejapade omo nko nananom so omo ko omo so they will see the truth.
1: But you know that clearly it will be at the end of the day it will be on government.
2: How?
1: Why are you running away from that responsibility?
2: How is it on government?
1: Because she will be asked more account. The person will find raw, sir, and could process it go through the process of winning what is right, state for. Will be asked more account. You're about man paying ding. You're about NDC ding. Yes, so more than one to me, I'm more because you're a jackpot.
2: And I'm sure, sir. Oh, my, you know,
1: you're quite quiet. Even what
2: as I said, I'm back to oh, my, sir, oh, my penny, sorry, Neca, sir. Will be as uncle, sir, I just said, I mean, you know, oh, yeah, if you know, I'm a say, and maybe I'm a son will be a oh, but you as I said, the movie.
0: No, but SNATE is
2: controlled by any
0: government. SNATE is controlled by government.
2: And I make sure I say,
0: SNATE is government.
2: It's a different thing.
0: Government board members have gone and made that decision. So when we come into government, we reverse that decision. That's the point you're making. You are government. SNATE is government. And the same government, we as MPP, when we come, we reverse that decision.
2: Because there's no way government can take over a land that has not belonged to it. See, funny say it's not crown the majority shareholders are. Sabi Omanpeni crown to mean petu and kofa or hini bia sasis and media project without even going to consult the chiefs. Abai ni asasi o abansa asikura owo no eye de nananom ne abusua de ama no ene wafa compensate o wafa asase ne kura sey aban asase. So this particular thing ye mistake o ye say oh na aban ka se obi ansa nko si ni de
1: aban intervene.
2: How do you intervene if the owners are not telling you the truth?
1: But how why do we head towards if our government cannot come to our aid?
2: You're not getting my point.
1: Now I'm saying that nananom dia.
2: Yes.
1: So are you saying that the fact said nananom dia no? Nananom sebi nananom ni ma o meti ma bibia without abai consent na.
2: So
1: abai mem intervention.
2: Yeah, who no kure na wom se nananom. Mo na mo dia sase ni mass net ampa.
0: No but bro.
2: What you say? You see, there can be something say. You better say I had here not in use. So there can be temporary occupation.
1: Permanent structures.
2: Yes.
0: Minya, my member.
2: It is let me land.
0: Okay.
2: Milan de Obetima say. See Nanamu for say Hano, yes, Senator Yamu dia de. But has no munya ye bibia or hadia ye betimia ma pata patebia waha. Now if the apata gets out of hand, no mufu said there be a patani mum is driving customers away from their place. Eba mumu bumuwa. It creates nuisance. So Abia in enforcing the nuisance, trying to enforce how to curtail the nuisance, no? A being qua and car snitting it, nananum cotta, and as hotels in an own nananum. I didn't know a treadodo, she say, Adia beji ye nimuina afa. She say any day. So then, nananum nicely, no, would have gone to redemarcate the place again. Oh, but they say, now, Kwaba say, where is SNIT getting the authority from? No, that is why I'm also confused because SNIT on its own cannot just act.
0: But you see, my that conflict for me, I would even metias here more say a Polo Beach in Kwa. Because Polo Beach there, I know there's a conflict.
2: Yes. That one is right directly in front of
0: us. Yes, because Polo Beach is a conflict. That one there. Say Polo Beach in Kwa and Kamuko Bubu ya. Obia Betias said there's a conflict because the Mekano. I remember the first time that an event was held at the beachfront of Labadi.
2: Yes.
0: Which was the Polo Beach Isma Christmas event. Yefa Labadi inside. Opakio Kawa Labadi car park. Now wako. And no, omoko J beachfront no every Labadi Beach Hotel for her.
2: Wow.
0: And subsequently, no, omo hu say say beachfront no kra no does it not belong to the hotel into omo toy a free labadi for the hall. So and labadi beach for no eto wall to now use the Laboma end to come to that venue, not you can no longer use to come through from the Labadi Beach Hotel. So I know the meaning, I know you are 100% say there is a conflict of me beachfront to a hall. What Tomam will be, I think, is creating a nuisance for me. That I can understand. But the collateral damage, Omwa, Omwa, the other side now.
2: See, what they also added was the so-called criminal activities, drugs, and all those things going on there. Fine, I don't have a problem. Let's clarify the things well. Omahine, me the kebe me they say said yira baumiye. They say wawari gukrana baumiya ba obema wawari ya yee. They said the BCB, I don't know, society crying and talk about me about over resolve.
1: The same route that we use here.
2: Route to bay.
1: Galam C, LGBTQ, Aquan Odo, employment,
2: those
1: teacher
2: were,
1: four,
2: those were the issues.
1: Everything that had gone wrong under the issue. Hold on. Don't run away from it. To the extent that Black Star was even affected. So that has been the norm. If we want to get out of the norm, don't come today and sit here and talk as if say that is something out of the ordinary. What has Black Star got to do with government? Black Star Mumodimbono. What has that got to do with government?
2: And
1: I'm saying that what today. What has happened to Black Stars?
2: Masaki coach.
1: It's your man and
2: I. I said, GF is on Iron Adi. GF is just buying more music.
1: So we should, find a better
2: maybe
1: way.
2: Maybe the answer, no, sincerely speaking.
1: Government cannot run away from the responsibility of that action and inaction across the world. So government, in its own interest, should find a way around it. Because if you have your member of parliament, Abe Jinaho, Mamene Nehometi. Or kasa.
2: Yeah, because it affects her directly.
1: That's the point. Say onukra no sebi. Ah, wo abemu. Now say as we three cry, you need to cry. Say, psych your people and your chiefs. Say, at the end of the baby, I don't know. La palm for the labadi for si chin na jack. MC itiwo. Ubiya kase onimoshi. Ubiya si onefu omumu. Now omuko noma is subject of attack. Because we because a MP aware, MP don't make us only aware. Mensing gradually aware, don't make us only aware. I don't know why the face of the country, you know, I am going to say, I operate three major institutions. I mean, on Makasa, university administrators on strike since 1st August. TUTAC, also on strike. Technical University Teachers Association, almost they are on strike. The more important one here, I see also most social, I see most of my as well. Almost they are still on strike.
2: Today the teacher unions are meeting.
1: But they've met.
2: Finance Minister Mark Clarence said,
1: but that is
2: deprive,
1: what.
2: Area allowance will start from January.
1: The danger here is what has been done to us over time. From 1992, the politician has not changed his language of deceit, deception, and plans are far advanced. And I don't know why you think that strategy is still operational today. I'm telling you, because still
2: the better striker, but
1: I'm saying that some of the things that are being talked about today, and then necessarily more pain akosha as you, and you're the full. So you're asking yourselves, into all these years, are you man? For instance, teacher, you get your ESO man to top up of 800 or so. Near spread nova nomina every month, the 6 series was 8 series. Are the better so? I have a problem. Every month, adding 6 or 8 cities, spreading it over to fit that figure. Are there a problem? So sometimes when you queue to go and vote for political parties to come to power, is it that yan kotua ba mamon na mumbi di na mumen na monsen hununhuna na montete na muniyedi na na what is it about?
2: Oh, I don't get it. It's far from that. It's far from.
1: But
2: that.
1: What is it again?
2: No, you see, say out of 80,000 people, documents are submitted.
1: GS, so they are still going manual.
2: No. So
1: even the minister has expressed
2: somebody has decided to lie.
1: No, but I'm saying even the minister is disappointed. But we've been in this system for years, 70 years. Ghana Education Service, no, in preparing teachers or more academic young, they are using manual. So how do we cross the bridge?
3: How? That's the challenge. It's not necessarily that, unfortunately, I be see omo pensu there. But that's how we've built this country over time, MY. Contract aye jmo pantan kwanso. And do even 2 years kura MPP free so. It's the equana say. And this year by SIA. It's yet is can you be. But they be adano, yes, yes, you cannot sana, eh, yet the sana, yes, and these are the challenges that we have. It's now a hard journey. Me say, I want to be more frustrated. People are very frustrated.
4: Like I said, our job is to make sure we deal with the frustrations and make sure we have a harmonized system. And that is exactly what we are doing. Because, Sebi, I dear shall say now, no. If it preoccupied and gassy, you at a go.
3: Very, very true.
4: Oh, so I understand the difficulties the Minister of Education is going through.
3: No, and then one.
4: Yes, but you can also understand that his frustration because GES, no, acquire some civil servants or more than just the head.
3: GES, Professor.
4: You've appointed all the GS.
1: But he's supposed to reset.
3: And he said, "Omo blimu MPP say mu yi na e na kok for free e ye port ntina e no no major stakeholders am in every port of inspection mu e din ye true from course
1: ah na le tobra be that's am di omo ko ma jai kan tama hu say no cre because omo cas omo omo kra cas aha omo kra cas present here meeting ah or sina kok for nsa en ko back no yes anti arrest be me bra. Yeah, Holland did the bad and say
4: Holland came long ago. Stop.
1: Holland came long ago. Holland was 2025. Okay, that's fine. 2025, but airport. The airport there this way.
4: Airport
1: there. The South African hero, you know. No, that be.
3: Could you anyway? But for a national service for Omo Poultry Farm, na kope it was a memo. Mo Juma can say yes, but your first supply from Omo Nam na Omo Kukon very fresh. And as I hope, prekuzo kama. Omo feeding ye.
1: Ewehi.
3: Oh, ewo gimpa. I train operations. This is what you. Ewo gimpa itio. Papa o ha. Acho papa.
4: Gimpa. Exclusive. Acho road. No.
3: That one there. I'm a competitor, but I have to just push them on now more. And very very decent. Ipa.
1: Mati.
3: Yeah.
1: Mefaho.
3: Yeah.
1: Mefaho. Now omo no.
3: Mustafa Gbande say mo de mo nyama chu na de NDC na be mo mo. Ni omo koko sna be mo bi amo mo ti ma.
1: Mustafa Gbande say why nyama chu say minti asi. NDC MPP nyama chu. You see, we are so yeah na me feel say as political parties no. Yeah no, we are overestimate ourselves. Eh ya na nye de wo match a wo ye de nyama chu a wo ye. Me hu say minya Mustafa Gbande o TTV so ka say han me na me me yechi no. And I say ni say minya hwe ni bia me me ka say there almost year and 2 weeks ago, almost my sir lady in his own coach, about for a court.
3: Yeah,
1: Miss Rawom, and coming in every 2 weeks in my
3: oh,
1: yes, oh, yes, you're crying. Your best supply or more MPs need the Omo and coach your mono. Your best almost, yes, sir, set up no every 2 weeks. Be I now, what you mean to be only my bois
3: now morning free a juma potia. That's your
1: best. Omo, your margins on my juma. Omo, the Omo per se, Musaba by the Kaiwantiana. Or say, Omo no, when those things come out, they are the ones that will deal with it. So he told Jakwase on channel, the baby NDC will deal with it. Say, Omo per se, Sajuan Omo, yeah, dear. What's what is that video? No?
3: Yeah, yeah, yeah. So, or no, Kawako sees.
1: Okay, yes.
3: Na Joyce.
1: Joyce, so. And you know, if that's what they want to do, yeah, we will supply them the names. Every 2 weeks, be yeah, Omo 2 weeks, 2 weeks. Yeah, Omo will supply Omo MPs need, you know. No, Omo, the Omo, yes, sir, operation every 2 weeks in my head.
3: Me name so for him dey but road minister na baso akra kuma so no
1: o say yakan ho asem e na yakan ho asem akan ho asem akan ho asem ti bypasses no ye hu say o ko ho
3: ana fi what team e kwani dada no nyina so
1: e na me say say yakan say we are say there o ba infiemienu ni o you see o ba so man e kan you see me dey me feel say ade ba kwa the biggest disservice are NDC for your ma omo ho is the reset no mo kan you know. Thank you, man. You see the word reset. The Ankebi and Kanyume P, no, we'll forgive them. But Obana can reset. Nan your ma we in Yano as a reset button, baby, a walk. So why you know? So you be who? Etino, Yaka, I can't, Tino, Yunia, Aboja, Yahoo, and I'm quite so. If he's doing well, you're Bonabaso. And there's a waffle.
3: Yeah, and
0: the music. It's no walk on. Na enko yie no ne ka. Ele enko yie se be ka.
3: No cre. So fuseli dasi because you dasi. Happy birthday in coma wofa yao junior or France. Damien and I got France did there. Damien. Hey, uncle, that was Damien. Damien Amwasi. Already 17 years and oh papa say Onyame Enkaho, Evelyn, Eno sisters, Jessica, Christabel, and Beverly, Omina Shomodo, dearly, the men, Amosi. Happy 17th birthday to you. Nami Aduma, actually, we are meeting here. And take care. I ride into the new show. The big man himself, Eba, OP.

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1: 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More joy for you.
3: No matter who you are
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0: E wase mani jie. Efe se ma fa Mr. Kill. 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
4: Wa fa meme draw Mr. Kill. Aye be memwa. E nya fe na wo be ye hu debate.
0: Tell him, tell him.
3: Hey, na ada no fan World Cup sa.
0: Na so moa, me si Mr. Kill ya ma fenti. Ma ye be memwa. Case closed.
4: Me so me pesa me ye be man kasa. Enti na nya Mr. Kill ni bi ohia to.
0: Mr. Kill, our pharmacies. Heba and over the counter medicine shops. 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A member what do you feel doing what you're doing? And if Mr. Kill.
4: FDA Aji Ejedian Kratu Yatum. Mira, now what did you hear?
3: Annie, but mommy, pa.
4: Oh, take a cracker home, me do you say?
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3: Hey, nana, me wu wache.
2: Hey, enti atwa wuni. 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
2: 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Oh, in fact, why you fine? Na enkoda ye wo ma na ntafo yi.
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6: 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Wabaso, a year go!
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8: MDR, you get the encrypt, what you have to do?
0: Ujam, girl, the beer, me say, Mako Huno. Hey, which our wife we are? 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
9: What then?
0: Menya and my wife.
9: What? Why? How?
0: Wakonya, Defis, Wahima, Feminine, Mixa, Nom, and Defis, Feminine Cleanse. 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
0: Oh, come, sir.
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Are you say? 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As they say, no, as I'm the crest, I'll cross on the say, would be a savings account. Now, would this care for one as a business account? Would this care for one within 6 months? Oh, qualify. Sika pudwo. Oh, free bear said 5,000 yaka kokopim. But it's gonna know the pa. Yes, I'll cry. I'm three more. Within 6 months, oh, now almost the amount. And ya dear say uhia cola transani a timidis canama. Umfa bibia messia owa. Ghana Commercial Bank. Now, as I do, baby, no be cast much. I will hear any pacrono.

B Bank. What you say? The new baby, say nipa bi wa on. O kan smart try her say the city no. Na ma che say. O unsa so kan no cre. Me GCB Bank. Me dia grow wa, do baby au call pa ni ade ade a chale. Wa wo che ni ade. Ba se say, en temara so na ko. Wutim say enioma sesa. O mo ye adwuma ho, che say enigie ni se de e wo wonfunum. Bra na so be gisika ni bi. Ti wa wo tie me no pay. Bowram, Namino Cassel, Cromoda so casual. Sansuna, my Becassa, Omoda so abuso kind. To bet me a call. Now sweat me a corner, I say. Liberty also so bet me a call more, Ossia. No be account to be. Where stress free, crap. Stress free. No be account simple, not call baby. GCB Bank. Nakupon in Shram. And no almost so many J Pa. Many cruncher for me that sepa. Me call me late, Kakra. Oh no, qua. Oh, car, just what pack you. Here. Yeah, my man, Irene. Any Ivy. Any Mr. Asumadu. And I'm going to answer no pay. DJ Icon as the cashier and co enfama. Freeman as the cashier and co enfama. And I'm sana no so. Yeah, the cars are quite Y2K. Charlie, I don't cry moon same cry open in kind. I don't cry then coming here bed 2 hours. Time in ya. I do my FM Y2K jam no. You do baby on. Set me no. I feel not my steam. I say, oh, what you track carrot? Now they are good a year, you know. I say, hit the ball from Saha. To do a bit my steady, sir. Ahoy, do. See, I did the pie, cuss and pa. I do my FM Y2K jam. Ahoy, do. Hey! 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

my beautiful people. 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I'm in fast that case here and call Emfa Emma Aye Duffy's Hilton Beauty Rindu product in New Organ Dress. 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Anopei. Onomusu Eka Abwafwa Oma Soma Sene Emma Mede West of Motivation Eddie Ebrewo. Tina Ted Heba, Tina Ted Malakia, Tina Ted Tomac Mischa, Tina Ted Venikia, Abwafwe, and our summer sling. My many words of motivation, Eddie Bro Life on Adum 106.3 FM and Nano Pay. How do you say? Aha! Yay! Don't allow yesterday's disappointment to control today's attitude. Yesterday is a lesson, not your destination. It is a mechanic idea. And your man, a tremu, a crow and rano, or how be a coffer bread, warm as snow. My intremun called Pagu, Mangrin who cry. Now a swing, who swing, dear. Now was a utimi a swing, and right dear a tremuna and ne, and rano so intimi and yet. Maybe I woke crow, Debbie. 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kese and confirm Duffy's Health and Beauty range of product asida bi and confirm DBS Industries Limited. And they will pick a flash roofing sheet in one. One of the sounds soon at Tina Ted Heba, Tina Ted Malake, Tina Ted Tomac Misha, and a Tina Ted Venikia. How do you say? Brim! One of the summer snake. I made the words of motivation, Eddie Ebrim.

ne say. And then unim say, yeah, share week him once in one. And penning for her corporate institutions no. Ubi Adeba. Oh, customer service week. Oh, customer service week. If you cry in your test messages are hold war, if you cry free your banks, multimedia head human quirk see. Yeah, so yeah, dear. I art work, I know you're post to. So I buy you a come out to computer. Now, a human who do I, we human services are who do I, and uncle for render the my end. You do baby, and an ingano, and shut that end yet, sir. The binum with the end. Yana, be and shut down yet, torting, papa be out. Nano pay. Maybe question, I may want Eddie Busa, who would tell me any say. Enyuma who do a bang, and I will walk home and answer companies bang, and I will know my digra, and our business, and answer employee beer. Say, oh, advice be the be mom, send one once a son, your man who do beer, and you may cool bang, and Anka Bebo, Womudin Anka, Womit me as a son, and your man who do be, our areas are Omo Erenda services are who do at the MIA. Opi, maybe I see the customer service week here. Bibia a homani de tumu pe na nkro fo fra omso e tela fo obi susu se e amazing fo ye se ma hunu se tela fo fashion designers no o ma se sam style no ngo mo nti se tete fo no biem first nkro fo pa na 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ade no fitani bi o ha oni problem no one kind of crane and chill that. 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It's a binum service and yet a pork. 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

0: 106.3 FM. So, and I would say, work and happiness at Juma and the Niger. And I'll pay Ruth on Hinewa. 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We are my man, Ebako. 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Only Uber driver, Mufili. 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
0: 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Sanso ene Kumasi Pogas Furniture Tech Junction. Number mo be friend. Hey 059-66-11277. 059-66-11277. 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Ghana Standard Authority. Edit publication bi eba bonten. 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Iwiasi afana bebi ya. 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Omwa eton car food. Second hand cars. Oh. Ukotoka ibu wa wa. Na kana nepa achia. Ibu wa ukra ukwa auction na kotoka na. Insuo afano. Flat. Sede Ghana and saying sure to Ghana fan crop forecast near the ingrain. Cast ni also here to two spare parts. Any idea she said. He said, oh, my bit is a Korea. The way I almost ship a casa and whole shipping freight ni board din Japan. Get me to ticker and tintins are near the abba. Now, penny for quasi turn on the Bissabra in order. And in tea, say, oh, Baba Beshipokana, pre inspection. I was said to me, Koso, what the car never called designated area B. Not yet to me, I inspected car, and according to the title, and I can't history, and son, what to me, I ship. Now, a mere and penny for the buy, or can say, oh, Shamrana Kete, say, Bosumia, Yashasi, and I'm running car, Eshasi. Now, many walkers say, shipping agencies are who do be bring one. At the publication, what is a Ghana by SID, and also the publication, a petition across the globe. In Tinama, I am who will say, Obia Beshepoka, who named the oil, Obia Beshepoka, and Okas, as I did away, at the panic be power by America for now, and Crawford started almost sending email. Say, say, a hemfana, Yamfaka, and Conomo Inspetti, a face standard authority. Omo. Baby, I'm crawling for car, Uncle. Omuso, we'll get back to you. Me mehu email I hold one crawl for. I send the idea actually me. Ah, me mehu. Timi cry me a send come call standard authority. Oh, until I know I'm almost on the publication for buy. Say, I'm suspend this publication. I'm the buy. No, any implementation. No, for further notice. Then say no dear. Obi a ngusu no any business. Obi a ngusu. Until car na so over age. You know. Nanka 10 years, omo de ko 15 years. Se ode 16 years ba, untimi nyika no, mesra omo nsha ne so pa, eno de. But sa pre inspection no, ene sa ho nsemsem ne de. 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But I'm expecting, enye said your friend say standard authority publication omo de aba na, so omo chrochro. Edema shipping agencies ne wo Ghana no Ghana Shippers Authority no almost spreading news no because news no ekwa chiri to bi ho akwa kwa shipping ne ma yesa na wonte mon spreading nsanko said ye mudi kan ye first ai nsanko they say unya car ni bia betimi dia ba what you say ai they say cars no so ai for auction opa omo di call 15 you know betimi anya Toyota Camry kura be $1,500 Toyota Camry 2014. 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

DBS Industries Limited. 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We are densi near. 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And then minu woka say. I said, da, me say, wa uti me ma building anointing. So obe timi si dan. Now what timi a boss we ye no de. 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Okwa na okwa koto Carlin Plus Roofing Sheet. 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

0: 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So many embassy phone be a case. 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So on Sakabia, what do you know? Warm water, native gum, ne dinchino, ne wasu, and one on a bema per se, tell you, mu, it me had in a plan in the ah, there's also to me a bombardina could be soon now, who so gums and if you wouldn't you go and one on no. When you're two now bonny dear, ne boss on your dim, set back a bear, 12 cities or 10 cities. And one way we, and we will pay be for any chimu, our Divine Hope Herbal Center. And Sabe can be Sanson, a Gapson Pharmacy, Kofodria, Cap Herba, Ew Sunyan Sanso, and a House of Drugs, our Ashaman, Boachi and San, Ew Cape Coast, Nana Boachi Herba Tema, Pique, Agombila, Pique, Gombila Tamale. Number one, oh, more and more pen do it to our twin. Say, no one will be at all, Mr. So, area be now just a hand for Ochia Herba Pada Gobons and Kofobe Tunina 05. 0591 6051 565 557 0591 565 557 0591 565 557 na afi nyoma bi esisi enti entimi anko ye entimi anko sa akwantu no we ye Dubai City Tour with Jerry Justice, the host of Ofie Kwanso. Join a quality class travel and tour with Jerry Justice. We a wonderful city tour ewo eye this November starting from 23rd to 29th November 2026 me pacho wo visa se ebejo visa amao se ye do bekwa ye do beba round trip flight ticket, hotel accommodation, maybe I'll better transport within Dubai. Just a car over far within Dubai. Nina, any tourist attraction site, I hold why I do be calling in. Ano, Nina account a 20,000. 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But more than say oni jeri beko. Eye sa Dubai trippy oba. Just a when your travel experience. 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Beacon Highwise. 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Aye. Beacon, I mean spell him out. Aye. B E A C O N H I R E W I S E L T D.com. At ya say. America former. I'm a Canada.com. It's you know. Miss Mama.com. No more. I'm trying to find my boy from Kraton, but my dear, I'm doing fast more responsibly.
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Yeah, man. Mwa Mudi Kai, etuni ya brana me kasano. But it will be an im. Say a customer service week. So areas, nibi wa hwa. Yenumum. Edian ye bet me ayo. Edian improve. Now, at the end, and one cast away experience, a bra will be a year, Juma Amawo. Juma, dear crowd, dear. And you may be a quencher, because one qua will be back up. One ra will be better. Oh, me and Casa Minim. What if you said, Mumu be brave, what Juma Amoya know? Hey, a new man kitten, na wase. Emre nimra no. Emo chere workers amono omuye adwuma. Obi wo ho a worker bi aka asem bi a chere no. The way a one ne fa kasa e nipra e na dwene se onba ho biem. Professionalism and koso. Online no. 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Wo be fere no hook on the pass on fa. Se o kopie ne so prekopa o se oh me hu kwa kambe fra o kra se se a o e ba sa wo moa wo ma adwuma enko so ah obi wo ha o fra no aka se ma che ne call no kra che se on fampo e attitude bi a enye kra anu 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issues, won't check it that your bar, but BSA Quenya no edia to or edia amount. You on your capra on your simple new tech, bar no crowd 70 Ghana. So you'll be our end point to me party clinic that that's so cradia. And you now bar, what do you want pints are? Now for your show now call, stroke your betting it. We will be an adjuvant to me and now I come on the board peri peri within a year. End point to me party clinic, only a drink of all. Number here 0244867068. End point to me party clinic. Or say end to chronic diseases. Agba vetaifa. And I may come for the amount. Try for fever beer. And then nipped you and so misrao. My name ransom. Menuka say Agba Heba Center, the pioneers of herbal medicine. One of the Agba Vetonic, they buy a name. Menstrual disorder, pass anemia, A2 as a omcroya, NSA kofa, agbeve piva de baya ene, malaria, A2 as a diama womesreo, yenya enronua hudua, a kofa typhoid fever, de brainy pediano, mesreo pa, tia tu din se, agbeve typha, ene udu eni chemo so tium last up on sabe kambi, repass ventures o kanshi dragling, and run here, ho number nini, 0246-595-256, 0246-595-256.

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For more details, for more than so, my friend, we are a genuine affordable lands and a airtime. Brim! Hey, hey, hey, hey. Adum TV Bible Quiz, you may hear no ding. Adum TV. Adum TV Bible Quiz. And unting kwadanoa. In a Sunday school teacher church madiano. From 8 to 14 years. You qualify to sorry no. Mun nominating kwadano. Emma mum for share Adum TV Bible Quiz du media. Eba suonum. And chakrani close. Y pacho. Y be a kwan yan the two anam at mateki. Na mumma urem. And you are Bible knowledge. Bible knowledge. Speed and accuracy. Scripture challenges, biblical reasoning, teamwork, and competition. Wait me, I already had them qualify. Number in the WhatsApp number in here. What's already Dean nominating Quadano? Na ain't your cry. Well, quotation, and yes, simple, simple one of you. I and my father are one, the enemy, Debbie. Then no cry, be uno, eh? Be uno, eh? I and my father, I have a union, and you know. And so, Bible, no, they have enough of where about your send a brain. Number is 0240-202-6220. 0240-202-6220.

0: Ubu for true. 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What kind of English version? 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Yeah. But already on the dear, Madame Coffer, Mamma Bra, Miss Sewa.
1: Sorry.
0: About you?
1: Your family, Isaac, Mikasan Freak, as well, Millennium City Sector 4.
0: Okay.
1: No. My person can chair Ovidia, a T2 apprentice phone. Obi de Juma Bishop and us, Obinia Cargo, Aquaba. Mana kunya non tenas and son and I will be son of so. It be more how much anybody say, just or togu or muswansa. And so, main chimu, and no, omu find you, you make me dasi.
0: Men so made that the kunya or hodie. Okay, we also any improve idea kunya. Yala?
2: Okay.
0: Ope beer, the opinion more qua by into you.
2: And I show me the mess made to young customers and so for Pata. Omusa yen, I patronize your mouth for business. But the customer is always right that it doesn't include any form of abuse. Because young customer is the owner, you need to buy. And I question the customer is always right, and it's near the same thing. Hope you have some of your idea. Near the lemon, at the end, you have the break, Nipana or the lemon, and so on. Now, acquire all the lady in a fashion. Okay, you know. I'm a report to a lady, you know. So, yes, so spend the lady, you know. Me, they miss out on you. And I'm me, you know. And I'm service on you. You're suspending, you know. So, I asked to speak to the manager.
3: Jimmy!
2: I'm a customer, sir. Say, I'm some winning, you know, I'm suspending you, lady. Now, customer, no, this is me. So, no, they are one can come home. Okay? It's here, you're telling me, man. Yes, business, you know. You're expecting good service from them. But if I see anything, say yes, you have got to have no. And no, chasing to yes, you beg me and watch room. Okay, you ain't just had your customer, so I don't know what you do at them. No, customer away anyhow. No, you will see. No, you will see. Sometimes, who would give information to customer or offer a good service to the customer, sir? Customer car, are you a problem? Officer, oh, Hano. Now, what mommy information now? Obey them offer services now. Eh, OP. Was a customer service, I did be a share or more service, you know, or more for service, you know, by young customer, and size an idiot. You heard that. It's me, me say, I don't believe in the customer is always right. I believe in the customer is right in what they are buying, what they are using their money to pay for, and they are right to a good service. But, sir, a better standard, no more abusive amount of and they are not right with it.
0: Me da say. My men for free for no so. Yeah, hello. When to me and you know, so 0302216561. 0302216562. Now, I'm here for you. Hello. Oh, nya, it'll be on your mind. And okra, and some now who don't be a while, do baby. I was a nipanoa. Oh, no, no. What you want to be a bit me a banner or back it can be back and okay. Yellow?
1: Eddie.
0: Yeah, you're talking. I'm walking by.
1: Me never found a castle is the only other. I am not be hard to do. The beer customer is always right. A wrong word I use. It's nomination in a young customer.
0: Let's see. Mamma for free for honor so 0302216561. Yeah, hello?
3: Hello, OPB.
0: OPB, the Mwakwa by NTU.
3: But for Mary, me are drinking.
0: Hey, Mary, NTU.
3: I'm not going to talk about mechanics. My experience is twice. I was some food joint to be American or Saturday. Now, who got tired there? Lady, me means this. Instead of your being who quiet or breakfast or no breakfast, and what here than in a more way, you go parking. Now, say, me means this. Then I'll never be something to me, dead, and you mean to one. I mean, Jimmy, see, come corner. Because I feel like I'm going to patrol me, means the same thing. Who bet me as any mumu? And I said, Patrol, they bet me a charm, who said they are around that. Neck a crana wavage. But on can is out. Patrol, me needs the sound. The way of a car, Samu. If you hear something that could make catcher and say, Mimi Toma, Jenny B. So be banner say, me needs the sound. May panny panicho to me panicho. On dinner any moon chairman, naming fan breno. But where they send your back car, obey two chigam, me needs the sound. And me try as I can make home boss, not come a catch, but me home by me call later. No, you see, a problem because of the DA, Madame Bianon, so air drive your old trim, and on also trade, Danny. And the way I'll catch her, mammy, my meaningful like me and say, me see the German sister ever happy.
0: Me is
3: I feel like Ube to me, I can say, me patrol, me needs to sound Ube to me, I say, because me to my dinner, sometimes customers need to wire, only very rude. But more monsoon, monsoon, monsoon, customers, they've been in Nimcasa, especially about this change issue now. They've been in Nimcasa, Uncle Minkanda down.
0: They've
3: been in Nimcasa.
0: My name is Sanka Keno, yeah, you will be a D, your palm no free hole. My name is Sanko. But that's it. My friend for no so. Yeah, Adam 106.3 FM. Yeah, hello.
4: Yeah, OBD.
0: OPBD, open you also, you too.
4: My experience, beer, my call a rush of me, and I'm present to check a car.
0: Okay, yenti.
4: Okay, makora shop mo, shop a makora mo na enye gana, but e gana ni shop mo. 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
0: Anesa gana no, uche mo aunti mifan direct foreign currency in ta di esa.
4: Debi e gana ni shop mo, but enye gana ha.
0: Ah, oh, okay, I got you, I understand that. Okay, go ahead.
4: Mini Agana ni shop majes, I mean go to bro ni shop, me sene be ya, me disi kan be bre mini Agana ni.
0: Right.
4: But you €50 ma mini, ma to adie nyine, we adie meto ekro, we dey no €20. O we na once sami o six ka me dey man na here €10.
0: Hey.
4: Me so 50 na me dey ma, I fit dey mini Agana ni nko bana na so a, ma ji €50 refu sam, san fa ne ma na ma to nyina ne ma na ko ne ma ngu ni ma se. Jim FM. Same so I can it was a camera so them has say some person may go and say me be review camera I'm saying I mean abo me review camera ni nyina. OPD. O review camera na kwa ba say me the €50 she ma mean say.
0: What?
4: Ma mean say me sell of fetch me na e bin see beam.
0: Are you kidding me?
4: Oh, African shop mu wo Germany Hamburg.
0: Wow, you be mini area o.
4: Ah, ani e unim. Ubenim. One of the populous African shops in Hamburg, Germany.
0: Wow.
4: What did I feel? My mind is not much. My
0: mind is not much. I said, Toma, inside on.
4: I'm not sure. The customer be a baho, now there's a confrontation, be there's disagreement, you're careful how you resolve the thing.
0: Right.
4: It might not be as you are thinking.
5: Jim FM.
4: Ti, obi di ever see ya.
0: Better say, ma me fa frere foa ono so o ye. Yeah, hello. Oh, okay. 0302216561. 0302216562. Yeah, hello.
6: Pacho, good morning.
0: Hi, good morning. How are we?
6: I'm good, and you?
0: Good. Let's hear you.
6: Okay, so that customer is always right, but I don't think it's fair. Because sometimes...
0: Sister,
6: Okay, so that customer is always right. If you are honored, customer is funny. If you are honored, you make a mistake. Do say, Nipana or Thomas, or you're right. On the best mark, I said, you're right. My customer is also on the 50 mistake. And in the end, I say, hey, beer, you ain't in customer is always right. You ain't see a mistake. Because, Mimi say, me, you're beer, I am a quake, and it's all idea. If you are honored more, far, beer, approach no the amount, the ocean, then you get it in your head, say, I was all catching the performance. Sene ebe ya, uni nantemo ebe ya kama. Na next time bi ukwa wafaya so wadye, medase.
0: Enso, medase, mame mfa frefu wa ono so enche, nami di jumedie nui sini ya kufa, premtu breka sebo, hello?
7: Ode!
0: Ode!
7: I customer bi oha, sede uma na ofre, do otosu mi ensane kanya, na se, o si, mi ni insisa. Inti mi mkwa, uwe do nudu abatwa diya tensi, no gita 200 Ghana. One of the Alberto, 10 city in Alberto, who get a 200 Ghana. My father is now in the amount. In the Yamon, the customers in the year. Since I have Fabra, I have 10 cities. Even 200 cities now, 50 cities there, Metro Apple is now. I have 10 cities and 5 cities. Who get a 200 cities? My father is now in the amount.
0: On our receiving end, in T. Yesu say, and you be a Udi Granum per se, Obidu Sikabeco, so men false Obidi Enco. In the at always. Always all the time. Now I say what to me then. As it's not enough, it go.
7: Matias, yeah. Maybe I'm not that time. No, it's just I'm not so fast. So I just yeah. At least I did 5 cities now. Get out 200 cities now.
0: Oh, 0302216561 0302216562 And Adia Bakwa met me a
8: catcher. Will
0: be beer. Okay, Mamma. Hello. Open your mouth by you.
8: Your family at the Pacific Castle.
0: You too.
8: The alcohol is always like I have a punk or rabbit for passengers needed on the free car. Baby.
0: We should learn to accept sad digital sikaya bay ni adie nyina obi oha ma me bi wo to adie o si me nyi o akrom for sam no so do so they say ya say obi timi sani sika no ma why this service na ma na wie no asa call back the money na
9: ma so digital nyi ntia o se be bu o ton ne ma o se me nji mumu ye wo mu nie obu wa akoto ade no o se o me mumu na e betu ma ye di bi di madam ba akoto nduai e to juro no o se o okay Ousu ansa o se ebeye 100 cedis Ousu ansa o se an mpacho basende na okọ
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2: I so michi A B C D E. It's me, Emma Paddy. It's up to the president. Don't know how that solid philosophy said one genie when it's in office of Paddy or with my Paddy. And I said, so be true petition called my president said, as you may see, and I saw Benting, a quiet party dinner, and I said, the situation in the Paddy. All kinds of Paddy. It's our situation, you're busy. Maybe I went in the room, and also so true petition by Emma Paddy. And as we are, we all know area, and so true petition. About my president, I didn't know. By any criteria, yeah, it's up to the president. When I just saw the party of the party.
0: Abusiani, and then on what you know, and then on what you know, we lawyer Kwame Adofo watch him will say, hey, Mampenia Jumanuan will go so what you know. No, I say, sir, pardon we. 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
2: 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Yeah, article 72 to me dear my president. I don't know it's me ginaso. 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
0: Busia sem no. 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
4: on the same day that is yesterday the postmortem examination were conducted on the three bodies by Dr. Edmond Derry, the pathologist at the Tamale Teaching Hospital, who promised to submit his findings in due course. The bodies were identified to the pathologist by Wan Fuseni Osman of Koblamahu, being the family member. The suspect, the inspector of immigration, has been transferred to police headquarters in Accra for further investigations. As I speak to you now, we have intensified our investigations. Throughout the night, we conducted patrols in and around the place. We have, activated informants to fish out information for us. We have deployed a PID within the community to also look for clues.
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3: 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I confirm say Nkwalane won and yet natural dead. You know, Bamu Gusu Yen to Shemum, you know, Yen China Yen said the BC at the end of the day. 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
5: try to have our parliamentary elections as soon as possible so that MPP will be done with internal elections. Start with the open constituency and see also ideally maybe together with the existing MPs as well. We want to make the process transparent as much as possible. But on the parliamentary candidate side, what we are trying to do is to do candidate search across all the because some people can win parliamentary primaries because they have money, but they cannot win the elections. If you leave it to them, they'll win the primaries, but you've lost the seats at ab initio. So what we want to do is to really do a candidate search, which we have started, by the way.
0: Abusia we Dr. Muhammad Bawumia dia wodi kaka ye no no wonse MPP for ne bi wabrochire omba ye ne wo diaspora for no wo mko ne naso ene wo kire omumu se o chese oguso otutunani chese ade bi obeye so 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
6: You decided, they say. There's already a team in place researching on the dynamics of each and every constituency. Having discussions. For instance, at St. Central, parliamentary candidate, prospective ones, four mm-hmm. and now five. Mm-hmm. So, I'm going to careful. Now, I'm an independent candidate. There's a solution, and I say, I'm going to have a parliamentary candidate. So, if you have constituency, I'm going to have a treaty. Those times, 92, 96, that man go here strong good. Because me kai those times, sir, you see, sir, you organizer, you party, you are make up not, you do that man go and come and make a key. Because you be a bridging upon our first seat, you know, two times.
0: Abusia John Boy do the no say a beba so mbe yi yindi pebi say ye parliamentary candidacy o say ye running mate o say kwan on befa so mbe ye omadwuma no ebi ena wo kire mu no na asemi na Dr. Thomas Boabin kire mu say da bi o mo nipa ena mo ne wo ye adwuma ena musa kabimam kabia mamu so made atumu ende ye ma ho kwai so obi anche na dwen obi anyina bi timo ntomo bo ansa
7: 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we inform because there were lots of instances are any issue governance ne policies in Ghana no NDP since na mu zi obibiri eye because of the perception say as a he deny will be the opportunity to contest and I say in pursue be. It is very good. So the when you want whom and so I did you have a trigger. But it should be proposal open to discussion, any adjustment. Said the bear Enko Base Wakan Kwani or say Yuma. That's how we a progress. And you know, the American say you just wow this is you know a impact and you also move opinion up. Now if you're very careful for one more pass.
0: Abusia ene no no watie no Dr. Thomas Boabin ene eno no
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9: yes me a chance over 6 years ago from 2020 I can watch someone and so the parents that be more infinite it's during your congress 10th August and the members in the class yes me they are to obey for so many years you know what they need to know yeah they declare strike from 10th August and they declare strike now the Minister for Education or invite you for a meeting. Meeting in Munay, yes, I'm going to tune in. And I was saying about the operational, yes, I'm not, yeah, resolve, I said no. It's a young colleague of strike. Yeah, opinion, and no work, I said, you say you did not know ever from the suspended strike, you know. Now you start to say you engage GFA with the Specialized Commission and GTEC. Now, if it is Ruby, when I said, I have not said that, you are suspended strike in India, no BFEF. Now, your members may say, anyway, I will say, you signed the clear strike in India. I don't see, you signed the clear strike in India. You say, no, hold on, no, one. But you say, I'm no, I can say, you are engaged for the wages, sir. Yeah, you can say, you beat me, I resolve, I said,
1: wait, any of you, your penny, Charles, could you do? Or no? And it's your penny, demand. Ghana Association of University Administrators. 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
2: oh asu je
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2: e o besu ade
1: e na me ka se we se wo hwe no a ye friend small boy danger. Small boy danger. Oh yeah, a class or the mbashwich will say ya. A bang woman idea. Monamo de Marcassia and your Monday and Amodia. A
2: bus is an unfully brew. Unfully school.
1: Send now,
2: who open us?
1: Wait to say any power, a bully power, or a you don't want or two for some woman will be unfancy.
2: One who say, wait, dear.
1: Well, be who say, oh, bono and I and be a commodo by fashion.
2: Who come on to say?
1: Now, tower no, the china, saying, there's a woke or garden or then a tower of bonus. Who had to say, papa washan a slippers, kakra. No, then a tower or netaw or the blue black. No, dear, I bony moody at chili mu. No, you near man can crack, crack free in the trunk, money or do you quit, oh, there's a media group school more no more.
2: To or das, or what? Dangomasi. Some area, I'm important. Wow,
1: you,
2: I'm a hornano.
1: Dabber conua corre. Now, your page and the trousers and what they check come and so persuade, they say. What turn the trousers are what they be quasar, no page, they say, young co.
2: Ah, aha, I don't 106.3 FM, Shia. 104.5 affiliate Ohania Juno and so Facebook and YouTube ka ho ya de da wonwa ene ye bo na ye kwenim enrada ena opania wono mampania tena ye achiame hene wo ho no wo 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Now, why any more sem as a cocotte, send me a banner sort of the channel. I send you the other two jay, and a penny be abram and you send me ready to jase. I send my Mustafa Bande canoe, a yoko penny, pa, and a juma de water to Nasiano. Doctor Bernard Tubua Hitchemua, and yet Casa was a canoe, a bedjamu canoe, domo canoe radio, so say, man, I'm any penny, no, cochiae. 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
3: So let me tell you why I have told Yoko boss to arrest him.
4: Because you've told Yoko boss
3: yeah,
4: to arrest
3: my
4: him.
3: Voice. I told and I wouldn't lie about it. I told him arrest him. You cannot tell an enforcement institution that if you are a man, come and arrest me. You go to parliament, organize press conference with your ignorant colleagues who are adding their voice to say that you are being sorted because of your being a lawyer to Salome. You knew that was false. You misled the whole public into believing that NDC is coming after you because you are a lawyer to Salome, which is not true.
2: Wey, eh, Mustafa Gbande, and I want to say, oh, Cassano. Now, I'm not going to say, you may do not say, I'm so was a bit now, and we're also a sound to the mood to the interior of kind.
5: You of yours, Akofa,
6: yeah,
5: sir, who say, Una, who order you could boss, sir, on Kotche, lawyer, a J. Befu,
6: yeah. You see, MPP for my power match, me, Nipa,
5: yes.
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4: 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rights from a political sense unless say be a time be and any time be a woman I think say Sankana or will be against the honorable MP na and no evidence contender evidence in mum to Yoko then Yoko in 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
10: Kwame!
11: Yes, ma!
10: Who is it?
11: It's Luck!
10: Who?
11: Ma, your luck is calling!
10: Hello?
11: The Luck

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1: Oh, sister, debut. Scan me GHQR code. 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So.
0: Oh, okay.
2: Damn customer.
1: Oh, yeah, dear. But that's in so. So we're rating me 5-star.
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1: Just
2: say you're
1: your way, dear. And see a drew.
2: And
1: to my say, just who drew I said you're a sad one. Bra, but you can go ointment. Now, Cosoche, say so my enemy at your Michelin team. The Yan is over here too in some cake. Now, dear strong one, and why no?
3: Annie, say Congo ointment, the enemy at here, yet your good chief will say, come on. Now, no, no, dear, said the Yan and Anom the Giant one. Hey, Ginaso, if Ritty and Yan Yan Yan, I'm one one, the Achi, a cabum say, and you will free a crow, pompo, mina.
1: Hey, I'm a salvation me. When I'm not tossing sackle off of Frodie, the skin is skin.
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1: Mr. Vidienio.
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3: 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Uhu so aye fe pa.
4: Yemia, every bra wo de me call thanks to you computer clinic ba ye no. 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
7: Kwame!
8: Yes, ma!
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2: Herbal and Alternative Medical Hospital Bena Black History and the War America China Africa ne Ghana mpeni fo abona baso se o say are mo man for tia popa
3: eye Amin Scientific Hospital I had a sabia o won fidie mu aso ye woda so a fidie ne kire o yade na nu asan so sa o yade
2: Amin eye expert o kwan kro yare ho won ran no enam na wa doctor for ne nurse for so o wotima
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1: And a valuvet you can room up and one year no more. And you can a papa bohun to meka. Messi ye benjin is your home by a fee. A valuvet you can room up at a value man, value woman, Austria life, platinum plus no, and I won't know my bit me up wapa. And no man come and no woman of woman with the inner tosso. And my nipperdiana ye fee, when him Diana so jina so come up. I'm and a year can say pharmacy drugstore chemical show be a binion will be at all a home. And I'm so on my end a come and do me got three fish or your woman in tin, a bois, and my sebby sebby, where did you musso a fair pa? And Tibo Modi and the copy be now a moa. Lumi Trust at suspension and in the tablet and so a ho. Now Lumi Trust a drui, ya yen a come at the must say. 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
1: abusua yɛda ma ɔse pii
2: God will change your story. I said God will change your story. Makololabosa. Your test is going to change your testimony. God is refining you, preparing you, adoring you, cutting off the excess.
3: Thank you, Jesus. We bless you. 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

Father, we glorify your name, and we thank you for sending your Son, Jesus. We know, Lord, that you care about all our problems and all our hurts and every disease. And Jesus, we know that as we release ourselves in faith, trusting only in you, that the power of the Holy Spirit will be released, healing and wiping away all doubt, disappointment and fear. Father, let the power of your Spirit move upon every man, every woman, and every child, from every tribe and in every nation, as we await the coming of Jesus Christ, our Lord and Savior. 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

0: God will change your story.
1: I said God will change your story. Your test is going to change to testimony. God is refining you, preparing you, adoring you, cutting off the excess.
0: God will change your story.
1: I said God will change your story. Your test is going to change to testimony. God is refining you, preparing you, adoring you, cutting off the excess.

0: appeared to two disciples. One was called Emmaus. What's the name? They were going to Emmaus. 7 miles. Hallelujah. Two disciples. Bible said that Jesus appeared and walked with them for 7 miles. While he walked with them, he began to expound to them about himself from the scriptures. But they did not realize. Bible said that when they got to where they got to their destination, now it was late. Jesus wanted to leave. So scripture says something that they constrained him not. Tonight, that's what we're going to do. We're going to constrain the Lord so that we'll see the Lord. Yes, it's not just a title of a flyer or title of a program. We want to have encounters. Hallelujah. Anybody want an encounter tonight?
1: Hey, Jesus.
0: My God. Now scripture says that when they sat down, Jesus broke bread. Suddenly, the

0: God will change your story. I said God will change your story. Your test is going to change your testimony. God is refining you, preparing you, adoring you, cutting off the excess.
1: Mommy!
2: Emma!
1: No money!
2: Like me!
1: No more!
2: Ma! Oh, like in trouble!
1: Hello!
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14: 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Yeah, yeah, tough.
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17: 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Now, why now we hear my way insurance, no dear. 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

0: Whatever the germs, brush them away with the new Pepsodent, now in limited edition World Cup packs. 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
1: It's not about the 90 minutes, it's what you put into the 90 minutes. 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It's not just about the jello, it's about what's inside.
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1: You know how we trade in Ghana and across Africa. It happens on WhatsApp, a six-figure deal sealed in a 47-second voice note. There's no procurement department, just a chat thread. It happens through people. Your guy in Kutomu, the woman in Onitsha, your cousin's husband's contact in Bamako who you've never met, but you trust because of who introduced you. It happens in three languages in one transaction. English to the seller, French to customs, Pidgin to the buyer. And the bargaining? It takes 40 minutes, but the payment takes 4 seconds. That's how Africans trade. And there's one bank built for it all.
2: Africa, 34 nations, one heartbeat, one screen.
1: Ecobank, the only bank built for the way Africans move money. 34 countries, one screen. Ecobank, the Pan-African Africa, bank. Yeah.
3: Africa, yeah. 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Nancy, dia wo jiwani. 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
4: I was a manager. 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
15: Hello, Oba.
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16: Wagadugu, bye.
15: Oh, kring, kring. 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
16: Venus. 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
16: Hey! 1,000 cedis?
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me a what it. GD say Radu will to me so bet me a tell you situation around what it. That's all I want to tell you. Yes, that's all I want to tell you. This afternoon, say GD, say Radu bet me a yama. Dear Nippon, you say, and ye, dear, and it does so and you know. Dear, be a woman, say, where they are, Jiagu, where they are, say, where they are, young, she are, and ye.

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Just believe. Say yes. Ewurade wo tumi no. Say obetimi ayamao. Men papa. Men titi. Men ahai. What's one check? What dia bobo sa? And your money pediano. 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Debbie, to our dream. Na enye jidie ewo ni din kru kru nsa mpa tu mi nyina agura eno no ono no ka se enye ho a obi ntime sisa no obebie kwa na ma na otanfo na na osefo no ntime nto sa kwa no mu sa pro no obebia ma no onto mu a enye yie isa se asafo urade ankasa na abie. Good afternoon. I do believe some who here yeah. And then so I hear Johnny Percy and Shia Mubi and Mewo Fie Kwan Jume Die Soa Adom 106.3 FM. And then I hear Benada Tuesday, the 6th of October 2026. October, but so many days, toss me see. I said every Tuesday, be here, you know, the confessions, but bro, and Chibi, I be rem. We activate the phone lines, so now I was waiting me out, but rem now. The upper son, the HM, the Tito, the Dunya. They were dreaming, I told her, I am not a Yamaka crabby. And now, here, we say, Mammy be framing. Any meeting come up. Need the other health issue. Ya will be a shen and boss will bet me a buono. I'm a water breeze, Gadia Moni Crono. I feel the HSA and also a quack web watch with you. Into your percoin or the befasso. Now, Mammy, wait, police case straight. Also, I could catch a police if one was a police if one and person be the HM said, court your report, the police extra, Faco court. Yes, you should have a coin. Cause I'm around the court. Ibu a iti yawa. Baby, you answer, unu, baby, a won fanfa. Thought that cry, wow, one more to be now, mark of us our situation in the abba. But you don't even know how to go about it. ABA between one no mame, ABANO papa, ABANO ba, ABANO unyabi, what down for be, what you may need be. It could be between you and your boss. And I be cry, one no girlfriend, one no boyfriend, one no crew, and now no ere. And now AB cry, na, a church member. Also, said TNA, we be the crab between on any pastor. Feel free, men bow din train, baby. I can say free, so men fan can sum the train and said the tear. Counselor Oscar Sweepy Bebem, and who are foot to a near home, a quench, the BI, said a fatano. What the best for me? But only problem be at the Amisobe Bray, men, Fred. Jaman and Mundaho said they bear my war issues, no bit me and ya, Quenyano. No one so afraid about you, my dear. So I have confessions. I will feel quite on a dumb 106.3 FM with me, Jerry. Young fast down Emma Echo Bank. Yes, the Pan African Bank. That's right. And room that went to you. Echo Bank, father, my normal friend, where can you now? See where you come out. So Ugusu are making moves all the time. Ugusu chase you dream. Let's say Bibi Abetimi Akoso. Ugusu are say handle business like champion.

baby, I do not say, she said, oh, drunk, I cry. I say, and you mean, dear, she said, you're busy now, and come on in now, you're there. No, my Kai, and that channel, so say, and they saw per convenient banking, so how, and quats now a year bank, and che. And then me call bank, be pa. You almost say, whole branch in a crowd example. Mandela Park. We mean person me bo bank ni di. But me came on junction is one as I de hey Enipa. Me bow anti banks na muo kromua because it's not the first time I'm experiencing this. Banks na muo kromua na. Say amount for back this week in customer service week mu come on yedi. Banks are muo kromua. Yeah, you ram a banking ho wa. Ya tu ya boa siya bo counters ni bebre. Teller 1, teller 2, teller 3, teller 4. Ebi cry up to be teller 5. Baba chenu na 2 tellers. Ana 3 pe ene womu. 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Why anti ane enipan be boom sa guwa sa kreno. Omu eni mwe emune muna sa ayane emu fe ana. 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And then, Kwan Moje. Oh, Debbie. Mon City up. Customer service weekly money on where banks and work room were Mon City up. And about Kubia, me experience your party, just say, Mandela Park, why, branch. We must shut down Pesem Bobo Bank, but I'm going to go on you. Some traffic light that's for now, crossroad one answer. Abba! Ade! And you have a call crown and Kubi's on, say, Madam, but why is it that there's empty you and so Obienio? Was Anna, and you tell about Koyari, so I have to move one from here to the upstairs. And I'm saying, Madam, young customers, yeah, they know, yeah, and fire home. Head office now, befriend, crowd friend, and catch them, say, Unipo Bakoyari. And here, Oma me po bin shim in the meantime. And serve the people because Unimo customer base, Unim say, baby, I want to, and you part dominate by a honor all the time. And then you give this excuse. No. Me da ko kam adwen chere. Me ka chere say da bi. This is a no. Because any pay good banking or pa. Not tell us too pay. Hey, it's not nice. And peculiar yip to sa bank we pay. Banks ni be bray, we see it all the time. We be kono teller 1, teller 2, teller 3. E bi kwa up to be teller 5 and answer 6. Ba be na tell us too pay na serve. Omo ma kan omo yin. Meanwhile, ni pa so good banking or into a muguosa na mupana se day. Munya sa seminani man. Most of some su by banks e ukumwa. Sade na nye fine. Mom wo. Se nipa it must serve one as a be a do baby grana ubi and ubi nebia. Ebi no will get up and go and do other things. It's understandable. But in a situation where you have customers good banking wa ho chim. Ebi kwanya baby tra it go for people were standing. Myself I was standing. I stood me jaw to say space by na me baby track agra. I spent over an hour adding transaction back up. Debi. Mo ye na mo se sam suban. Enti na eco bank there onu yin. What this idea ba say? E be na ohwe na nhwa. Say eco bank yin kwa transaction kwa de na ye ya no ba. Wo de download the eco bank mobile app no from the Google Play Store and say App Store. It in kawe transfer yi. Now they are foul pa ne dem. Bills bin a wutu ya pa ne dem. Ubet mi a creative virtual cards to buy only the stuff that you need. Na dia kana watu wa dwimo ho. Data na auto, airtime na auto pa ne dem. Uni obi ani asem. Ecobank. The Pan African Bank. Itu chema mo pa. That's what it is. Afa yen trust na yen kwen anim. Belmont. Eye anoni bia ede. Eye malt drink original. 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Imu aye de mo. Aye smoother, aye creamier,
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One mana usi no so sebe and you be try you po come on. You su a mother washing powder and they are improving with OxyPlus. 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Says stains. A one man mu I'll be here mother renzo. A be handle tough stains ni na the amount. Then near try you po. Products in are available in most of the shops across the country. Have a fresh start every day with mother like no other. I feel channels on send ya my way. Abusyanka say no way. My way, is simple and affordable life insurance. 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Obe dial *165# on MTN. Now fee was signing up. Say be able to me enjoy life insurance cover up to 19,170 Ghana cedis for yourself. And a free cover for one family member. It could be your biological mother or father, any of your siblings, any of your children, or your spouse. It will for being to swa. The time to do so is now. *165# Now wako. When you don't miss out on this great opportunity to secure your future, sign up CCR. Name mum senya my way. Celebrate for them. Kase. No way. You know what I'm saying? Sane honso so jeno etie. Nafi atwaso na yakwen na yakwen mu biimu no na ye kai onso se MTN community shop no ye de aba se be anima be simple e de ama wo nti nya fi na be ko ba bi na amanfo abodompem wo MTN shop wo no sa ne ade ade a ene if you are heading to a airport shell and I said down some shell you can skip the long queues and stop by the MTN stand whether you are in need of a new SIM card, you know, SIM and a fast registration, high speed routers and MiFi devices, MTN say bibia dem e wo honmo a obeso to come up. You get instant help with your My MTN and Momo apps or sort out your MTN broadband support in minutes. 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Abusia se beyena enei en son endo kruwa kodun pempen so se obejo nkwa firi nsem no ewo mu e se otimi diwe me e very very very important. We will be sand the last time of fast sunsunru an Ukraine me nim ni on kai da on kai ba de bi sand say well the last time we here we here but last time we diwe me en de che say kwa na ridi across no e mo so de de ne ne ugira mu sa diwem keke na ye free because say the nyame boy no saa nsonso no okoye den a omo wo mu a little amount enye umbia sa but when echa when acid don na won kwa na wote so no eruntima sanka trouser 400 we a ye broad spectrum family diwema na ye on a suspension wo and on a tablet wo a very effective nsonso types in the ko mu nyina come on. I feel we are not a major drop up a bee. Yeah, friend, buy a globin shop. The capsules will come home. Iron, vitamin B12, and folic acid. In the new moon, and only to me, I boa. Now, what the D and ya, we shall name move a fair fair kama kama. A sign, a boa, a reduce anemia. And more Friday, and a friend, baby, buy drops. Yeah, in the shop, a come home.
We a Groove Tonica, a bomb of Franny Yipa, SNC Cra, all the essential vitamins and minerals. So, Kobasa A be a pains bina asore tiawa. Unipa duan part be BIO ya. Udiano a Neurodol hot gel and a fee Neurodol ice gel. A beshena akili pains ni na ma widi mwajo from. Nemum se A be a na and tuntu be a korea mwenya malaria. Udiano a Lumitrust. We ena a bit me abwa wo na a anti malaria kesepa ya available. 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Erasers bi wa o erase ya de na etutu bugunu da bi papa pa na wan akofa de aba no. Sanso yo e Michael's mathematical sets e wo ho. 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Na fe nso no. 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Sanso e na omo e publish e ye fan series a collection of educational books designed to support children from AM Montessori through to AM junior high school, JHS. 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And now 0244-558-3973. 0244-558-3973. And komobia obiano. Ye no be dine kama. Nebi bian sweat me akoye. Michael's Grace Company Limited. Or say, start it right. All right, so in starting it right, you know, you better share now. Your activity phone lines, you know, now you're the confessions and so abroad. Bashan, so say, Puma Cola, and or the vibe, and the I don't force you, she almost now. I hear DJ some chilled moments, good times with friends. Timmy say, we know both taste the demo come. Puma Cola brings fun to every moment. And unti pe shop be a ben wo ne grab back or make sure say well chilled. Say be a bit me a feel vibe ni ye. Now we are once with the dance here say Puma Cola a whole new vibe. We a another quality product. Casa Preco PLC and our twin boise I produce you. Now FDA I said ready in crack to mushimu and our jia to my science yes I'm packed. Imuye sane share tie enti yen yen afi yen ko ahoma no so na yen fa eye confessions enso enhyehye so for today ebi bia wo bia yen ma aha na yesan e ma akwa ba biem e de ba ofie kwa so e wa dom 106.3 FM Ghana's number 1 radio station
wachinchimu ama na beto ade a baabi a woni muye timane koso na ye a ye no tena fisa bi akopem se ebebo enumre nonsia enu ti obetimi afre 0302 216 561 afre 0302 216 562. These are the numbers a ye didi juma no. The numbers again 0302 216 561 0302 216 562. Oh, from a modin, baby, I can say, Frisman Fan Count. Just go straight to the point and share your issue with us.

0: Now, son, I'm going first call and then Kyle said, Jimmy Dishon could be a basso, my can't want to send a way for this. So, we, the 2026 World Assemblies of God Congress, a basso from the 14th to the 16th of October 2026. Now, I said, and share, you know, in the yeah, Congress host, you know, Reverend Stephen Wingham, or a General Superintendent, Edema Assemblies of God Ghana. And special guest of honor, His Excellency John Dramani Mahama, President of the Republic of Ghana. Now, pastors and church leaders, some of you register for the day conference at www.2026agworldcongress.org. Now, we know believers from over 190 nations and our neighbor betray Shemu for a life changing encounter at Ghana Memoir. At 9 a.m. to 5:30 p.m. each day, the Black Star Square. But we're across Sports Stadium, no. Each night, no. And no be from 7 p.m. to 9:30 p.m. And no be evening rallies. Yeah, the best show. So, dia o ba onko ame ma tobika hona na banana kama. But I say, na evening rallies no a free and just the patrol be timi a fragile chirimu e kwe chiri chere di ame diama we 0257-227-750. So don't just hear about it. Come, let's make history. Commissioned as a one mandate, every nation. It's a very interesting fact. So now, yenti the national amount for the ebed dying 0302-216-561 0302-216-562. Na ya ko ye eni me pacho ofra membo udin ena baby akase fie so no memfa enka ho eno nti ifisa briko no betimi afre 0302 216 561 0302 216 562. Toda na numbers na ya for the yeah, so 0302. We say I am uncle was all can intend them, but we say oh, two boys, I can swan, I had to have us, but I can intend them, I didn't work here fast. Yeah, so 03, I don't know the amount of boys, Timamin Correso 0302 216 561 0302 216 562. We any numbers now. We beat me and free. Now we boy see nothing. And the confessions, you know, at so here on Ufiekwazo on Adom 106.3 FM, of course, Ghana's number one radio station. Great. Now no other name can say we need say a breakthrough. Now what did be? And now, and yet later, sa the woman says later, no. 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Enije pa because ke wa mre ampe left right center we enjoy life sa me pacho ideal milk ne bo esi ahe pebi now so for twa wanum kakra obi wono mu a aduane a wo die milk odi agum endu 1 spoon any en kama fa milk bi empo ngumu e what you say ideal milk you o two anu anu o two kitu bi se be o hwia en hye da emba so what you say. Oh, it is yes, and as it is a watch it, but that's not how it's supposed to be. Tugum, ne channel swatch, ne di feel it. What I say, ne born yet, they are available, but be a no adjo dear. Now, so about be channel swatch, it's not say swatch, you see, canoe, and you're in a better car at the amount, and we see cash from come to win a day. You're not dear to a noom. I'm out cra, a ban home, what I say, cra, any adji. 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what tua for only the first minute of every 10 minutes you talk. Which means for every 10 minutes you talk within the hour, you only pay for the first minute. 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Abusunya, omu e ye number no eduma, but in the meantime, no, 054-5511-063. Mumi yen try, no, she se, eno be timi ya buwa ya. 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Ubi a fast dia for dia basis here. Hello.
1: Morning, Jerry.
0: Hey, by this time morning, pa.
1: Open
0: your new problem, no so. And so and soon and soon change. I mean, why?
1: Yeah.
0: Yeah, very fine. Great. In team batch.
1: Yeah, yeah. We born it off on that. The young cook, Madame Fu. Yeah, Adam Fu. Person in charge. You say, but yeah, Obet TV. I'm the one who. Yeah, if I say, I will be free, say, young Kohankoya, yeah. If we say, I'm fine, Yoko, if we say, so we hold each other down in that manner. We have each other's interest at heart. Now, when I'm saying, 3 months ago, I know, I said, I'm going to find the Uncle Mark Oki and Mano. Now, I'm going to do this here, I'm fair. The first thing I'll catch up is, oh, if you are self-yard, I'll be man a girl, a bad day. About a year again. Then I'm trying to say, eh? I know you and your wife, but then okay. Bema, I'll buy you by ya. And you'll be a madam for no, I didn't actually say, will be on any call out. Now bear in mind, the lady in the name who did a born woman. There is, I said, I'm on between here. And the 3 months ago, meeting can reach Madame Fono. Now, we can wait. Oh no, or cousin is a member of the Nyan here. The call, you know, not Obani or Hope. Now, this time around, Obani for me, who may say Madame Fony. It's the only thing I paid the assay. Painting can cry be able to our own ally.
0: Opening me bow. There were down for the smile. Baby, I walk on. Who cry no nipa kuna se uni on him feja feja ne girlfriend. Ena ne girlfriend appear by na ye wo what down for you on any book you are tafreno and so girlfriend.
1: Yes. Na de woman obanu only me. I mean mono. Na we can wait. Ena madam for the wasn't in con one young quiet idea. Equena Gion lay obano. Oh madam for the view. Now, I'm torn between say, make a channel and I say, may pointing it to not with him for himself. Yo, man, the first one, no, no, no, but ni mna ba beka ni weekend we me go on o hu me no afi da wa be hu se ah ni mna no sa ba be hu se madam ni pai se o be ma ba ko no o ni madam fu no mu ni mo mu hu se juma juma de eje so mu yenda ko fo ye we me pe futu because meaning say I go by mind your own business. But here's the case. Me, madam, for me, is my business. So, may I anything?
0: Hey, Asemu.
1: Jerry. Asem, Jerry, Asem. The man can't in terms of finding out later. No, then I mean, the man can't share now. You miss one point, Chevy. Because we try to be there for each other. In so many ways, bad and good. So, there may be a future.
0: All right, you're about to counsel anyway.
1: All right.
0: I dream. All right, in the first number, I'm going to hear you, my name is Abel Boya. 054-551-1063. Your usual lines, no air my issues, Kakranti. You're managing here. Hello?
2: Yeah, good afternoon.
0: Good afternoon.
2: Hello?
0: Yes, good afternoon.
2: Okay, wait here. A very park question is Fresh Jolu.
0: Park with Jolu, yeah, only pay, yes, and old friend, Membo, Dean, baby, I can say, remember.
2: Okay.
0: Only there was actually was seen as I open the other.
2: Hey, I tell you.
0: You, what are you doing?
2: Maybe problem, Kakra, more problem, Kakra. I'm a excavator operator. Naye under a kind of big push project here, Muhammad Yabai. Company be or more year from Timeline Innovation, or more year kind of pam. Number farm excavator, Eko year Jumao. Evans, I mean, I'm quite start here, Jumano. My year, me year Jumana, I'm to tow machines in Ibi. No, I'm saying, young cops. I'm going to hear a call in a car. I'm going to call you
0: in a maybe excavator, a old year.
2: That be minimum use. And on the rent, if you may want some so me ho.
0: Now I'm training. Eh, OBS excavator.
2: Oh yeah, OBS excavator. Ah, said the water car. I'm OBS.
0: Okay, fine. To be a thought the amount on our the edge.
2: Me pato ay.
0: Okay.
2: Me ana me ye bibia. Me ana me ye so me de rent bibia.
0: Until the since you are the old there, you can't stand to the.
2: Is it Omar before machine up for year Juma? Last year, December, 15 December, and 4. I hear Jumana to baby. No, much I say, oh, that's the thing. I took machines, maybe into one farm of machines and uncle. Then I omitted the account. Or much you'll be at your very particular, if you are here, and maybe then the NPI. But come off it to our papa and say the Oko Krana, I said, oh, why, mom? Meanwhile, I mean, so you're in a short TV, we station your one, and they be station that. Omo to me beka o so say big push ni de omo eti obi aka. Ye mo wan say me misika ni de. Betin de stand by. Eji machine so nya me de. Me boss ha na o ha me. Kantino. Me de bet. Me tinya fa. Fa me. Ale za ka misika.
0: Okay. I don't know what to say anyway. This is what I'm saying. Senka. Police case is what I'm saying. I don't know what I'm saying. Okay. Well, there. I'm not sure what I'm saying. I'm not sure what I'm saying. Hello.
3: Hello.
0: Yeah, good afternoon.
3: I'm back to good afternoon.
0: Yeah, you too.
3: I'm back to good afternoon.
0: Baby, I want you. Hello. As I want born, you'll be with your mojo money bank. I'm a few of a crowd.
3: I'm the way you
0: men. Eh, what you got, girl? Because I said, no, no, no, no, no, no, no, no,
3: no,
0: no, no,
3: no,
0: no, no, no, no, no, no, no, no, no, no, no, no, no, no, no, no, no, no, no, no, no, no, no, no, no, no, no, no,
3: I am trembling. 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and I'm still okay. Over my missing. I don't know so about 500 cities. I'm driving here. Or 500 cities. I'm seeing many problems. Me and Yannis on the other side of my family. Get out on one of them say, can one young family with you? Now, Nipan is on Jake, a daily bill. But I'm not going to not appreciate. Then, most of the home farm move here. No, I know, preference. I quite say, I didn't win here. I didn't want you to answer. I said only I want to be my one. Now I was the man who wanted me and the girl. Most of this, come on, me. I want to find mommy. Yes, it was mommy. I want you to see mommy. And then this, why do you need an apostle? Piano, like, then we should make a loan. Quick, that quick deal on New York, more money, quick credit for loan and a quartier and a little amount. Mommy's kind of making chance at home, mommy, and move here. And this, piano. Mimunia, before then, when I hear you, Mujah Freddy, it's Yama, and also Air Buzo Air Hansen.
0: Then, I know Ebanzan, I'm quite as I didn't.
3: I tell you, meaning the bio. Meaning the fire, I'm missing the Chico Air Sadden. After that, I hear you, I hear you. On that, I didn't hear the people, only group, the people right there. We are then not a normal room. But all of a sudden, no way be catching. If you catch it, don't be in a room with the sun, and then I will some time by anybody. It's all me, yes, I mean, if you don't catch a person, Miss Yah, my brother. It's all over the toy, be my mini debit, and it's a main cousin with the mini jaya. My brother met again, again, again. Someone, we come here and almost train if you are only winning. A boom. The monetary bomb, not to make this means that none of the day. Not the more or the entrance and the air can be, you know, more than all the mammy terminal. No, no, Miss Modern Chamber, no more. I'm a copy, you copy. If you're not like I go ahead this year and also I'm by one day, I'm in better than the best name because of Bumi.
0: All right, Falco be a more counselor right now. As our counselor, be bummer. Obini more chance, mo. Obini more chance, Sadi and I am Moyeno. Motto domfu frona, such as I say. If we are seen there, Modi Asano, share. And now, my counsel, you don't know, you don't know. You don't know, you don't know. Would him the best watcher? Oh, now fitting ya, was any. Yakoye Mujafra. Hey, there be you. There be. You see, a beyond one say, on your bema or beat me up wow. Bema on it tell when young wire or cry beatings or bow say near the ideas and your man could eat tea. Monte Montem will be uncon baby. And so Mujafra Moka could didn't know. On the echo cock also. And you're fine. And you're fine. Maybe there might be a way out. Quiet more fast was our covenant and more quiet. Kwa mbe fast won be break his covenant no monko mo this mo break it because one yen is hard ya dear sam so kure asuni and I say mo be hard win okuri mu si ya be hard win okuri mu si ya dia right so yeah she say bit me any counselor and so edin kita ho na en komo no aboye e wo ho ho me patrol way eh a promotion sonko a apie Prince Mark Real Estate Prince Mark Real Estate. And now I call fast and share with the Abba. Was here a nay? Was soon ready any idea as ultimate to Tunas? Until Opa said, Utimi remaining focused. Na be beer Timuko Yemo as soon Grimbokoa. And Koha Uncle Trasa Sibia. ebe tietia wa wo fa hu di ni wa somdue so da bi afu da kura wona da na wo dwendwen wo hwe kwan wo de wa fa so asasi so pa je se wo kaya na ye mu ajuzi pram en kan asasi ebi 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30,000 san potem won san ye ton plot no 30,000 but esan promotion change a ye ninti no ya teso say who e dey about 17,000 Ghana cedis only plus free 15 bags of cement na ye documentation now site plan 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Ene ya Prince Mark Real Estate. 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Now the EcoBank Junior Saver account no so no ye de aba edi beboa se de be ya awofo. 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Yen saka counselor Oscar Sweepy ewa humano sunti yene counselor ebe twaso. Hello counselor, good afternoon.
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4: there is in this life one in as much as we are doing this program to talk to people no? We must also let people understand say life is about causes and effects
0: choices
4: life and it here cause and effect. And the medium go inside and uncle, so no, or no, go yeah.
0: Sharp.
4: So, oh yes, I'm with that. With the idea, no more, and also, uncle, baby, uncle, she should go back to that place. Go on, uncle, yeah. When they were doing those things, you know, they know what they said and what they didn't say. And the uncle back to the medium go inside and one. Now, the lesson out of it is that, oh, mom, I hope, say, you'll be sorry, we'll catch you say you're blood covenant because the covenant you have entered into the more you're in a covenant isn't a covenant we are no they didn't move down it's a covenant we are within a more than they see no covenant we are and you say a one young couple plan you know in Kaoba warrior and it's only them at that before ever worry. That's the reason why you can say why a covenant and say covenant there the more than it's sealed. So whatever they went and did that, you know, uncle Jawi. The other one is when you be called The person will be caught. Name Jetumbe Wario.
0: Yeah.
4: Kadi Makasa for 8 years. The father you are going out to somebody in Jetumbe Wario. Go Niyama with your man Wario. So when you are going out to Obia, you don't assume responsibility. You support the person. So what is the basis of Utomuta Manu as what? Don't rent it down, man, as what? One case of Moko rented Dino. Not down near two cities, and I got it one city by another one city, so so. Mm-hmm. Also, one oriented that man, oriented that man, at the end. So, when you are in a relationship, you don't assume responsibility, you can support the person. And the Obi Korea did also open, you know, because move worry. There's, listen, if you are listening to us and you're not married, there's no guarantee someone will be caught or may worry you. There's no guarantee. It doesn't matter how much you think so, Donipano. I repeat, for those of you who are not married, Namuti, you know, when we are married, the first one will be caught out. You know. There's no guarantee anywhere. What the name of me, ni papa ni mu, ni bush of penny ni mu, whatever for you ni mu, is immaterial. And don't just worry.
0: Mm-hmm.
4: And then only will be caught. There are things, you see, there are things that they are for married people. So Jerry wife go school, for example. And now Jerry go school. Then the wife should be to school for manual. There's no problem with that. Because any kum. Jerry wife go school, it's okay, don't worry, I'll pay everything. Let's talk at you. And you didn't know any casano. But only will be down, don't worry. And there's no guarantee. Ni man, whatever. So even if Pastor Kwan ni mu. Listen, even if I come home with me worry, it doesn't still make the two of your husband and wife. So you support the person, you don't assume responsibility. That's what she has done. She has assumed responsibility. So that's what I'll say. You don't, they have a motor here, they want to mean the unfamount. What is left now is a black winner, Korean. Go back to that place and go and see whatever medium number you see, you know, and see how you can reverse it. For those who are not married, who you are going now to be, don't assume responsibility. And that is why I was the last week I said, I have treated this topic on CPTV. Dynamics of relationship. Dynamics.
0: Mm-hmm.
4: Relationship, how do you handle it? When the end is there. So the video is there. If you go to CPTV, say, I've done my yelling in a fully, and I did that for the people who are not married. So the one you are not married, now you've been in number, say, hey, but people are going to knocking. Me, my minimum. Then they are living as if they are already married. So too many people who are not married are living as if they are married. And it's creating problems for them because relationships will have dynamics. And now mama wants to know. Yes, your wife to know different.
0: Right. So I brand to your friend so she say or yeah excavator operator. Now somewhere last year, December Mwono. And company be ever far. Ne excavator o yusu no say omo de kwa kwa ye adwuma for some time now recently ya

0: You want my contractor, no?
1: They listen. Mm-hmm. What I want him to know is that his agreement is with the contractor. And then whether not anybody has paid the contractor or not, no. Also, me infant said, Jerry, I do my FMI. Infant said, what will be the date will be hot.
0: Mm-hmm.
1: Whether I do my FM has paid you or not, no, the person has to deal with you, not I do my FM.
0: Yeah.
1: So all I'm saying is that I'm making sure it's a contractor, because I say contractor let you be the question is why is the contractor not paying him in particular? Identity.
0: Mm-hmm.
1: Because all the other people that were engaged by the contractor has paid them.
0: Mm-hmm.
1: So the question to him is identity on contractor didn't you know? Uncle police don't report my police.
0: Mm.
1: Don't get the police say I'm getting the equipment. They have paid everybody. The contractor has paid everybody. Maybe there's a reason. Oh, they have a big control. When the people come on radio to say this thing, I'm can't say my own. If you watch me, sometimes I can say the same music as I don't hear me. Some of them, the moment you say that, then they run away. Now, people think, say, oh, but can't say, no, we just know. Me tell you, Kasa, me tell you, me tell you, and sometimes, Nipani Kasa, me tell you, look, we be brave, but I might not say it on radio. Then, there are things that I'm saying, Nipani Kasa, off air. There are times that me tell you, Nipani Kasa, sometimes there are a lot of loopholes, but I am impressed with Kasa. Say, because of one, a time near the human issue. So that's why sometimes people off air. And some of the people who from off air, then they run away because Omopana means some certain questions. Then they realize, no, the way they thought, say, Omopana with this, no, make us say, me uncano. Asking them maybe some questions, you know, they are unable to answer it. So what I'll tell him that, go to the police, go and tell the police, say, well, Papa, contacted with you, via Naunkuano, Untiaoka.
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0: 1 minute remaining if you know. If you Rasta, Rasta, Monsanya, na mon frère counselor. Na tell faso. Na yen en kasa na yen she. I'm say aka last person there na. Yene counselor Enfant Trust. Ndi abusu amugu sutie 106.3 FM. We will feel kwanso na confessions ni gusu e de brew na. Yene counselor na e woso ne say afi ade en kan kabrofo bi chen e wo chiri no. Iti e besa ahwene a reconnect with air counselor Oscar sweeping afi we wie the last issue you know at the amaye. 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

0: 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National so se abrabono ye na ye ni e ibia e shwa so se ni e bono. Ubiya o baby o befo be ye. Ubiya o baby o befo be du baby o peso du. What ya se? Me ka se abrani e watermano ni e ni abran TV. Minti mi moni dini e ne ye juma. Na ye gusu ye juma na those days e no turn the first car. I feel turn the first car na emuna and no worry. Or worry we happen or there is a nation letter by no say on your beam. Oh, what about you can also? Or Baba join it, I do my fem no. Or catch and who say or budge my day not minya sika turn the first car, not minya sika. Na or worry. Obejai media work need to know. Wait me achieve is any money mean you. On to the next one, di. We wait. Or the bra, na bra, bono ko ya defo for. Hey, is it that? It will be out on the plan for this life. But it doesn't matter where you are. Level be a what do be a. It's all right. A dear ba kope any key. Ni ni ane say. The old will be a no be pe kwa ya be faswa etimi a protected the old. Men train ya kope so be ya chivi be a way before you start thinking about protecting those things that matter. What I say? Tibe be a will be a no. You can start from there. Talk to us. Na yam wa na bibi entimi and ko ye. You don't need to have everything before, you know, what figure out say na we see me yiti and debi. Wherever, whatever your starting point, baby ojine biano, we can go from there. Till day you phone a dial *378*4#, *378*4#, and request a call to speak to an old mutual financial expert. Na yetimi aboa. Old mutual. Or do great things. Salamunya counselor on. 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And also any kakra. Yeah, they air to HD a day amount. Now the technical foundation or market can you to me yet mini counselor a complete and sana fee ye de irrigated sponsor swap abro a brenneco. When you know? Hey. It's your band day. And I just have a phone friend and answer day. Oh. Last I matter year came so I send be a year power. Mumma me ready. Say me born direct one be here. Counselor, let me say, young crop for no money issue kakra. A dear yes, I say, Nana, if you didn't cross a crown, not we are cry, Emma. And it me a year connection be now. I want for a course and it me by, and say, as I had your fashion. I told that, sir. My mommy, friend, counselor, we are really a yet, we be a professional, but I say we now, you try to run a hard green part, and if a counselor beat me up, boy, no real quicker. Yes, I did. Be hard green part. Counselor,
1: hello.
0: Counselor,
1: hello,
0: let me say, you know, you should crack with the, you know, equipment, you know. Where the best day, not a cabal coupent, yen, phone, you know, yes, I say. It's me up, you know, Bema, no friend.
1: Nothing.
0: Great. Into you know, Bema, not or patch, say, ne best friend. Our
1: own,
0: me patch or your air, pa.
1: Okay.
0: Or send a best friend, on Fanny Niagro, now, Omu me, noon termino day. Omo che, Unia, Ubini Nunia. Ah, just say,
1: oh, I said, no, can woo. Yes, you can woo, underline, I mean, my content because it, or it's Ubini Nunia.
0: Yes, yes, like they are the best of friends.
1: Fantastic.
0: They do things for each other all the time. Now down for no e will business be all yeah, just say to me Eddie and Yama deliver command call for. Now recently na down for no a man items be say on found come obi. It's your man or number, a chain location. No call now then your man come do ne baby or then your man econo. And now oni pa kono friend no chance oni around but more worry na ne girlfriend e wo fi onti no on knock na ne girlfriend be ba na on fa ne ma ne jani girlfriend no e no so you e ti ampa on knock na girl ne bae no lo and you na e ye ono ne best friend no a on fa ni niagro no e girlfriend ah na ne best friend no aka girl no wan asem ache no e de girl ne picture ache no ne ade nyina but na omu nya nhia ye enhu omo ho. But on the who now who say a girl now, Tiny Yamushino, but girl on the not on Nimun Tino, why Yashin or J items. No,
1: I see, I'm going to get a picture of the channel.
0: Hey, so I'm not down for no, what they are chair, but not on Yanagel in me tea in person. And to a who's anno, or ye dean, not on whom assembly Hano, and on whom how a be fast war, or be breaking news new to not down for no, not down for no, so I'm an auntie, I say. Girl no open up or per se on a girl no a worry. Inti recently yana girl no I feel finally a banner down from the hole. It will banner down from the chain now. Guy is so a corner down from the cool who say girl no a hole. It's a girl no who no no or so on what to me who say not girl any more sister. But on a day till now no on country because on him how to break the news to not down from. And now, oh, who say? Say, or the Shannon one can't channel down be a Dutch, be not down for be who and the way all my best friends are like they are there for each other. Now, down for the bedding way, I'll say, oh, who be say, Eliana, one can't channel, and you know, oh, who can't find fast. If on your boat, no can't channel down for the said last now, so man, I don't know, do you call me in here, Nancy, see ya?
1: Let me just say, one, now down for no name, no man, and see for how long.
0: Patro, I don't want to
1: say. Okay. Oh, see, now that for me, this is a new year.
0: Yes, yes, yes.
1: Nobody, oh, damn, this is a new year, even 2 weeks, or into this new channel. That's why I told you, say, Sahon, just hold it. Pin it down. Pin Sasam no kind down. If you know bit is in here, which is only bit is in here, then you can't do it. Now, only if I'll be caught 1 week, 2 weeks, I'll be more only one because they are anything. It's very important. That's what I'm saying. Say, when people are speaking to me, meaning I'm listening to the person, say, oh, see, you are done for me, it's only here. You are there for him, he is there for you. So if you have had you or lady, not any panic call out, extends any panic call with any picture 90 over 100, or say to me, also to me, panic fiscally 90 over 100 because of the way on it. Now, so picture printed the trail, then the friend sent him. I met somebody, spoke to somebody and said, my girlfriend will come there and all that. Then eventually the lady came to the house. Is he saying, says, since Nadam for any lady guy in Nantian, lady Nantiano, lady didn't buy the seed and now. See, these are the things. Because he said, say, what to say, Nimia? It didn't present me the end at all. Now, the question here is it that because of whom lady knew will be feeling? Ah, ni panic can say the girlfriend no. Also catching an answer mon can't. See, I'm doing these things because I want everybody out here and say, program program. It's not the other one, you can just take your phone off prayer. Then you have your expectations. No. As for this one, this prayer program on confession, no. I will subject you to critical questions. That's what I can say. Some of them, not all, some of them. So the Mukasa said there are things in the way wrong and can call off air. Some questions now may be sano. The answers that share me where the whole thing is. Until the young man say, I don't know on to only be answered because of a walk off no. Say or see Nipani in a dump. No, he said me. And the guy is there for him and he's also there for the guy. Plain language. The lady is there. You are sitting down there. The other time when I came to the other side, I saw you in somebody's room. This is my brother. He's like my friend. Or this is my friend. He's like my brother. The guy said that you are the girlfriend. And I'm saying this in front of my brother. It's simple. Yes. You see, Jerry, I'm going to be wrong. Of abuse. Any African. So we become more semi-chemi. I don't just mean money, but I'm a calamity. No. Because you will become like Minyanum. We have done this, we are doing this thing together. And I will not sit down for anybody to come and say something about the three of you to bring division. No. Never. And he said, you see, the moment you say, so beat, he said, oh, yeah, we're done for. But I'm there for the person. The person is there for me. It is a David, Jonathan, and yeah, the kids are out. You can't be saying things like that. So if he means it, so Ghanaian, you protect your brother. The protection is what? Okay. The first day the lady came there, no? Ah, you are the one I met at the other side, right? You recognize me? Yes. This is my brother. He says that he's going out with you, even though me, I know you. You don't know me. You see, when God said, when down, or say, I know you, don't know me. Because my brother is here and you are also here, no? I want to tell you, sir, that day now, when I'm home, when a guy catch him, he said, we are the girlfriend. My brother also say we are the girlfriend, so I want to know the truth of the matter. If you don't tell me the truth, I'll take my brother to the very house I came to meet you. Then you are talking, you are protecting your brother. Then you are protecting him. Mm. That's why I said, me, womb, Jerry, Papa Bills, African. Nobody can come and tell me story about the three of them. No way. Because I need to protect what we are doing. And if anybody tells me anything, remember, I said, my bad, I don't know if I can be back from home. Nobody can want my friend say, now, this is what the person is saying. And to me, I don't entertain some things, so because again, he said, after Oscar, who could come be on someone, why you your friend, anybody be now, say, plus, who can I say, anybody in the car? Because I need to protect you people, and I need to protect what we are doing. And that last me catch you, once last me can't reduce say. Somebody called me and said, start a cancer, go for me a stubborn, see. And I came on air and I said it. Young man, I don't know you. That's what I said. If I take you off air, there are questions here, maybe Sawa, you, a very one. But if you believe that it's your brother, for what you have said, if you believe, send the police to say, Unia. Then sit him down. Catch him, so you invite the lady. No? Not hearsay with concrete evidence. Evidence already confronting lady now. There's nothing with Miaka. If you believe that the guy is your brother, it's not about say man can say no. Then on your unia no. Don't speak so unia. Don't say so. You see, you said he's there for me, I'm there for him. And that is why Jonathan protected David. Because he knew that David was there for him. And then David, Jonathan, and David became the king, you know. But then the back, But the matter will did it on the table, so the friend was on now because only Papa Jonathan. So if you believe that friend of yours is like a brother, let him invite the lady. With the evidence you have, no ESC. Sit your brother down, and then the two of you can tell him in front of the lady. Men ko kan gentleman lady nisu me yebi o. Let the lady. I want assembly who can, because you said you met the lady in that house.
2: Counselor, we no me di ma in front. Ma who say see? I'm say akame ebe owo.
1: Fantastic. So both my study sees on CPTV 30 motions. RIPITV on CPTV YouTube. This one is for everybody.
2: Okay.
1: Healthy emotion. How emotion, your emotional state, how stable you are emotionally. SILIPITV on YouTube. Yeah, Nyanko Bunshira for sacrificing your data for us to do for them. SILIPITV on YouTube. Okay, I must start a series on healthy emotions. Nyanko Bunshira will be a.
2: Bunshira, also counselor. I was a brand of call and TV, no straight up, nafi, ma, and peripheral, and casa, nafi, young call, yen, anymore.
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4: 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Thank you.
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5: 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So you listen, Prophet Kumchacha. I'm listening and I'm here. God bless you.
2: Bless you too. Langabel.
6: Ladies and gentlemen, my name is Joseph Langabel, King of the Jews, the chief general for the national team. I irrigated soap at Doom FM, number one, the old Ghana. If you jealousy go quench, observers are worry, believers are enjoy. I irrigated sports. No sympathy for the cripple after the criminal war. Take it to the dancers. Oba war.
2: Sisi.
7: Other for me, didn't this Sisi Chum? Now, they be amity irrigated sports. There's no day. Minty irrigated because me tia meniji na me stressa.
2: Great. Kwame Akwaba.
8: Kokume choso.
2: What is saying?
8: Agana do be tempo anu dia na etia miamu ani sa.
2: Nice. Me Akwaba.
9: Ye nua kwaku.
2: Se wonso ho ye.
9: Yankopa adom o, na wonso ye.
2: Adom ni ntimi ho ye pa.
9: Agana kura ye mu. 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
9: 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Na kwaku mu sie yua ye dey.
2: Why even dey?
9: Fashionista no.
2: Fashionista ben.
8: Yes, ndi kuna
9: abono. Na ado.
8: Ni kuna ahwe no.
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2: Oh.
8: Wa hwe no sa hwe na manyi na kan.
2: Oh, how?
8: Ah, ya ya ya ya.
2: Abari ya ya on ne ye ye.
8: Ya ya ya.
9: Ne baba. Oh, how? Onu ane ba.
2: Se mi nim.
8: Nti oro kan. Na. Ye no koso pa.
9: Ai, omu asem no.
8: I said,
2: ah.
8: Oh, and I said, whoever is doing that is not healthy.
2: And
9: the
8: video I saw on Twitter was mad.
2: So, me about Shesiano.
9: I said,
8: and be on box.
9: I'm going to be a man. So Ochanchen.
8: Ah, okay,
9: see a tree.
8: Oh, yes, only a quite a sea cra. Our baby might be a baby on the line.
9: I see you do baby Obano cra. I see Obana obey Manasekan twice, according to the lawyer.
8: Obana obey Manasekan twice.
9: According to obey lawyer. ana e video so ya hwede hunso ba nsu ya bono pa ya bona mana no nyina ese kwaku ni mbroko
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2: enye
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9: na de na ye sa
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8: me
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8: yes
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9: mienu no
8: Jesus wa ware bi da
9: o me se papa na
8: ya sa nko ware da
9: won ware da so na boy
8: why no
9: anya na adam ne yire
8: o mo don't about to
9: Alhamdulillah. Papa Kroya, and I'm saying, I'm going to be a farmer. I'm going
8: to be a farmer. I'm going
9: to be a farmer. I'm going to be a farmer.
8: I'm
9: going to be a
8: farmer. I'm going to be a farmer. I'm going to be
9: a farmer. I'm going to be a farmer. I'm going to
8: be a farmer. I'm
9: going to be a farmer. I'm going to
8: be a farmer. I'm going to be a farmer. I'm going to be a farmer. I'm going to be a farmer. I'm going to be a farmer. I'm going to be a
9: farmer. I'm going to be a farmer. I'm going to
8: be a farmer. I'm going to be a farmer. I'm say where your old video dey just again no ogusu endio be brain so 8 years e say akwaku ye brune no anopa na odi ti bank e ye cashier se ti aye kasa hin
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2: enye o
8: emotional abuse o ba podam e so o jiri je woni se wo ye be ma
9: Obri. Na woni msesa ware no begua no bi ate onkasa se okura onya di mpemu.
10: Oh, tu no tsa wo besa. Seven not. I think what you say onya di mpemu.
9: Aware ni begua se twa be ma we no obada no wotetan.
10: Oh. I haven't done one yet.
9: Where are they irreparable?
10: Oh, I am more interested in dating than getting married.
8: Ah, me bow. Yes, yes, a guy, no, no. Mm-hmm. Or the videos, ne, Emma, ne, side chick view.
9: Ah,
8: said, you know, oh, hi. Just to mess the girl up.
10: Oh, na said, yes, yes, yes, yes, yes, yes, yes, yes, yes, yes,
9: yes, yes,
10: yes, yes, yes, yes,
9: Anam Mumuna. Yen to mean
10: Kwaku a drew baby our yiri any more side chicken wa. Sawariano a drew a manano a enche be a
8: tea, but sir we a bear.
9: So I sam or you don't say
8: not for chimp na o yrechi. Emma we say on plan you ya.
10: Oh, chess Obano, yes, Obano, what brand is
8: Wabu? Yes,
10: guy that Obano,
8: guy,
10: no, I'm on a side chick because I tell you,
8: and I make almost on my no man, a side chicken cross and quarry,
10: yeah,
8: you know,
10: yeah.
8: That means what you know if you already
10: never be out or you're any more gay, be a unimunyansa at all.
9: I said, the side chicken already delayed in
10: that time. I demanded them in Casimunya because if you buy broom torn ever, but Bomonte said,
8: I'm going to say, maybe I'm mine.
10: Oh, my young comes in a boy who grows wide.
8: There be
9: me, Chesson, you be
8: a say a papa and come goes in a boy. In the end, to me,
10: yes, a woman said,
8: I have money ordered about men. I say, if you wouldn't have been
10: to the
8: free cocaine.
10: Well, I want a free air bar. I know the amount for big guy. And you know, a foot to the side of the moment. So, oh, yeah, dear, for a gaining answer at home. Now for a boarding idiot, a mow yet. Because when I will pay, I ran by force.
8: I be why, Mummy and Cano,
9: and in Chen, man, so sad. Oh, man, you're bad. No, but
8: a money be
9: a young barn, what is it?
8: A year you be there. Young Cano, Cren,
9: a man should be to me for a stream, sir.
8: A man, but imagine, sir, who bema.
10: Yeah,
9: or by this,
8: I'm here for what you. Now, all Robin. Your face.
10: Aye.
8: I'm one who said bema wait and I say menene.
10: I go go go go what you must say you to me robo.
8: Oh,
9: masa. Bema not in
10: here. Me tie conversation here dem kawari am kan ya we as we as we we so so ya Germany. We say we so so ya Germany.
9: Papa bi ne kan was say bema o fa o rechi. Na so oba no so say de wa ye nti okwa mo bi ne nakoda na open ade ayo dada. Enye de wa ye nti a.
10: Na o de wa ye dia kan be so ye bi. 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Kwaku asemu nyina ne se se de atie bia no se abuse ne ba ma blows ne ade ne ba mu dia. Ano entra ho obema
9: se ho na trap no.
10: He be ma kra tretin wa. Entwa ma ne mro wan se ho. Ideally I say uti we hear a sutri answer. Se press for ko ka kra ho. But a man be bi ro tra ho age first blow na answer. Mi wo a e ti bu appoint en guma entri biem.
9: Come see woman be an in the area. This is Bonoma, the human in a tumoja. Now, sir, on a Bermanoba,
10: yes,
9: on your barony Berman Badinity.
10: Yeah.
9: And on your banner to know or Baba boy, or then I bet some inches small boy.
10: Yeah.
9: Sir, Papa, any who are, I'm sir, or Banoya now, Motuti boy, or a taxi driver. Man, that could be peaceful. No, be peaceful, sir, and one fine chair lady, no. I mean, me.
10: No, a bro,
9: Bano. That was the first time I moved to Bema Bo, but I'm going to be
10: there.
9: You too much say, I know it's Obama's teacher.
10: Oh, bro, Abanomano.
8: Lawyers, I'm in control. Oh, Kasaya, as I'm calling in here. You see, you cannot marry today and divorce tomorrow. It is never done anywhere.
10: Say,
8: me shan't do baby now, or better to me. I mean, our years to them in painting any. Me shan't shan't
10: obehu a me nka nche no ni kokro mu aba no kita baaki tu abi na Bahamas ba bi na makopi
11: din
10: o mecha ko
11: Zanzibar ne oko Zanzibar
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8: ya o se e ma problem e ma problem ya aye ma pe
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8: 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And some people know be a cabby, but I don't need
11: to know. And also, the iron and seven fata.
8: And so, yes,
11: so who you and me, a man as an effancer, and seven fata.
8: So, don't go take cabby. It was so only barberima. Then you see a tad,
10: fantastic answer, pana.
8: Oh, at the end of say, oh, Nim,
10: and yes, and you see, can do woo. I'm saying,
8: you man, a crying
10: business, no, they obey take you over from him.
8: Sure.
10: So, only one.
8: Salmon, but I'm a tree.
10: Oh, yeah, no, so. And your problem. On drinks, I didn't cry because there's no, because he's glad saying, Embano. Eso so e de omo ahye adwuma num na ne baba opani no kra no kra no is doing fantastically well when you know or one piece of mind so chine bi oni o kra na
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10: hwe ma menka
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8: there's a classic example
10: me timi mo sister ni din ha na ne papa ye odifo pa japan ya kesi akesi bibri yete me ye mo ye na ninu ya bema yi ewurade
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1: 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Hey, Mr. And I joke with me for me. I match you with
2: hey, you're the best you are. You do cast a own pair of near to Nana. 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
0: Now, Kwaku, some of our commissioners send him a message. 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And Sufifi,
2: you die before your time.
0: Yes, you have a problem. I don't know. Just a person,
2: Ujafo, saa kwa anso galamise ni tinten gramu bi.
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3: 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He? 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
0: Oh.
2: Openi ajibot. 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Yes, my mammy and Sabia, a mammy and Sabia coach, be maybe Arena, and you be a Montiana.
0: What are you? I'm going to go. I'm going to police for you. I'm prison and you going to now your program be near you Life FM. To you, I'm going to program. I'm going to go back. Was it that you had mammy and
1: my bar? Sorry, I am.
0: Because I mean, I will try to home, mass mammy.
3: DC, ACP officer was Yamanity,
1: OC, usually, Michelle, I'm attacking SP.
0: Because MC, I'm not performing. I'm born about 3 times. And 1 year, I can't
3: say, I'm not a IGP.
0: What about the IGP?
2: This is a commissioner.
0: We are commissioner.
2: O da bi se wen na mu nyina wen hwe wen.
3: O nyani mu mu. O mu ni mu mu.
0: O mu na nim line na o mu na mu ni dada.
2: To wi na ba on ke ye kra.
3: O me ho kra. O bi en ba bi onam. Na ma mi na o jidi se ma mi. O ba be dru ba bi wadu.
0: Si adin pain.
2: Oh, I'm going to go so.
0: Enjoy.
3: I'm going to go. Oh,
2: w.
3: Eh, ne wi na nsen yo.
1: Now time so for retirement now and now it's me contract. Yeah, contract but why retire
2: with you today always say extra time no
1: yeah
2: Let me say, no, ye be as intended to be a walker. No, that be all by, so all by.
0: About no
2: call and crater.
3: Set walk up, no, again, yes, yes, yes, yes,
0: yes, yes, yes, yes, yes,
3: yes,
0: yes, yes, yes,
3: yes, yes, yes, yes, yes, yes, yes, yes, yes, yes, yes, yes, yes, yes, yes, yes, yes, yes, yes, yes, yes, yes, yes,
0: yes, yes, yes, yes, yes, yes, yes, yes, yes, yes, yes, yes, yes, yes, yes, yes, yes,
3: yes,
0: yes, yes, yes, yes, yes, yes, yes, yes, yes, yes, yes, yes, yes, yes, yes, yes,
2: Not ten crowfoo.
0: Yeah, there be a still like a nice gap.
3: Now, check what you see here.
2: A juma the opposite juma too. For now, reception anymore. Hmm.
1: Obi a bar.
3: No, no, how much?
1: No more. He is a bar.
3: Presla, yeah. Otisipe. Presla, otisipe. Now any born anymore? Yeah.
2: Yeah.
3: Oh, we got Prio. Eh, upie ya na.
0: Alaju Chris has said the NTA won't be market. Chamson has said Obonde Chamson pa. Uchim beko relegation.
3: Nasa papa techi ya.
1: Yomo yende enye kura au.
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1: it is own the way mo mon ka ho
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2: fo fi num nyina mo be se
1: oh yes it you there be there on me
2: now mo ka say mo num di ka be football no yet me do mo din to stadium so ntidi
3: oh you want and
2: you will be ever ka be yama
3: yeah country so jesse jesse
2: be na message you mo ya boy into mo be ka be bi ame ya do mo ato ya yapa dia ka se bi so obey mo ana mo mi so
3: I want to make a
1: change.
3: I did there you. When you see a unfunko, I pag an kongko yeng unpunge.
2: When I can't say.
3: Tachi ahi.
0: I want to bet me aka. Oso unfunko paga.
2: Gono openino openina ubi na no can't say.
3: No no oni niya bako. Want to oni niya no can't say. Mude diye me mamu ya diye me ya ne mu amu kuchwa beti edi muno. 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
1: Oh ahi. Openi yasi ofimu 2016 oh.
0: Kwaku the associate be no tware ayo
1: why then
0: see they say suspend him no say obey intervene or jiri team as she say no pen
3: mali
2: when he fantasy anu me call abri
1: mu any
3: that be we dey fa yellow one be bram na be fa okay hami dey
0: obo ni obewu obewu chia obewu obewu
2: mami so mami
0: nye dey be your friend
2: say we see una
0: we see una
3: what's up
0: what's up
2: what's up
0: obi am jam say
3: what's up every president Dabi na sa ne kwafe ne mebo ho mpa yin.
0: Aha. Kwaku ani amuntu din na yenka ho asebun yin na opani ba
2: bi.
0: Kwawe na chiro. Afa na address no ha.
1: Na na my birthday me nim say no na ba na. Papa ne birthday na. Okay, yeah. And run also on us in the birthday. Send right a deep Felicia, then man also on the end. So, ever bassoon.
0: I'm panel with some said, yes, so
1: yeah. So for Henry Nettie or what Chicago.
0: Oh,
1: United States of America.
3: Pastor, now the only time to tell you, and I'm a ha.
1: It's more my journey or YouTube, no, so for Peter and Dasson.
2: What is that? Oh, yeah.
1: So for some Peter and Dasson,
0: my sister,
1: I'm a sudden Rabon Pima, Felicia, no, Bomas of Wayna.
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5: amen
4: amen
6: all right Rasta be nti ansana ye beto aso no Nancy Omote and Catch, said there be a dear future no more mofa, a telesel cash. It's the only man, say, and nay, a banner transaction be a sebea, a cabian bum, no bian kubuna,
5: yeah,
7: very necessary.
6: Telesel cash.
4: I don't know, Obia, a
6: woody and rear juma, or how be any to what I say. Now, I want no charges name to say, adapt, and I said, there are the beer canoe, a honour.
4: I want to
6: sister new land the phone in there because on my yes she said a bear obi enwia obi it would the answer opin na be keeping safe so bet me a wea what tell say cash so I just say
5: opin
6: wa ma opin no ada wa ma obi
4: ama obi
6: yes am pa there so we are one there one there sacro no sem no e bi ni wo kra inty e bear download e ya tell say play app no from the Google Play Store or App Store
4: yeah
6: na e fa adwuma who use play app no there. Oh, and there is simple cry. When you be a, just say, very easy to navigate your way through near the and I just say be BBR and come on.
0: BBR.
6: So we'll send this camo B and now we'll jack to the afa hall and now cry say ABR need to be an answer time would you
0: as a mama
6: shop me. She say shops are all over the community now to me so you're not the
0: teacher. Sky did the baby say and one or the send the buyer.
6: Yeah.
0: A bit too much African
2: Queen.
6: Yeah. Yeah. Or Chicago.
0: Or Chicago.
6: Yeah.
0: So I'll send you a cotton.
2: Chicago Bulls.
6: Tell you sell cash in the day, yeah. Yeah. Into BM picture, Quina, downloading. And yes, out there, Obo star 110 hash, star 110 hash. Now flow prompt now, we try to maybe be as written. Yako, tell you sell as a connecting energies. Are you Chasty?
5: Okay,
6: Chasty, grab you by
0: fantastic. Hey, okay.
6: Rasta, mommy, fa, we must see Anna, and Fatosona, yeah, no film sharps, you see,
0: fantastic Chasty.
6: Charles T. Eto and Kraha T. Rasta. Yeah, now would we say a opening former Kotoko driver? No,
0: yeah,
6: now you on a course over the weekend.
0: Oh, yeah, oh, yeah,
6: why chess a yen bar heavy papa.
0: Oh, hold on, we are you, just see what you
6: know, ma. Yen, yeah, come on,
5: look how
6: the late Akwesi Amankwa Efifa, aka Sheikh Legi. 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
5: okay.
6: Apostle Dr. 1890 na prophetess Rosemond Boateng afi ahemfo ne ahema no mo ene panifo e baba ye Mr. Ozzy Boykins of Cotton Funeral Services here in Newark. Sounds so, and our members of the First Ghanaian Society of New Jersey. And in Sutaman, Kroyoku, War United States of America. Fee staff, War United Airlines. And Newark, Liberty Airport. Fee staff, almost War Newark. Lars Parkin, almost so, Omo Edamwase. And Fee Nafu Fone, Bushia Four. Ye fi other states omo nyina fly e buy e be hwe ma yi ne course no omo da mu nyina se no mo say special thanks on so en koma ye inua Penny Charles T
5: and
6: so
2: and then
0: no be hold you down
6: some Charles T ye boa
2: kwasi nyina omo run announcement
6: e na na busua ni nyina na fi so omo amo be ka ho boa ni nyina no omo say omo da mu ase pa
2: obo Charles T dia no abo sister Yvonne today ni
6: eh obama
0: Charles T omo edidi ye kra nche
6: anti omo say omo da mu nyina ase say mo be ka ho boa ma eyo no bibia so itimi eko ye kama pa ti afria no so ni de na ye fa we nso to a chirema adjoba kwadu
2: Amsterdam also about Ghana
6: obeba em say week by weekend we so timi babi do or say ono so
2: ne
6: maami
2: one year
6: anniversary baso oba pani adwoa tenewa aha nti eno so so baso nti no ebre ne ko em say 18th October year omo ye okumase
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6: Na yako yen enim na eno no eye Duffy's Health and Beauty enei ohema feminine mixture kwade mao na wetimi anya regular menstrual flow na afi so menstrual pains no etu ase e de amao Duffy's feminine 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looking skin you know. In improve sunburns, among your natural skin tone, wabra in bleach skin. Now, I have a fair brain na sounds so and I wore pimples and rashes. How I drink will be here Duffy's acne cleanser. A better cleaning now. 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It was 0246-864-798. And I say 050-145-4462. Kel charcoal toothpaste. I say happy smile. Yeah, that way I say, when you saw a snake, a man, you to me, a day.

0: Side B, 40,000 Afinya, Panaku, also 30,000 Baoleshi, Dodua, also 50,000 Dawa, 25,000 Kaswa, 30,000 Bra, Naya Ninkomo, na also wait me, Enya Sasi, Ebi, wait me, Freyen. And now, best send a WhatsApp message, your phone number is we so 0244-756-984, Afi 0243-740-485. And a 059-275-2227. Now, your Timmy Edding Komo, Wallet Properties, or so where genuine and affordable lands are sold. Now, face so channel so say, Yamiya, the one from the 23rd to the 29th of November, no, you could pium out Dubai. The patrol, I can't crab in a slot now on answer. 81 can't one, hope I saw near could Dubai, not this November. One looky sharp, I make you payment there. Any natches say, when you be bounce, natches a quabba, and when you be bounce, natches a yes, you do not have radio mark on a one on the intimate van can be. It is Sabre ya, and so to me looky sharp. Watch road near unto your sicker, looky sharp na it to your sicker, and now so I feel an hour boy sicker on our dear by and sana, a brainy scanner one friend I am called Dubai this November. Ubet you have 20,000 cities pay, 20,000 now, which you know. A cover of visa, ya are they could Dubai. A fee of flight ticket, how they call hotel accommodation or Dubai, or transportation within Dubai, a covered entry fee to all the tourist sites near Beconin, you know, so no, a covered you could do a obey experience a desert safari. You do be called Dubai City to watch your crew come up, do cruise with dinner, a bebasso, Burj Khalifa, a beco, call a ye. Dubai Mall, Akoshe Dancing Fountain, near the Miracle Gardens, Aya Universe, Nina Abekoso, Nafi, all white yacht party, so Akoso, and you say, yeah, wo yachi sun na munsu isu say ya, eh, the papa papa, feeling womb, na sounds see, dragum near champagne, near the idea here and there. What ya say? A bread to a new DB, unimo chance, you know what I'm saying? Tino, Modiana, Efre, na you know, Enko Dubai, this November, number name is 059. 147-2905 059 147-2905 Ofra, you bidding come on. This November, the Kwaku Pim Ewa Dubai. 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DB, you know what I'm saying, no I don't know e ntwa ho mra na fe ye mfa de account trust, but before that no a quick one, this birthday shout or say this special birthday shout out goes to Karen, the beautiful daughter of Styled by Sika. Karen, as you celebrate your special day, we wish you abundant happiness, good health, wisdom, and success. May God bless your new age, guide your steps, and grant you all the beautiful desires of your heart. Have a truly wonderful birthday and enjoy every moment of your special day. Happy birthday, Karen. Christiana, your war East Legon Hills, and on also Eto Sa and Kra Way. Na yes, yeah, you be a side back on Swaba. We also say happy birthday going out to Akosua Poma Amenin Dowona from your husband, Mr. Samuel Dowona. Your lovely children and the entire family and friends, wishing you the very best. Ladies and gentlemen, boys and girls, we're back shortly. K
1: KKK.

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2: Se wishia a mana missifite, gusuna misrea, a young one, medi Kel Chaco toothpaste, and a tree missing, or body any pie will be diamuno, any dia Kel Chaco toothpaste. A boy sing who buy a free mowa, a boy sing to crow, a sea, any lumunka. 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
1: media magic. 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
6: 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Ni up with the luckiest is in for him.
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19: 100 Ghana cedis.
18: That could be a
19: bundle.
18: 10 Ghana cedis.
19: Airtime and data.
18: And now top it up.
19: Telecel cash wallet.
18: And now
19: fixed broadband. No.
18: Bring a weenie.
19: For Telecel play up.
18: And
19: so
18: now dialing.
19: Now 500 hash.
18: Let's phone. Who do?
19: Telecel my hit promo. No free.
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27: 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Bosu.
28: Okay, Bosu. Okay, Bosu.

Well, very soon it will be news time. Then menu sian kasi abo abreo. Correct one, pa, you know what I'm saying? Timani Kosunda, yo, 106.3 FM. In the meantime, yeah, Kyle said, tell us my hit promo Nuguso Koso. We are making people millionaires. And until every month be our 1 million, pa, no be the call. Every month be our 1 million, pa, no be the call. Every week be our 20,000. Every day be 100, 100, 100, 100, 100, 100, 100, 100, 100, 100, 100, 100, 100, 100, 100, 100, 100, 100, 100, 100, 100, 100, 100, 100, 100, 100, 100, 100, 100, 100, 100, 100, 100, 100, 100, 100, 100, 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
airtime or data. And now bet top it up. We tell you so cash wallet na now fixed broadband. We are there de bia o ye me boy. Aha. Into go so ye na no na boy na we discard but and son of a discard be no. So timi dial star 500 hash. Now don't wash him. And now call tell you so play up no so now don't wash him o. E free. We don't wash him o. E free but one for one wash him o. Eh, we bet talk credit, we bet cause, we bet data, we bet yan so en kosi aga. This is what dial star 500 hash. And now call tell you so play up no so now don't wash him. Free of charge. Nothing from there, no. Or top you up. Say airtime and data. Say telecell cash wallet. UDB 2. And now a year fixed broadband. The old master. When we bounce, we're now pa 1 million. When we bounce, we're pa 20,000. When we bounce, we're just 100 cities. Who do you cause? It's a foundation before free. A telecell, my hated promo. And you could be the next millionaire. Telecell, as a connecting energies. Yeah, yeah. I had trying to swatch it. I do milk a papa binye. Utino, coconut, and now fruit salad be away. Oh, man, you're so creamy and you're so swatch it. Tronum kakrawate. And you're saying that she be away. You say, na, abrabwe si mawa. Honest of kino. No good day. We're trying to say swatch it. Wamrenya. It you sabre out here. You also do something good for yourself. For yourself. What you say? Buy as much ideal as you want. And let the milk flow wherever, whenever.

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Say, I am more Munya test messenger, Yamamoloto numbers. I am more Muri CV test messenger, Yamamoloto numbers. Loto, Loto numbers, Loto numbers, as a mistake. Now, everyone has Adeno. What you are, small, be a number of Yabazo. As I am running around, we are ready. I can say. Ah, sometimes may expect a message be at just say, my swan she may train test message be bar. I feel about to go, but go, too sure.

cho driver for na ye di new face abana mo de mo ma ye no better times 1000 no when ya sa de na nyame betua mo ka o ye di new face abase eno na mo charge mo so de mo si twintwan ye mo pe na mo je ebinu mo ato mo de ni better times 3 of the advance engine no eh nti de wo ye nti engineer free nyame we bi be ba kwa hu ni mo nya sa de no I'm in France here. I'm a boy. I'm for you. You're in the same born in Tuasso. Say, Nyami, I don't know the end. Quite chain. Ochina. The midweek's edition of your own show. Ophir Crans, Rebe Brel. I'm in the same way. I'm in the same way. I'm in the same way. I'm in the team. No. Robert Edward Tete. Ebin son koma eye Priscilla. 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Yeah, yeah, that proper HD. Abusua, assembly of Bakope, as always. Wish you and me and watch channel. I was reaction. Is that serious? Nipa and session. Thanks so much for your time with us and do have a great evening. We are out of here. If you can't, so what do you do? A program is all. What's the news of we and the production team no more than why am I? Hey! I am one pie, I'm a good man, what is it? Who's with your class? You're the demon for the girl. Oh, hey! That's a domino, fire.

0: And somebody by the idea of being said, make us a church for a woman, you moon. A free teacher, man, who are coming to us also could dear one more to your Tiamuna, a Tiantia, a woman, etc. Say, now, woman, a Jumako Cassia, a Shisha, a Katria, Edema, Jumaya Fokushia, a fair register and salaries commission. Now, one of me and Lucosia, and I ask, I say, me, one become an essay, if we are here, welcome, a nushi. Still, almost here, Tiantiano, Omda Sujinum.
1: Na yabekwa membership of your name, send them, Rasibu Jacqua, set them. Dom Kuma, what you are to get to them, say. Sir Dom Cassia, why you say you made your word, but your one now so dear, and yet, Rasibu Jaho, a beggar pa.
0: Na a penibia or no, I won't point a penimpo. A Christopher Kamko, and yes, would you ever jump penny for Neca, say, or may young country, my man of way. Will be any horse, which I will may, a man you need be any ho, now man you could be answering ho, our such I will may, and Tianca, Nantomutrim.
1: Say, I acquire a woman gun, a gun among yourself, and Mabuni will remove papa, and your call members of the fear, and Mabuni Yardos who number Penibia Wabinim, our among yourself, and what to them say, way, a babwa gun, a papa, moon, some over ten you may.
0: And yet, Muam, why am I going to say, a Mako? 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
1: Thanking all teachers that since last week they've stood with us, and we are also standing with them, and we are asking them they should stand resolute, and all things being equal, the Lord being on our side, we shall come out together with flying colors.
2: Sure.
1: And we ask for their support. Those are issues on the table. We can communicate the outcomes and not the income or the inputs. When we conclude, all those things will be tabled. But for now, those things must still remain on the table based upon our agreement we all arrived at.
0: Not kwetwetwe for panim pa we a kwetwetwe for kabom kunu baako wa mo kwetwetwe for panim Thomas Musa ena ote se o kasaru na ekonu baako so ne nagrat pania wonu di o manim se president Jacob Anaba 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
3: So this is to inform teachers that under the circumstances the status quo remain
0: na de tie no na tie se de tie no na tie ye da su ofia wa hu mejim na we so aya chachira fo nka bom ku no baako. Your friend wanted to say Pre-Tertiary Education Teachers Association, PRETAG. Penny awada wanted to say King Ali Audu. Wanted to say the other say Ampa. Wanted to say Wamu woi woi woi woi woi woi ya. 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E simu den den den den den den den den.
4: Negotiations have ended for today, but it is inconclusive.
5: We will reconvene to start negotiations again. But as I said, negotiations have reconvened today. We have sat, but it is inconclusive. We will reconvene to continue.
0: Pre-Tertiary Education Teachers Association of Ghana, no PRETAG, your friend King Ali Audu. Nene ana wote ye no
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2: we dealt with the issues of the gold board and Bank of Ghana, the narcotics, the rule of law, illegal mining, and the issue of free speech in our country, and how all of these impact on our democracy. This morning, you've given us a voice. At least you have heard us. We appreciate that. One thing I take away from your quote, disagree without becoming enemy. Chair, I want to assure you, I lead this caucus with a certain level of experience, first as a majority. So I understand what is expected of me. I repeat, we would never obstruct government business. I've said somewhere that we owe it a duty to democracy to help the government. So we're not going to be, but at least the majority must hear us.
6: Hey, enti dom kuma bando deni o memra sebe jofia lezanda kwa amena fanyo makin enye wasa hene nono kasa ye na wewe ni kasa akura akura nuochiri muse wuko pie muo omae tise eye teki mwa ntine suwa 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
2: We also believe that we, the political actors, must have proper channels of communication on core governance issues. For instance, this national cathedral, we need it as a nation. It shouldn't be too simplistic. The cathedral is just for prayer. It is also for tourism. I went for a training program in Turkey, and an old mosque. People trooped there just to go and take pictures. They said 4,000 visitors a day. 4,000 visitors a day. So if we have the cathedral, it's not only for the Christian community, it is for the entire nation. Its tourism potential, its image, and the image of the country, it becomes a rallying point for us as a country. The government is showing inconsistency. It says one thing today, it says another tomorrow. We don't know what they want to use the site for. There's no clarity as to what they want to use the site for.
7: But
2: I believe that this is one matter that we must all sit together. So it's a matter that I want you to also on board and would love to discuss that.
6: Enti dom kuma ba no dani o memra se bedwa fi Alexander Kwame na afanyo makin ne brofo o kai ni nyina na mdi card ko twi mount o kirem se aban no ase wo kwadwo ase kwata wo hu national cathedral ni si wo sie si wo nsi asase no won se da hu adepote a aban peso de no kirem se we enyam pa bobia nko anu ede mfaso de e bebre ye se oman
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2: I take this first opportunity to congratulate the New Patriotic Party for recently electing and inducting your national executive officers. It was so credible and you had a free and fair election. And I think that is a good example for others to follow. So we congratulate you. Honorable minority, as we conclude this engagement, let me reiterate my appreciation to the minority caucus on behalf of the Christian Council of Ghana for the opportunity to interact, exchange ideas, and listen to your perspectives. Your role in scrutinizing the government, asking difficult questions, and holding leadership accountable is an essential part of our democracy. We commend you for the responsibility and, importantly, for the love you continue to demonstrate for our country. But as we exercise our respective political responsibilities, let us do so with a deep sense of patriotism. Opposition should be strong.
0: Ano, ana sofopani akano. 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
2: but it should also be responsible and constructive our disagreements must never become greater than our commitment to the republic at the end of the day Ghana is bigger than all of us Ghana is bigger than any political party, government, opposition, or individual ambition. Let Ghana come first in all what we do. Let our politics be guided by the national interest, our criticisms by the desire to improve our country, and our actions by the welfare of the Ghanaian people. We may belong to different political traditions, but we share one homeland, one destiny, and one future. Let us therefore choose unity over division, patriotism over partisanship, and national interest over political expediency. Let us disagree without becoming enemies, compete without destroying one another, and work together whenever the interest of Ghana demands it.
0: Penny, I was here at Chile Sejum Training, Christian Council of Ghana. Reverend Bishop Dr. Lawrence Ajay Nene NLT.
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7: 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But I think say is good for the future of the MPP. 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
8: we are going to see more of the youth taking over. When you look at young ones, they are now becoming very much aware, say, and then that you know, that is why you would find a lot of the youth expressing interest, working so hard to or make an impact. You could see clearly, say, as someone all kind, say, he feels that people who are now some penny for no to me, yes, because of a reassess society, you know, they have the knowledge and the wherewithal to do it. And you know, when I see a young one, when you're not the idea, you're the 2 year man on one home day on Friday, any serious, I have it because you know, a CAB at all. I have a problem with the young ones that are being given positions. I'm only distinguishing one here now. Currently, the way things are going with the upper share NDC for no more in conform master TFA forms, a person more contest various constituencies of young ones. One of share MPP, your original.
6: Enti pengina yete ni nkaya mra shebe jani maa deshi ya wabo sumifre waba trompe su yasuna nasa fwe jayi na nudi sem ena uti yeyi.
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10: for now can an aside time all right or you can owe it you can have it and license it at pepper spray dear no kwari nya me anim there is no law I am obi a ho kwai se ogita pepper spray reason in the unlike am like gun, small gun, and I say any normal gun, you can send to the police to license it for you. But now, dear, my no, I promise you, my dear, I told you, but any possible, sir, Ubenyamba, and I say group of women, no money in them. They are the police. Pray as if it is your move. 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What is some who no police in here? Who na? Sir, guns where you can want them. But I'm not going to be your man. You answer, but. The police are in no problem. But the police are in Hundia. A bad day, say, Obey defending. Sorry, how I come to Wakasa, dear. But fair day. Because we import about my Mukra is under strict restriction.
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3: na go appear be bade general assembly bi bi e no sa ena meta se nya anko a there are other electoral areas, sir. A year, Kwabafuso. Then you are in the Sosita. A Sosita anymore. A more so, they have been cleared. You are a very honorable, I hope because of trainings in tea, and I'm saying tea. You see, not me for say, yeah, per se, you do away with erosion. And so you do order. Just because, no penny, I'm over there, moving in tea. Just to intimidate us. And it's never work. Any other Yaka you can't watch it. And then we were giving that maximum respect for this leadership. No? And we think I may have been all this while. But they're very bad. And check here, I buy the great machine by. Me catch you, some machine is here. I'm going to do this argument. And the purpose, I say, yeah. In that race, yeah, Shepawi. Any other race, I would have your first one. Now you're going to be a baby. All I want to see in a while, Macron on several occasions. Say, I'm there, sir. We know. We're shaping up that road. Yanyay.
2: Aha. Assemblyman and Otis and Ibuafu, Fred Jackson. Well, no, now do any share. Abraham low cost electoral area. Where are assemblyman? Oh, Nenati, and I assemble me by an annie. See, Debbie, what you are, you didn't show Procunum, you didn't say, and I am Tempson Tinia, young friend, see, young friend, when you young for. 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
0: 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You have papa 20 years warranty. At a truck, a beer size, beer type, beer whooper. You try the amount you three as same. An opinion, you mean opinion, you mean. Yes, may fire a corner, you shum cassette, beer, dumpebia, you bebum correctipa, a pepsodent, noir, and a wea, comfort to swab ba, and your corne, when ye, with Jinamusayam. What's in your marion, or barber sound for moon, swanua, and what they sound for moon, per comfort, tebacuano, shiogum, nadia noom, never a woman gum, now dear sound. From whom the hatter. Upper crowd a war and for perfume, eh? Yes, about hanging and one and a mother woman tea and a numerable no siacassiabo headquarters. No one cast any adrum 1063 FM. You can come, I will be young cousin.
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5: 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Jim FM! Eddie Amawa, who do any Etemas and Timantem, now Uborum Awa, a year Sofilaya, and ye a quiet Abantaban Swatches, Yaya Wanamo, a year Sofila interchange, you know, and then Yamen Kuan, with Dinipawa for Fenyasa, 77 Pregas, like a Sabri, Cobrini Brissi, and Isuo, and I just a Busiania, this year, more air Tidian, and just a Kenya Samketua. Now, Nina, and it's a year minibus, you know, and a dear quantum for a free gossip. And the airborne was at Timantem Kupin Kedia. Now, Drew, a yes, as to Hula interchange this one or Frono Sani, Wasania, Drover Nisaja, Kaby Yachan, and Nimisayos into a Tiani Breakers, or Tiana Tiatum, or Tiana Tiatum, eh, Kai Swim in Asababa, and your Radigio, Radigio, Radigio, Kanga, Kanga, Kanga, Kanya, or the Cold Dream, a year, a Kaby Susano, a year, Akura Ibi, who could do no, or Tuna Asua, a Gabby Zuma, and a Super. Not just a crack and a can to cook tonight, yeah. The general year, not just a Nipano, Nipamlo, yeah, what the Kimipa, yeah, Nipapa, after you work on me, you say, one, I say, but Ganadia, and come out and night or four times up of Fabric when you're Visiano, a fitness, a fan, or also a movie. One more time, yes, I'm going to practice in my quack on nine, and go to a year, and I can't come on any panine. One more year, and prepare some notes for the Marco Pium or the Chelsea or the SBR, which came so home at the team and your common number at the Aqua Yank. Now, Robin Yano, no 80s are any bus, yeah, quite the first ring. I have Cabra, I have one, maybe San Sacabra. Now, a band is saying was Bo, Yamania, Yamania, Yedemipeni, Nemo, and Jimmy de Mayani. 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
6: Hello, Oba.
7: Charlie, me one library. I don't know free for me, sir.
6: Oh, but some people was same kakra. 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
7: Wagadugu, bye.
6: Oh, ding, ding. Planet, a whole one in the air swishipa.
7: Venus. Charlie, I don't know this is some questions.
6: Oh, aye, empty and swipe and win promo na me didn't want you more. Me to me, the 1,000 cities in the year.
7: Hey! 1,000 cities! Shh! Question Ben, did you

0: 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NLE na a chessa akadiso. I will carry test lottery platform. So a check a cra
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1: Kwame!
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1: FDA, I did drink yogurt to your tooth.

0: from long tennis to javelin, swimming, edeco wrestling. The way a Tiger Woods is swinging, I said you Ramos, a tackling. The way a Messi is dribbling, Cristiano Ronaldo is scoring. The way a Olilaji Olympics, Aboswa, and also you diving. A Dome Sports, Moody and ET, we're doing the listening.
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2: I think the best gift, like you conceded, that we should put all the criticisms on you. The best gift for Ghanaians now will be like you telling Ghanaians that this is where you can take us to. So you are resigning. Do you agree to many Ghanaians who want you to resign?
3: Well, when result like this, the option to resign, it is the most easy solution. It's the most easy solution. If you believe that with a coach resigning, you can change the situation of football in Ghana, I'll be the first one to resign. I don't have that belief, but that is a decision that should be the board of the federation to analyze and decided me. The future of one coach, it is always in the hands of God and the results.

0: na chini na nim obi ani ho photo kasam ya si oye the goat goat appoint me Lionel Andre Messi kusitini ose uko Argentina Argentina nipa wo ho no wo ho Argentina fo no ye wo ba bi wo ho a enipa na wo 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
1: Men's match no aye 23 GMT that is 11 p.m.
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1: 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I we obo ma ti say due. 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
0: 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Edema a year Fidelity Bank of Ghana. 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
0: a Juman son, and 20 years, and ye easy,
1: yeah.
0: Eti, Yanomasi, Yanam management, Ninyanasi, a Hona, a you want a Richard, Africa, Richard, the forum, yeah, Richard. Oye Juma o Fidelity Bank. Oye Richard Boafo, yeah. O Boa Juma ten o Fidelity Bank. And Juma e for o Fidelity no. Ahu brasier. E free security personnel sabi o jina gate ano. Eko radem. Chum se. Omo e bom homo diye pa. Ntiene. Ye maom afishia pa shronko. Na ye celebrate 20 years of excellence and impact. Ewa Ghana has said. Womuguso elpo ejumatin edema oman kana weno eya dia efri ye management of eye multimedia
1: yeah.
0: Titire pa ya ye boss Ura Abdullahi Audu, Atom Brands General Manager, and was say, ya mama di adasende yi, yebeti me awoshemo, shronko kra. 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
1: Oka saidi ya Mr. Solomon Mati. Onye happy
0: crowd. Mr. Mati onye happy crowd.
1: Mr. Solomon Mati onye happy crowd.
0: Akwese, waye Messi nuru na do argument. Waye we are now de. Bakwa me chum se. Omu wain en asa tebri World Cup trophy.
1: Ndi ene se. Aeka.
0: Argument no.
1: Eka abe fi. Eka abe fi.
0: Ya jaya aye. Gosu ne nkosi aga. And they will free him
1: called Amba Trophy. I'm
0: not going to go on say, yeah, but Portugal game no more. We.
1: Oh, Portugal, so move on.
0: Portugal sign preparatory and then so as a man who
1: will be more preparatory. And they all preparatory and Quaranumua and Quaranumua.
0: Seven grammars are going for my own Granuzo and Granuzo
1: and Granuzo.
0: Now, this is what I say. I'm funny. You are my free Portugal team anymore.
1: It's
0: only a 140 could be out to be more Portugal team.
1: As a man, okay.
0: Oh, die. It's a Portugal national team. No?
1: Yeah, you will be unfree.
0: It's a Portugal national team. No? 140 years and above, and above, and yet 40 and above go to the staff, technical staff room. Go and find your boots there and come and train the boys.
1: Go to him.
0: Technical staff room.
1: Mami Maui. Cristiano Ronaldo had decided not to retire from international football.
0: He will retire. What the 40 years and above, I want to be moving him.
1: Dabi.
0: Now you're coaching, you know, are you brute? Coaching. You
1: know. November.
0: Coaching.
1: You know. Next month.
0: Coaching. You know.
1: That means next month. Next month, coach, you see. Ne line up or day ban, ne squad no day ban, nipa ni didi kai pa, edaho. Eda you show me Cristiano Ronaldo.
0: And no.
2: Yes.
1: Mm.
0: Wait, and your force. Spreading news. I'm going to tell you. Now, they just say, oh, I'll get your sports. What are they saying? Ah, I'll get your sports. What are they saying? Until you never see you. Ah, wait, I say, wait, and you force a news. The other say, and you go Portugal. Oh, my dear, to me, say, play a wedding 40 years and above. Oh, my punch, I wedding 40 years and
1: above. I'm going to be biennial. Be biennial.
0: Okay.
2: Misinformation.
0: It's not misinformation.
1: BBNU.
0: It's about the upcoming infos. The stories that is coming up. Uh-huh. It's breaking. And I don't know. Cristiano Ronaldo now on tenterhood with coach.
1: Oh, tenterhood. So, BBNU will be him. BBNU will be him.
0: You can type, but I will never read it. You can type, park your car and type. But I'm telling you that jealousy go shame you rather. Jealousy go shame you rather. Tiko ma, you call the area singing a petty and then all eyes on where? Argentina.
1: Yeah.
0: Yeah, let's go to Argentina.
1: And then Obiama Facebook Live. Obiama Facebook Live. Now for YouTube. On a 106.3. And then you remember what Argentina. There's a bonus. A horn no more. And I just say, we are seeing you now. And I say, Tessadia and Kagana, Oba Kran, Yunana. And you're just in number 10. And Obiama, I say, Lionel Andre Messi. Or see, the moment has arrived. Live in peace.
0: And live on YouTube.
1: Yeah.
0: Live on YouTube.
1: Yeah.
0: I'm doing 106.3. Opening out national. 40 years ago. 40 years ago. 40. body of bar, no watch a boja kakra, ama nkran wobra, yeah bon some amount. Okay. It's your penis when you're 40 bats, and the one at two
1: and one and
0: maybe bia over Utobi Biao, Argentina 10 a ye, Omsicana 10
1: a Bibia, Otoka 10
0: Otofona 10 Oto Bibia 10
1: Bibia
0: 10
1: Sa, I want na anti, and no, no, Nadia Tene, and Nano Pace, and say, Mercy, Onano, na University of Ebuanu, said, Sauba Ghana, and University of Ghana. And no pain no more from Mercy said, Bra, nafe ya mu abaso. And T, and near me no case, the NS, honoring at doctrine diga yempono, there's a certificate and assembly, a dear Modi Amano, no more Mercy abaso.
0: Sir,
1: said, yeah, and
0: professor in football,
1: when you're abaso, body, and you're pure. And Tia no, dear, no, so
0: I'm a doctor,
1: and only doctor, and Omadi Ama, and your Mercy,
0: you two will be
1: better. Look, and send your women, this is an idea. And T, you call me no. Kasadi, and an intimacy about Subodia, I don't know Kasawayano, and I know pay ahead of a retirement gamer or no so obo. Now, mercy, ni soja, ni bodyguard, no, I will drink on the poor. And no, say my work here is done with a national team to Rodrigo de Paul. Says a mercy, you qua, we win a juma.
0: Ah,
1: a juma no
0: quapa,
1: yes or no, so we win a juma. And no energy and messenger or no so what the
0: action ever.
1: Now, Luis Suarez Akasa.
0: Aha, what's saying?
1: Minu Kasai, only name a landi, Ewa Buono say, yeah, Argentina. And so we call support to Mercy to say, yeah, Mercy,
0: Mercy. Then GM, Iska, Oma Mankovi.
1: Okay.
0: Hey, Mercy, I dear your muy.
1: Okay,
0: they say report Yahoo, you come on, I may have one thing.
1: Oh, can you get them pa? Get them pa?
0: Now, Philip, I didn't say a moment, me and can't check them. So, also, I don't know, ask a puana.
1: Inti, no, I don't know. Inti, me no, Cassadi, Nema, and then who's so as in so, Womu Epimu, El Honoma, me no, Cassai. Slatan, Ibrahimovic,
0: and then my return of Fatabata or the Luis.
1: Slatan,
0: no.
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1: o
0: so bi mebo bia na we ni pa we na he sa ni pa no
1: Zinedine Zidane makasa Zidane so on Mercy ne farewell no what the atuja say o si in this world of football there is no player who deserve a farewell like this. Yeah, Lona Andre Messi, and Tia Nuna in Sema, Zinedine Zidane, and so or they are two on Tia Nano, Diabba Bana, Diabba Bana, and Tibia Mokobia Nonim. 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
1: 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Now, should I be Cristiano Ronaldo? See, and some this year be seen there. CR7 in Kasai.
0: Oni bibiaka.
1: No enin sima na se kobi anu so eba. Na kupim e was starry na for so ya. You see any omasi new training grounds. A year 40 million euros. Once Osman Dembele is yakan ho. And Kamavinga is yakan ho. And Dwe and Susi yakan e ho. Ntimi no ka sei. Where this a player say on produce players on timi aba ababaji aye Ballon d'Or ni ade a nei. Omunu training grounds so much no. A year 40 million euros.
0: Okay.
1: And ja and nso ababe to dwa. Me dey air to anim coming. So ni say euros no go so e cost me no ka sei. Croatia 1, Spain 0, England 1 and a Czech 0 and only the cost of Scotland. And so as a kabako de sia Slovenia and Switzerland and in North Macedonia as at no be antim for ball and to nyon kwat na body sudden say African Cup of Nations qualifies no match back where to ja a group be no about 22 minutes Angola 1 Malawi 0 and no so de enonum
0: okay.
1: And say Argentina and nyame Benin a 11 PM and as our friendly match can see we to ja.
0: Right, eti my uncle and him national so said the black race of Ghana so akodru Mauritius. On him say Jume de Dom and him no aye Olympic Games qualifies. Na way dedican, Tiababo dedican on the 8th of October, Yawada Epe and a sa give me better ja. Na fe ye we are. Yes, I abe PMWA Crash Sports Stadium. Na de tosumi no no. 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
3: amuko by road amufa boga ena and amuko da boga ena nda na mo tru e ko du Burkina by road boga do why you subject to post you went through that order several security posts were ensure mo nkura isura ade anything could have happened to them on the way here from so ade nti na mo ma nkura no e go through if you are talking about the foundation of Ghana football that's where it starts and if you subject little children nkura mba you think is worth sacrificing that when mean e bia ka mo ka bi bua na ka e bia by best sa ma dwen dia is no that if not, that's what they are coming by again. And that's not safe. In private life, minister, sports minister, but Pinaman and Bar Aqua Burkina for escaping by road. So why are we doing this to our future stars?
0: Eti dia koso enono bade mamini nkomo be sima bakubi anamienu bi na yenhwe sedia tie ehonom yene yenua Sheikh Tofik Senu ena sabre yedi nkomo Tofik Abdul Kadel. Yes, on your penning power back. Uko Ghana Football Association Communication Department. Wa Ejuma Wabono Anwadine Pa. Sheikh Madwe.
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4: 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I'm said GF, you know, a born on Monday in a friendly match, international friendly, Edema, Black Starlets, Yoko Morocco, any Omoko Bo, two friendly matches. 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Now, your boss, how much you win, you be do Ghana, no. Straight away, team, no, a move, echo, the Ket Okreku Technical Center, Win Congo. 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Nemu mno from Bolgano to Wagadugu no. 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And e banyam na don bus e de bayan so na e bus mno basa e wa mode kakra. 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Na yako competitioner, yeah, they pay qualification for African Cup of Nations 2027 tournament. In the best at on the 10th, Ghana, your first match, I be bono, I need to go and the best shares in tea. Ahumano, I start here and I'm one of a team no a best at a training na ya bobo for the competition.
0: Okay, and you never dare say, sir, or demo, I could do assume GMO na. Catch the team, they say, Omon Shom Hosie. It's a blaster and a new coach, Omon the Homo coach. It's your Montu near my ye, no mon cotty or my enim. Na and Komobi Sue, a child for so the Bejaya, now so Udia Jay.
4: Well, Kobi in Koma, I went training and I said, in Yagana for in our support. Mikai, the last time I call a Yamosukru from Accra to Cote d'Ivoire. That is Yamoussoukro, no? We spend close to about 22 hours on the road. And they call Yamoussoukro, Yamiadom, it make a qualify Echo African Cup of Nations, Ewo Morocco. This time around, Yaba, Eye, Wagadugu, Ayebebo qualifications. No? The last time we finished second, this time around, first of all, we want to qualify. And then secondly, we want to win the Wafu Championship. Empire na, Yebo Senyankopong. 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
0: yeah
4: bibia edru no we need the support of everybody
0: yeah.
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5: Build S. Senegal did it. They are club that did it. You build it. Have confidence in your own. If it will lessen your financial issues. I can charge Black Star the way a white coach will charge. But at the end of the day, and my coaching, any black or any local coach will go in for his heart. You understand me? To achieve. We don't look at money then. We look at achievement. So when you are able to build your own, it lessens your financial issues. So when they take that in consideration, it's good.
0: And then someone, Nessa, Coach Kamzito, what they are to ja. Na Ghana ha yakase dribbling magician nese eno eye mwame polo wano so eye kwale for zito se obeti miya consider jumane san se MS Fire mwenye na ebi pen awo GDA pase kaya mzito nsusu nyasa kwenye na obeti miya aye yente sema mwame polo wadi tuja.
6: The quality of our players today is different from those of yesteryear. It's different. So we need a technical person who can help them and add some value to what they have. We need coaches who can add value, who can add something to what the players have. Now the coaches who come there, they don't add anything. So it is what the players know is what they are playing. Like our time, you know, what we know, what about these ones? So if you see some qualities, look at under 17, those who played under 17, and when they played with Ronaldinho's, the Rivaldo's and other things, they play with them. We won under 17 twice and under 20 2009. So they were quality players. Because, you know, even though they are

0: Potuo, the gunshot man, and Afi Justice Kobina Akom, woman producer, she said, you made a Guma Jama this year, Otin and Conoso, et cetera, the name and pa, Sanso, and Edward Robert Tete, African, Joe B, and Unihas, Finihas, Nessa Pa, Finihas, okay, Finihas. 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
1: Good morning, I'm from Tisay.
0: What are you made to you? Good morning, I'm from Tisay.
1: Good morning, I'm from Tisay. 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
0: Good morning, I'm from Tisay.
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course 106.3 Adom. Hey, I took them free on a pa a bread read here. Betsy and Yumka crying here. We are 8:30. See my kunkum in the girls now.

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From Endpoint Homeopathic Clinic and as a hospital. And ebedi nkomo kakra. 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

0: Why to Kennedy di hun komwana omo omo amba no omo omo omo hu se wa wa hwe ade intenye kasa bebre wa ko social media na ko hwe pictures ne we hu se wa messy wa messy bebre but then Dr. Quartin
1: Doc
0: me de baby I know na me de be share wo because
2: Jim FM
0: on to say be for fro no.
1: I said,
3: but are they about mechanism the millennials no and I say omo Gen Z's no omo ye wo omo 90s ne 80s
0: before 97 no
3: yes omo ye man ye because me hear videos man ko bi de mum me hear videos on social media man just say me kon do sena ka me wo man ye akono kra kwa ndi I'm say the moment, one moment I'm in Kenya, I capture it. It was a very nice
0: highlight.
3: My highlight, pan, oh yeah, bra, entry.
0: Yes. Ah,
3: now or to nenyum no, nenyum kwa no, odongkomo, odongkomo my manager. Oh, sa nenyum no so manager.
0: Ebe tu so na mi di ato so ama onaja.
3: Oh, ha, sa nenyum aso kuto.
0: Okay, you know, I drink the HR. Ebe shi isu frau. Me and Bonko, and a day, and a beckon was him.
3: You, Madame Doctor Shine, Mamma, Anchiaona, a Yanchia, a tier four Mutsi, Adum 106.3 FM, and Enumery. A endpoint homeopathic clinic, Anna, your name were Diesh, Yana, endpoint and so dear, your bar, now him say endpoint moment. I no, a ye at the chair, any at the swing, dear, a pomode at the swing, and then at the chair, Anna, your dear Bantino, a Sandy Botayano, the da is see and so say Ghana de apomodin ye be mana konkan ye be promote health nafe no ya preventing yarewa ye friend say non-communicable diseases and answer chronic diseases no to share endpoint to homeopathic clinic your slogan no ye say end to chronic diseases end to chronic diseases
0: ye chronic two disease.
3: Exactly ya sa and yarewa just say betin di peduano soa na oyo ho hweya na enye yie enyarwa wa pre abo ho kai pe ho adru na unya no fa bedan endpoint homeopathic clinic na ebeka cho se eye the end 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How many I was Spintex Shell signboard Spintex Shell signboard Anafitema Community 22, ko wana so onsa ebeka endpoint homeopathic clinic. 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
0: Yeah.
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0: Don ko yi.
3: Aha, me nim say make say ade ba ko bi wo ha. 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
0: And one I make it.
3: Send your baby see for a proponent, sir. 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
2: Okay.
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3: sa pepe pepe
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0: obi ati bibi so
3: it no your bana utie ya yeso to fa ko a wote wa dia
0: so
3: it is sorry two na bra end point homeopathic clinic we e ye free e ye free anya de obi abegi uska sika wo betua sa wo ye new patient dia card no eye 70 cities na no kra no ye dey register na waje 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
3: 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emre wi ye eye Because I started Monday week.
0: Great, great. Okay.
3: And you know, breast screening also yet your camera. Or baby, I want to check in no for that. Yes, I will buy me as so no for mood there be. Nemo me dear fidia and you try no for no.
0: Okay.
3: Near who say or how be womb. Breast cancer, yeah, yeah, can you? A buy a monk, I
0: am monk, I
3: am monk, I am. It's woman in Tamua, nothing, a boa near to me, a treaty at the amount.
0: Okay. Internal as well, one and more screening.
3: End point, homeopathic clinic, your branches in Nina.
0: Okay.
3: You just ask and ye for free. I won't ya shine.
0: Doc, you better ask me, baby.
3: Mr. Madassi.
0: Nami Adoma, Ebesia, Sandy.
3: Morning, Penny Fonka.
0: I said, yeah,
3: morning, Penny Fonka, no money beam because I was having a bad experience. We are from a corner, Doctor.
0: I said, Opa, smack and yana. Knock a goof,
3: knock a goof, and
0: no friend.
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5: I'm
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5: 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I'm not sure if you're a person. 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
1: Who is it?
0: It's Luck.
1: Who?
0: Ma, your luck is calling.
2: Hello.

0: school. 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Oh, ma'am, to meet you, I'm home.
1: It was so a buy or be a or you're caring. The most important thing, and it's a buy. Ebebu adie.
2: Ti mi ncha wa no se.
1: Yeah.
2: Obi mu adie ye yen kain nka ma.
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2: uni gender.
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3: Mema. 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I'm telling you.
4: Oh yeah, there.
3: Wo bo abema wa tu u sika no wa tu meka ne se wa tu egu be 90%. Bema nya sunie na wudi wuti ato no so.
2: Kasa mi ti o.
0: Yes. Eh? Ne. Ne nkwasa sem. Eh? Then I tell you now,
5: Mum, commission. The customer is fridge far on top. I mean, so I could put fridge and a root street. And that then I was at the aquatic money in Alcoba. Obama to move one in this gram or bamboo,
2: Madame,
5: and I won in this.
4: So Obano Bebro and Azo did do a 10 with Shanashina, na idea of betting me do them one in Tamai Jai. Giant Nasset. Never be too, and you know, we wish you are not there when my brother bought a mumma so I dare say I and an annual queer and a dear, Bankutania, the bomb, and what you may say. There's a sister with the Bankuta born, you crow, and I'm about to tell you.
5: I'm so sorry, now on the moon.
2: What's the now shit in Tampa?
5: Just run away, Now what's the moon day? And for said, Yano Cross, you want us to be now when you know there. Now on to me.
2: Or the fat appetite.
5: Yes. It's in information how I know it's here now. Now it's in Manuska. That's what told you to the umbrella.
2: Oh, no more fear.
5: I will fear.
4: Me and then I make an amen panel. Bra. I check. What do you call me in here, man? Me here, I could eat paint. You want to find a moose paint? I'm not your god. Can you see a bit of me, Pedias?
6: Problem, Babu, and show a while, but I want to say, I'm a teacher, so I'm a teacher.

0: Hey, hey, hey, I hate you. Ebusiafo ye mamo ajo mamo akwaba deba yembon komo jumedie eso ahaye adom 106.3 fm nene ene e. Oh shine mami pe nipi party because ende mi won sem tru. I need a lot of things to say, a lot eni ame ekoso won tintan fi die kese ye no so nsem ehwiegusa in some ni shegu sam in sakura popo. I patcho join ye. Very, very important. Your live ewa ye in Facebook. No. Enye Facebook. Tabi. Enye Facebook ne yewa. Se say ye wa live ewa YouTube. Very important. Your live ewa ye in YouTube page. Miss Mbeko live ewa TikTok. Hey! Dubai City Tour with Jerry the Justice. Dubai City Tour with Miami Niabema Jerry. Justice, I yes, join a quality class travel and tour. Any Jerry Justice for a wonderful Dubai City tour. November, no, miss it. November, yes, simi, minia bema, bra Jerry, echo a yet Dubai. Oh, where dear fools and che biana, miko bina away fe. A word day, everybody needs a Dubai in their lives. Ain't it a woody, Mrs. C. Say stress level no, a co high. It's woody, Mrs. C. A bear better. So, be joining Jerry, the Justice, any a yet quality class city tour. Na ye dia ko Dubai, no, what ya say? A 20,000 Ghana cities, 20,000 Ghana cities, a pet and a pet. And a year, gee. Na package ni a visa, ubenya Dubai visa, ubenya round trip flight ticket. And I say, we in and you're out. Yeah, the whole court assigned the wire day. Abba. A face so so no accommodation, baby. I bet that transportation within Dubai, entry fee to tourist sites, any guided shopping experience, activities, no all white yacht party. Hey, ne de. See, live performance, desert safari, yeah, Dubai, the man could be an kebe me, yeah. What do I feel your Burj Khalifa, water fountain, Dubai City Tour, Do Cruise, Miracle Garden, Dubai Mall, and Aya Universe. Ain't me patcho. So, open say, would join me, be out with me a friend. It was 0591472905. Nebuku sports to say, would bet me winning all expense paid trip to Dubai. No, the opposite, so open so a lucky winner. No, so bet you feel quite so. Now, answer questions. You be busa about Adom FM. Hey, just a far away feed the end to Adom 106.3 FM KK. Oh, feel quite so. Nettie and name busa questions. Nearest our shard, Utia Doma. Neka Jerry Justice won't know fear quite so every weekday from 3 to 6 p.m. Who answer question now? Who will no one be joining Dubai City Tour this November? Hey, me no one can be a me down that are you? Yes, I could be pa. Hey, any mini anom mon famo down into a year at 106.3 FM. Next, I'm with me. We need a year Dubai ticket. TV. 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Ho for. Ho, for my ready, Anna. Ho, are you ready? 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Eh, baho for the very first time. Debiara da yeni namun cry ha ye kokumase se se ye se. Ho, musumu hian nine ti ye ba. 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Bekaya ho, e wo whole sports stadium. A free fiat da. 16th of October to Sunday, 18th of October. I'm a chairman saying next week, 8 a.m. to 6 p.m. daily. 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Oh no, now don't say so. Buaka se Casapreco Dry Gin our tradition, our gin. Num your nansim a yam my FF in a fro and a my momenu for and kaho. Sanson I'm from the field or chain so. And to me and Fabio say another quality product from Casapreco. Enne. No, just say, baby, Dr. Shine. Just say, Dr. Shine. Oh. The least said, the better. The least said, dog, the better. Me ma munye na akwa ba. E de ba, ye mon komo. So, me wa live. E wa me TikTok. E ye, I am Tima Kunkum San. So, ena ye wa live. E wa Doom 106.3 FM YouTube. Na... Asama ndi ye busano. 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Ono ne da apples ano. Apples.
1: Tima.
0: Me ma wa kwaba.
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0: E de ba yemon komoso.
1: Sa.
0: Na asama ndi ye busan se. Why do couples stay in violent relationships? Isha. Why do couples stay in violent relationships? I didn't see. And now I'm for. I know mom what relationship mo. A bit to me decided say, "Winim." I didn't yet. Yeah, true my boss so. And so me to me ko. Me da so tim. O swabu bo me tim ne me tim. Obi an to me nya me twe. It me ko. Obi bestie me maninti the national anthem. Enti ma e de pa en e bit to me. Topic of the day, Yo. Why do couples stay in violent relationships? I hire Doom 106.3 FM. Yamon komo suni. Abos.
1: Yes.
0: She go on yanko. Yes, mami.
1: And then chia if you are a music camp.
0: Okay.
1: Hey, and our face, the frontline vigilance, yet it's all amount for corporate trainings, customer service trainings. Well, we are training now, my uncle Funina, Ofreya, Ebejus, near Bebwa. Our face, so this is our voice, Africa. And a world cerebral palsy day. In your Numa, a world cerebral palsy, a worker disability honor, and a one dante, and a Kai won. And see, this is our voice, Africa. E kai na uchia sipi funi na ewo wiasi afanini na a wuti ye ene wamba wante yenka yo mirasi ene topic nidi sani auka eno sabe pepe enko for various reasons why what's in a violent relationship na unsede bia yesha sani eka sanse muya mi kansen bako one thing keeps ringing and coming up. The fact that you have to choose yourself first. Choose yourself first, you know. And you know, nipa bebre and consider. The bia to send your kind, obeka say bia mufraninti. Now, so there are several reasons. Obi o honoma, o srokeke, say ebia say ofi relationship no mo sa ne partner na oja wono no anhwa no akokum no un say ebi no mo hono ma wodo okeka owi so waka so bi do okeka owi a opɛ wo to the extent say oh ma so no enya wa oh mo bia nso nya wo ene ene ko be kum no akum ne ho na che say obi anya nya wo it is a reason it's one of the reasons why people stay in those relationships because nipa no know no yet that violent no nipa no dey fat bia bi mama affecting na dream ama ni rempo e fi ne ho say onan kasa wo to me so obetwe ne ho e fi relationship ni mu obi so ho no ma o so say obesere no yeah o so say nkrofo be mock no say che say wo kwa e we ntimi antena nanso na e bia nia ekoso no se ofi ho no mu a anka dia som due bebre e beba na kwa mu it's not just for society oh so a man for best stream we beka se me dey mental and a minu anom nyina tete aware ase e na me nkwa de masan mechi e ye mawa anka besan wechi ana enti eni ntibu bewu ana ana se wo beje ja ho ama nia ebesi esi ana 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
0: ma me ntwa wanu o question am person busan say why do they stay. Why do they have any reason? Me person me huno because another reason ah minim pan say most of enkrofo omo wo violent relationships no no. Obi te make say oh me money ti. Eno ye national anthem.
1: Yeah.
0: No. Em de say nipa ba ko pene ba because me person ye nya time for the listeners. Na ye be phone lines. No omo venti what they've been through. Would they who feel say for security reasons don't mention your names because yeah. Me person will be your issues. So confide in us where your radio no yen who any. Na me person me see abusive stories are and what and especially kofo ma and kofo bre.
1: Papa.
0: Your name ma.
1: Oh yeah.
0: And you know me, I stand for women.
1: Mm-hmm.
0: And you know me be phone lines for the. I don't know, it's too me for the vulnerable person,
1: yeah.
0: Be it a man or a woman, near okomu, a fat trauma, or be to me a traumatized, or be who near one ye. Enche, until they prepare, all I say is, ye be a phone lines, I be bold to talk, won't be a better one near for handkerchief, a shan, or a cast, and a sound voice. Ye moody, security wise, since ye moody, in your location, ye per se a wow. Mami.
1: Yes.
0: Nye izi o.
1: Nye izi. 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
0: Nye edye inti ya.
1: Jese, o fi honoma, o un bebi abeko. 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He or she just doesn't know where to go.
0: Ma, ena mikase. 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My first marriage, when I was leaving, I had nothing. The only thing I had was my university certificate.
1: Okay.
0: That's all I had. With one bag and two kids. But I left.
1: Mm-hmm.
0: Sometimes, men can say, oh, me need you into. I left and I got a friend to live with.
1: You were bold.
0: Yes. But sometimes, all the two, complacency, oh, and they be an hour my excuse, oh, when I'm saying, no, be me say, me kwa on fi on kola no. See, they are bold. Na se uwa.
1: Na ne vejo ngola.
0: Mhm. Itibe da me say so o ka se nkola, o be ka se nkola ni nti no.
1: Mhm.
0: Ka se enye medo o ka se bia medo me mba to the extent say me to me enjoy with me abusive marriage there. 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Rather no. 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
1: you.
0: Na me to me live it long, na me to me ahwe me.
1: Tima, I think say they hide behind nkola ni nti. They just hide behind that. They have real reasons why they are not moving. Don't think I say, officer say, what do you want? Want to mean for a man I won't go. You will go with your kids and take care of them with your chest out. So, but baby, it to see, ah, and don't you know, want to mean yes, our movement, you know. Obi so on a emotional attachment. So our relationship na e violent, you know. Baby, I won't go so I won't brona that you ni mono. E wa so no pe. A branting we any fe. Onu anope. Onpo bi ebi.
0: Enti ebi. Ah, enu e dia.
1: Just say, atenka na minka ni say den. emotional, meaning sometimes I see it as an emotional balanced imbalance thing. Mm-hmm. Or don't even know, or you see my friend be mindset be and some kind of understanding be, and on the define or the defining love and emotions, and what attach you, I don't know, ching to that man or that woman. Ain't he, even though the person is abusing him or her, so other so too. Sometimes too, any papa could they are abusing. Both of them are abusing. Both of them are violent. You know, but it's like they enjoy the violence. They seem to like what they are doing, even though it is not palatable. And I say, so ni peni ni. Say if you are standing on the side, now shweni ekosona, and so ni enyefe. And a bell woman, the kind of people are where is asofu. Women so asofu mwa, not the ordinary preachy. Or the nibe preachy a gunenimase. Actually, asori manu. And obiabe who say, everything that
0: the mammy asem na ye.
1: And I hear king. Not I say, we bubuno. Why, we gunenufi. I'm any confidence I had in asa. So they do that a lot. So the question has always been, so why are you still there? What is keeping you? Eye japadi bi amaya bom enti na won pese obeko. 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
0: Se wo fie, obetimi akofie.
1: Se
0: ebusue fie. You see, there's always a way. But as you said, no. Aya nkofo owa because of some reasons,
1: mm-hmm.
0: Ombe decided say, mm-mm.
1: Mm-hmm.
0: I always find a reason not to leave.
1: Yes,
0: a whole nail problem.
1: No, bre, no, but pons. One bo bon in iso, no, or cataso, or chest.
0: Me wa adamphobia. You need to call Unina. Time I was school, no, like girls squad. Na ne boyfriend, I know dating a den, no, a doctor.
1: Okay.
0: Very fine man. I was as a ubian him say, with the unim jomo guy then more fan guy ni peno. It's no more be worry.
1: Okay.
0: Must say we are here we school no. So be worry ah.
1: Yeah
0: a good page.
1: Yeah.
0: Like your friend said WhatsApp bridal.
1: That's it.
0: Then na na me first bridal me ni jeje say me we are all happy for the girl. Ain't he when I Johanna girl no ne cousin echo summer sorry be. Me mba sorry ni din. It's one of the popular churches.
1: Okay.
0: And Odinichi one of the all nights. All night, you know, Kujano. Naka 2 weeks, now your wedding, into your mom woke, mass your boss, and they came to a crack. Guy, and you say, Bush, your phone, you almost all mobile fear, but you'll be able to guy, he paid to the US. Ma, as I'm making, we'll be in time, Kessie. 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O shankum, wo. I sorry, Jose. 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Ten ye be bomb and I say 2 weeks where there were no where then there's a wedding.
1: That's it.
0: Sana your point sorry no. Ten ye jaho it's ya down for ne cousin no so for ne fray cousin is on funny sister nimra.
1: Okay.
0: No then you call so mu ya mu ye counseling ni ade na so fo ne ka ka kire ne se mame so wa ibo ya wa bra bo nyina be se
1: hey you know, this is difficult
0: mami
1: mm-hmm.
0: Se ge ibe fia me ade me hu ogu page ne so kwa me yem she me say the wedding can no hold na so fo no a very spiritual man even the cousin po de ya dan fo no kwa ko nu ne ho onu because eh me na mako fast last me come on family ya anko 90 ya
1: okay
0: and ka say it get here babe or see so for ne say da ma me say or cancel wedding no ne ma me nya BP because of this because imagine
1: in the first child person so kesi
0: or cancel wedding me say yin e ka enu ma sem ya ne ne ya ka nyina
1: na no so for
0: the irony of it
1: okay
0: or worry so for
1: she
0: may come by violence, may cast him. Inti ah, yo, a boy, me, or no, a best rammy, or beba no shed duck.
1: Okay.
0: When it's that, I'm not so for now, almost first born. No shed duck. Miss ah, madam, can be a bonny, the only see madam. A dearsome. Debia, and I do get the crown now, shed duck. 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Just so dim no shed, she's there, fatano barna joe, and I do dear.
1: It doesn't, it's questionable.
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0: 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me to
1: no no
0: so she left. And I'm saying to wait and woo.
1: Mm-hmm.
0: But I catch her say, and you know, was it my own? I come. So she left.
1: And it was so dangerous. So yes. Anything could have happened to her.
0: I'm telling you. Mm-hmm.
1: And Mixie, let's be
0: and I want women to voice out when they are going through. And also, first of all, one, I said, Timana, me a soft mommy. So why would you? And comfort do more problems.
1: A bremmy.
0: It's imagine so be the problems, a bremmy. No, I better send me cry, me could see bremmy. Na kwae say na msi, you know you were not loving yourself.
1: That's it.
0: You were not loving yourself.
1: Yeah, she never chose herself.
0: Cuz if you had chosen yourself, you would have stood up for even women are. Yeah, bo mo no am me who say me sumi ko mo na me call ye.
1: Sanity.
0: That's our problem.
1: Yeah.
0: Society
1: dey be say e please society.
0: Yeah, dey dey papa we ni so na sorry no we.
1: Oh. Na no, yeah, oh yeah no. Enye weni nko a, we betimi abodam. Oh. Anything can happen to you. And so why is it that you allow yourself to go through all these pain for whatever reason? Was it I don't know onye juma on deneho onisika ebia sanya manu because osro say even moving from that person's place no to another place no on said any baby obekwa ye bebu no
0: mami ansana me bie phone line to cry me busa say from your experience when it me crying in a yenny vulnerable people. I sign Bibe Canassem Edia Cheno. Who feel said, then pan a year couple, or ba, wa penny so bear ma, why you not genus or no bar bets and artist guy yen, what dear, they are so much in love. No,
1: yeah,
0: all of a sudden, to be a violent.
1: Sometimes too, it can be spiritual, every an attack.
0: Oh,
1: and so hopa. Someone say obey ya fro fe a tread dom. 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A fe de a cheria kese na mobo. And I'm pray pramo.
0: And that, mommy, Obine, Isaiah say, Isaiah 54 verse 17, Obine, or say, some won't beat you, but emotionally, you will run mad. Mm-hmm. Might threatened me with divorce, we.
1: Well,
0: so you be because him, me chow.
1: Yes.
0: Na ebe jawa ube wana.
1: Oh, say, be a honoma, we need Danny Panis open as him. Only emotional one or can. Because of that crap, no. There is no intercourse.
0: I said till I left. I said, I don't know how brain will die.
1: You. I'm funny who put the ordinary who back come in. On show, say. Just say. On show, when you're chimpo.
0: Mommy.
1: Said then, I owe you. And I won't say. Say, we are emotionally imbalanced.
0: And
1: we have
0: a problem. Yeah, that's all Lucy. Love vitamins. Me, lack of love. Lack
1: you're
0: of,
1: right. Oh, you're so right. Want to mean concentrating. You are no longer creative. Because
0: don't you say a lot of women bosses are more frustrated. I don't blame them. I grew to understand. Me and
1: you,
0: I'm a tear. So, baby, I won't worry. I say, relationships near my dad. nyeme bu a won ti ase
1: yeah
0: ba mi nyi no a me akasa me fa nyeme bi personally no and I'm realizing say women go through a lot because of what me told me say nemba ni kunu tete no so the frustration na be go the subordinate so and no baby anya no fe ne
1: fault you or bre or you tormented
0: thank you it's the only way to vent it
1: that's it
0: but out everybody knows so a strong woman and you know the strongest women are the ones that go through the strongest trials in life oh yes mommy she counselors she has of mommy
1: oh yeah
0: what are she
1: you oh baby they are going through a lot
0: like women on top
1: yeah it's lonely up there
0: lonely at the top, lonely. Money on my mind.
1: That's it.
0: It's lonely at the top.
1: It's very lonely.
0: As you go to the top, it becomes.
1: And see, people believe in you. People trust that they will bring their issues to you. So how come you have issues? So you are even afraid to let them know.
0: As mommy, okay, you also attack because. Say, if the devil attacks you, who would believe you? Because imagine so a marriage counselor.
1: Yeah.
0: Who write 3 times. Na counselor be any?
1: Obi
0: be worry kwara de baka so e bia me kwaka so ka. Counselor no. Wa write 3 times no. Advice papa be no de be man so me wa me be.
1: I worry de too.
0: She's the best. I'll bet me advice so.
1: Say nye mana, I don't just say nye mouse.
0: Yeah, baby, phone lines because now my mean busa way answer me be phone because and then I really want to talk to people. A person could for vent your more.
1: Want to hear them out.
0: My social media, I'm a surrender calls neighbor, Kati Kati, Mammy Ati. Or send me post middle. That's saying, never saying.
2: Phineas.
0: Hey, move a quinny pool. Phineas on social media. Mm-hmm. From African to Phineas.
1: Yeah.
0: African on away. Anoy Abono, away. Okay, so, Ma. Say argument ba
1: yeah
0: na say e dane violent at what point and we say ye jai say your friend say a couple's fight na yen ka say we dey abuse
1: okay say normal fight e wo ho we say be o crap a e ya kai as a silent we be yen ka sa but yeah bibia no
0: bibia o so no pa o do sika beto ho madam for video so o no to me ni kunoku note nko anom twro mo mo be tie 1 week na mzi we
1: anything na yesa munya morning devotion mbom nti mo kokra na when it's time to pray together and you're supposed to hold hands when je be with three like e hona no ntokwa no be dey everything e
0: do your couples fight
1: e no your couples fight
0: o person ko busa we asem afi e bia e be say edu baby o person busa no ko say obedi dey ni person ye ni na ya ki
1: ntin
0: no no e bua to me whatsapp ni kuro no into whatsapp ya ni kuro ni say me to I can't talk
1: what if he can't also type
0: no see what my son is so interesting to say of course master obedi dey kana me kobe
1: and look at one said, no, you are so pretending. You are not really angry.
0: After the baby, also, I feel me and to miss yourself. And yeah, correct. Also, you're correct. No, my bomo. You know, it's so beautiful. So that is the couple's fight.
1: Yeah, that's the couple's fight.
0: But I think
1: fight.
0: When it gets violent, and they say, obey to me, your father, they are shooting my mama jab.
1: You are a proud. You are a proud. You are a proud.
0: Should you be annoyed?
1: Hey, handsome,
0: mommy. Ariel.
1: And I'm saying, hey. Now, why did you even wait?
0: Such a strong woman. That part, we read the comment. We say, Osime swim pon you. Na make us work at the bee.
1: I mean, you're one of the NBA.
0: I mean, you're family, you're a day. You're a day when you're mom. Maybe your phone lies because me per se you see. And your man could for a film.
1: Exactly.
0: Ebusia. Me baby a phone lines no. Me sir when you demo offer and we lower radio sets no at their mommy numbers near 0302216561 0302216562 2. Miss Rainy de Mofra, no lower radio set, no. Edia, mammy. Na and some dear be you will be car. Na car you will be car, no, offra, and stroke, and more dean because of security reasons. Just tell me what you're going through. Tell me how you overcame it. Tell me. Okay, mommy, because I meet you.
1: You, into Sanya na Mikano. I won't say there are various reasons, but they hide behind the actual reasons and give us some of the excuses that they think we can understand.
0: Mm.
1: Yes, so you would be sad to say if he couples at what point now a movie fee couples fight a bit of violence. Violence the one cast away need to ya. A DVR edi opera a beba. And now opera non so there are types. It be a physical, it be a emotional. And see, I the adrenaline call only the physical ones and also. But emotional ones and also. Oh, be so cry or no ma, was I suppose I hypnotize Nippon. In see, all genuine in J. Oh, Nippon is a mental prison, be mu. On to me move out of wherever he or she is. Waka ho, oh, nyon yen ho. Uncle Bo be answer my name because on your sure of anybody.
0: So, mommy, I didn't see na encrophobi. You might be some better na relationship mo. Emra emotionally and physically abuse a chassis. No mutim, even though relationship a drain you no mutim. Almost here to two, no mutim. Yeah, piomeniachi, no mutim. No, still almost show dim memman. No, I didn't. Adena and Kofobi decided to remain in relationships where Omoye physically and emotionally hurt.
1: Yeah. Sometimes it's the kind of investment.
0: My investment.
1: When you put it into the relationship.
0: Investment is said they meet say like.
1: On the Nipana ye Japadi a Ruby. Wokita joint accounts. Wokita woman so.
0: Now, same thing you will be said courts. It's some kuta good joint account among Connor and Papa's can for be a dear money.
1: So,
0: say so, so their law now, but you say a dying way in CBM farm out. As a blog me and son out to your Pharisee to bring a bed you are dear mom. No be out with baby. Yes, what's the first name? But I say a dining year tongue, even though say a beman, the CEO, so banned the CM fire home. Why are you not quiet? They only not down in the city. You bet him tay near Jenny. So, say, see, a giant
1: son.
0: But I send me to insure one trip.
1: That's it.
0: Me one trip. Then any panel says, okay, insure they say 50 Ghana, did you 50 Ghana?
1: Yeah. Yeah. Yeah. Yeah. Not, the Americans say, never be one, they don't even mention, you know. Oh, ain't he on the nine investments, you know, and only I could draw with the court. Oh, you are court now, can only crowds rule. Lawyer send them up your way, trussle. So, I think so. Let the be a counselor, no. Of a cat, eh, Uncle Baby, Tina say, who been your saver from Mrs. And I say, you know, all those things, near maybe I say, oh, yeah, my society near Joe. Society, you know, time. Because, oh, yeah, near Quaya or Becca, and Quayensua or Becca. Now, or you know, so you don't have to bother. You have to look at yourself and choose yourself. Making sure that at the court now, yes, and whatever you are involved in, you are comfortable. When you're comfortable, please take the right decision and move. And that is why I make her say you were bold to move. Obi ohonoma, only sa boldness. In fact, on person obi apo beti say, bibi ato sin, e will now worry him. And that's a new relationship. And then what are they are doing mason say? Mofrana ye ye kase wonti ye nkoni adeno. Violence no abusing mofrano one way of thinking. Emma they start building a new relationship in their mind. Ah munim. Oh, and inti na abofra beti miye suya ebi oberimba wo suya wo se nane papa bro ne mame pa. Inti onu su nyiya. Ofu se ne mame bro ne normal.
0: Okay.
1: And then the year bro eh normal. So
0: enti ma say oye obia utonya menyom from your faith perspective no. And then I will feel say obia wati abusive relationship mo physically emotionally no. Safety risk bang and also will take.
1: On seeking help. And these days, we are unima de kain kakra no. Uko web no soa, internet so, ChatGPT, Dande, Google. Uko boss had no ha. We be more various suggestions. Because every one person will be better with us. So that you apply those suggestions. What you say? Sometimes, say, situation it is saying, you decide, say, you're going to live well, you're going to ignore all the things that attract abuse and violence, you know. And I won't yan ya made me back. Send if an answer will bane, I won't bane. Oh, sorry, I will say, see, oh, come, come, we're focusing on something else. Get busy with something else, you. But still, you don't have to totally ignore it. You need to look at, take another look at yourself and see if you really want to be there.
0: Enti, who feel say, obi abusive na forgiveness. Obi to me after forgiveness or so. Na was how go back to the people that hurt you before.
1: Oh yes, forgiveness, no. Ehu here, but going back, no, eh, questionable.
0: And I'm person met here.
1: Yes, if he say, then can say if I go ninche, nansu suyade. Suyade no one for sa injai wo ye. Oh. When we say sahe me kohwa, this is how they treat me, and then they intentionally come back and they're like, oh, I don't even know what happened and I treated you that way. I just oba now beside me bonifacha, me beside what qualified me for what you did to me. Just tell me how I managed to allow myself for you to treat me the way you did before you're asking for forgiveness. So that would tell me whether you're really sorry.
0: I see.
1: And it will also tell me how you see me.
0: I see.
1: So out of that, I have learned. It will tell you that I have forgiven you. I even forgave you before you came.
0: Na inti e mofra e ban violent na se mofra wo mu a. O concerns here dey here about them.
1: He say eh sa mofra no bebre no. Wo coiling in no. They become quiet. After one on one damo referees. Mofra no. Well, done referees, they keep watching you. Watch what I said, then they also, okay, one static cassette, walk as a cassette idea, and show that the baby woman me pay.
0: I mean, try one, I mean, but phone lines, not your landlines, and no, what touch me say, you see MTN, no.
1: Okay.
0: I show up as Freya, a 0245 511 063 0545 511 063. That is the calling number, 054-551-1063. Freye, share your grievances with us. Emma Bray. It may be Bray. And I'm hurt seeing that Makuma Yeme Ya. Because why would you stay there and get yourself abused? You see, unto me, found one to be shoes. Hello?
2: Hello, good evening.
0: Pacho, do more radio, ne mami, why? Na, mami, feedback, Mr. Mr. Any dear Musa, oh, fra, now we'll lower our radio now, mammy. Nanny, me a cassafa or phone him why? 054-551-1063. Oh, I really love black people. I wish I could have a friend from Ghana. Sandra, I see you. And Poma says, I'm proud of you. Sandra, I'm very proud of you. Thank you, baby. 054-551-1063. 054-551-1063. Any demo? Oh, Fran, radio set, no? Eddie Amami.
3: Hello,
0: baby.
3: Yes, good evening.
0: Good evening. Net say,
3: Oh,
0: about MOD and the secret agency MOD.
2: Rachel, na many bear may be no more. 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
2: 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Now, we see you won't call. Means me sacrificing my energy, mow, and seeing your granny a chopper. If you are meeting Mobaho, it be ye did the hell, Mamuano, or say I mean Shamla Moseco, and I mean any bay the heart, the bay woman may need it. Oh, 8 months, it's me just a call like 2 8 months, and penny some corner or mamma need it. 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
2: 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And I say,
0: ah, no, oh, you're normal, you're sure so ni bipolar, na oh, you're normal.
2: Ah, oh, you're normal, oh, Wakuma, mamma, no, Wakuma, no,
0: yeah, Wajaya,
2: oh, yeah, and then we knew
0: sis, Wajaya, Wajaya, why? Because it is better, so we bet see us, see us, show, ba, than so be did them and I be. It's a day, it's a say, no, then I will catch them, mom, who abusive relationship, muka, se se ya ye ti.
2: Me, into no men, and yeah, I catch them, mom, what's our relationship, mom, they say, sebe, ma, tene, sabahako, mi, ye, no, we se, u, si, ya, si, ye.
0: Another, me, ba, o, me, ba, mi, nchia, wa, nipese, mi, busa, o, tama, u, dating, no, na, uhu, na, kuma, na, uhu, red flag, na, na.
2: Oh, me dating and no man who near master, a be of her or friend and ask a man far. May banner may be friend our own far. Ye know me who no, ain't he? Oh, fano, a woman, ask a my brother friend, I know a far. And then me who say, I'm saying, besides, I there were coma, and how an aunt was who now coma hammy men so no. And yes, sir, it should be at the same
0: time. Hey, Oba. William, sometimes, oh, Nyakupo, a ye red flag, that be a ye billboard. Nyakupo to me, my red flag, no cry, a billboard. Still, send out Odono it to me. Into na own pesa will be jay, and I'm a boy.
2: Ah, but I say.
0: Mrs. Atta, I'm not donate to me until now, own pesa will be jay, because beginning, oh, when your marketing kitty be.
2: na I say, na me miti mi baby no no siti mi baby. Say woman, na ma question. Say na me ne ne sit down ba kumi instant. Say ane ma ne bufu na ha.
0: Bounce na inkiti inkiti bi a opone ho. Imagine say oni bema oho wa throw one shed away to me infa. Afi obe friend sa on fa at edu baby ansa wa fa. Hey.
2: Star.
0: Red flag again to say.
2: Ehona, yes. E was me yes Martin.
0: Thank you.
2: Yes.
0: Na kan be dru say kwa ma ne nwo emi e be hwe so hye kure ngu so. Ehona na ye twitwa sting to time go your way.
2: Ngam, enti me ni touch enti no. Me ma wo bi chaaye. E na mbi ato ochine bi me nya touch. Na boyfriend be bi say me say me papa den say ya no me di achire ni say okwan say ni say ni say no fa so. Any gun, it's when you're men, I'm not make a party. I need to hear the machista. Oh, when we know, and one of the session, oh, yeah, no more police. Actually,
0: Medassi Medassi, so what do life? Thank you so much. Say, man, you know, it's you and there. Now, come on, more abusive relationship, no major. Medassi pass, acquire our relationship, pony, and I wear the same bit you try on Sunday with meaning, you know. Hey, it's your Sam Crane. Hello. Hey, hello. What's your lower radio name, mommy? Lower your radio for me, please.
3: Fatima. Hello.
0: Hi, baby.
3: What's up? Maybe I'm not here. I'm not here.
0: And I would need a bear man on ye juma.
3: Oh, yeah, juma, so no, Nanya Katria. Allowance no dear.
0: Ah, oh, yeah, juma, so no dear allowance.
3: Allowance no dear.
0: Nada Nanya Katria, ma.
3: Ah, you're going to be your one, Sana. Of course, I'm not sure, and say, allowance no dear. Oh, mommy, by making the name, Master Sita. I'm your dua Katria, by ya. Hey, you're yes, Cassa, Becca, if you're in common, if you're the same.
0: My bow, mommy, na time now, na would date, no, na would ni mana. Would date for how long, and I would ni
3: papa, and so me, who never back could be, you know, so my papa, my uncle.
0: One for what, your uncle?
3: And so, I'm not doing. Ah, it was your information, so there's any bush here, so I hear you. To be anywhere, or yeah, mommy home, she, mommy, I don't. But yeah, she, you,
0: so that's all I worry, and I say,
3: I know your sister. I saw for my car, I said, oh, and the good singer for now, I thought didn't come much home.
0: Mommy, Patrick, who ye, Juma? One cause how ye, Juma?
3: Ah, mommy, I don't know, I let you mark a credit, my baptism.
0: Oh, what were you for how long?
3: Over 30 years, sir. 36 years.
0: Oh, my God!
3: Mommy! I said, I'm going to die.
0: For how long now we endure our pain, we, mommy? For how long now we endure this? Hey, Eradi Maya, Sipo. I'm crushing shit, man.
3: I'm not born in home, but yes, I'm crushing shit, man. Ha, I need you.
0: Mommy, they may be saying, you know, what endure for how many years? You've been married for 36 years. Oh, ma.
3: Mommy,
0: you want to know? Man, you're a oh, yes. Oh, mommy, Rahu.
3: I want to get by me and you.
0: And say, how do you survive? So, what's it all? No, we need to. Na wote ho mami.
3: Oh, mana makwa na masa. 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
0: Mami, na day, why ye, your friend is a work of pension. 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
3: Mati honka pa.
0: Work of pension. 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
3: man tra ho sao many people teaching bia o e kroma makoye amasa ya ba pension many pension na e bai so so a e tipo pai na men tna na tra on so boa.
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3: advice am give ma o me say wo mo dia o kunye ma ba ko me no dia mo ano e pacho reverse
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0: Good evening, Daddy. 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
1: told you I'm here.
0: E radi adom na so.
1: And then I may be ma Mr. Fono. 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I before because the moon many phone in here, more sisters. We be so treated with sisters, Anna, over there. 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I before some more. Jimmy, me advising Mr. Fumin, I said, wow, who worry Jimmy, maybe your boa, and namely. 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
0: E ase mo da edwa eno anu no because makoma very serious 02 054551063 054551063. 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
2: good evening
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0: And then they are busy for the security reasons. To their casa.
2: I'm doing kapa.
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0: 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Hello? I told our radio, the mammy, Ubu Masson. 0545511063. Hello, darling.
3: Good evening.
0: Good evening, baby girl.
3: Auntie Tima.
0: Yes.
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2: Hello.
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2: Nani Adam. Hey Tima. Oh my number so me fret. Me fret. 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
2: Program non so.
1: Me program be.
2: Fresh.
1: Women's conference no.
2: Me oh, na no. Me nim date no.
1: Oh, say.
2: Me fry.
1: Na wo me pee ho. 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
2: Oh.
1: Enu ntia.
2: Na say na me ni ho. 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
1: Ye tie opa.
2: And yeah, easy. Me de mini a pa, me true papa, bear me kuno. 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
1: Was it there, bear me kuno?
2: Well, kuno, a kune kuneba.
1: Oh, what day? And
2: yeah, easy.
1: A banner say?
2: A whole lot. 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
1: hey
2: no abo ade ade abo ne batime ko mo mie ni na we no poison no ho no be man no poison no se we
1: ba ah
2: a whole lot
1: e si we he US and our UK and our he
2: South Africa
1: oh na ni kunu no ya Ghana ni ana so South African
2: ah yini na ni o ha Ghana ya
1: we
2: am e kan obi tie mi ku fridge no ni obi mu fe e ye me na me ka se e ye in same p them are not quiet on so you're so for like all your so for your sense so for cry your sense so for but no deep on the sense or the so for some not a tanning a warrior minye yin kasa me bre minye yin sa eye nse mbibri but me sme wase me frew na me minu ka nse mbi
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1: Ah, yo, no problem. 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What you say? It's major number. 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
4: Hello.
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1: 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How many years?
4: 47.
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4: Who is going to tell your woman and Sammy Chin, a master was happy a master, then sick about 1 year, Juma. 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
4: 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In 2017, I'm in the family, and I'm in the same way. I'm in 2015, and now I'm in the same way. I'm going to be a stone, and I'm going to be a stone. Because I'm going to be a new back, and I'm going to be a new back. I'm going to be a operation, and I'm going to be a artificial. I'm going to be a new
1: back. 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Oh,
4: I'm not sure if you're going to be able to do it. and no film coffin or move punish up. A man is a formidable Mr. Carnaby. The cannabis, your son, but you mean money, quine.
1: Mammy, woman, a woman, a quiet crank, I mean, who dear me, the befrill. 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
5: Hello.
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5: 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No, come on, sorry. That's a whole when you have for a permanent. But I'm not a wish. So your best day is your number, Mr. So. Senior, I'm mono move to move you, Cassa. Pacha, madam.
1: Ain't it a may bow? Cassa, boss. Ain't it, Senna, come on, sorry. Not even in Puno. Obana no Tiana.
5: Oh, yes,
1: and I'm making and no one knew right to say, we be booby and yet saying, yeah, only name Casa, no tuneful. I respect, but you don't have the right to beat somebody. And no, nobody should justify. When you mean who social media across Obia, I say, and no ban Obia, young, but I didn't know. Open, Jane, what you say,
5: madam,
1: a bro, dear, no, Bema, a bro. Now she saw be a booby, a man in Yabo, Nenia Pai.
5: I said, Papa, I could cry on the cafe and all cans are somewhere. Serve you, my fine tenant. I'll bet I'll go by. If you are the Papa, no, the Ningy. Now, that didn't pass a number of tunas or NATO. I didn't bet. Mamma, I almost spread that is sugar daddy. Emma, ah, moon young with it. I said you have to be and I'm more better with the mono. Thank you for being a more a Jimmy Jimmy. Now, then I get to the sorrow that you don't have them in Jindy. Tell me that.
1: Okay, Pacho, yes, so, yeah, that's it. I ya me who comment on social media. I said, my baby will be say, Tima, na, then or ban on so ye, me who say, and I say, me boo ye. No matter what ni pani be, you know, wouldn't you write to say, we'll be far dear, dear boo be back. Emma ni see to two, Emma ni niabo. No, you don't have that right. Why ye won't poor? Nasa, wusu mwa dia, e ye kasa, and your ban me to me no one tinebium, but you don't have to be, I don't know, be boo be back. Ade. You don't have that right. Even police crisis will be we are the only right so be kuno. Fane bra, and you don't take the law into your hand. Bring him, they will deal with him. Instead, then you don't, there's no justification. Say, nanwa ye dinto, oh, bono saying, oh, bono saying. Mami, me ya say yam rena soon. Na, me beja, me phone lines, me phone number, I was social media. 055-66-141-27. Oh, yeah, he's one of them. 055-66-141-27. Me dear dear, me kind of say, wo story out, say, yes, share. Mami, huno. There's a new show coming up, being inspired by Tima, where a platform women can share their stories. And it's 055-66-141-27. Mami.
6: And then the acting some more.
1: Me say, but sometimes like yes, shall see from the beginning be a phone line. Can some of you better see? I'm not see it see the also beka. Emma, bro.
6: Papa. Ebusi, we keep saying it. Say, aya, show one kasa unhu. Menje jau unhu. Emma won't say wo answer. Emma won't to say won't to two any. And say what brabo answer. Why? Maum musun tentem nani yes say we ye no. Yeah. Friend me apples. Oh should show me on social media. TikTok, Facebook, YouTuber. Ubi humi. My number is 0244-010155. 0244-010155.
1: Eradin Shrao. Well sure, sir. Apples. Nami shall sell by ye ninim near. Wabe share with us. Ebu siye dum besia. Eradi adumwa. Dasene ebe se share wa young mon komuso. Na all the comments on social media me huni nyina on TikTok. Eradi share mu nyina live to live. Eno di enankro fo. Eke kanona. Ende nipo di mwa kwa tine Isaiah 54 verse 17 wa TikTok live. Chesene o kwa anesu waba. Wabi se this thing called marriage has to be looked at again. No. Hey. My number is 055-66-141-27. Patro, whatever you're going through, don't forget to share your story. And when we put together, be inspired by Tima, it will blow your mind. Be yourself by any. Na, Dr. Shine, I'm a producer director for the day. African, then the African, or Ben Dini side.
7: Finihas.
1: Hey, our Bible mo.
7: Yes.
1: Omo no mukwaji obi assassin ana. Safira and Alalia says Safira. Eh asemo any we are Finihas. Okay. We dey want you obi assassin Radin share Finihas. And don dey try you go e oni African e wo intin time fit dey kese ni so. Ebusia. Oh, hona se bibi how our wiem na tim na nkoyi a. Udi ka bompa e manyame irade. Udi ka bompa e irade. 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Pacho, live to live is very important.
6: Nice.
1: Because obi eni asay, obi sin etutu. The next time maybe e da de pa ni trima wewu. Ti me pacho. Don't forget about what people will say. Social media is just talk. No action. Ciao omo. Omo ka so mbebre, but you live to live. Some are joining in live and everywhere. Ahaya at 106.3 FM near our live ewo yen YouTube. Iradi aduma ochina yesu amba yebeshia ewo eye adum TV. So 5 p.m. for Tree Novella chat. But next week dasene yebeshia wo yemo komo so meeting eye Cynthia Timayeboa. Shamokum, not from it to Macuncuma, so in line another. You try me, Nicka can't be choke here. My mouth, too.
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Echia Takwa Funyina. 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A Christopher Funyina, Nana.

odi 93 years ene nyame nhira no obi anim no brother Enoch Agbozo also on pe prophet on pe reverend on pe doctor on pe bibiara obi abeto no brother prophet Enoch Agbozo 93 years. Happy, happy, happy birthday, Papa. And you what? And Christmas month, son. 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

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Okay. The late and Mr. Samuel Ochiri Abeyie retired. Mr. Samuel Ochiri Abeyie, the 1 week in on a basso. And yet this week, was a dozen. And tea, I mentioned him already. Members of the Abeyie family, Ochiri Abeyie family, Thursday week. And I. Papa 1 week in a basso Kumasi Bantama Apostolic Church of Ghana Apostle Ofori Kuragu Bianimno Apostle Ofori Kuragu Neba Ba Eye Wedding Namia Dom Oni Tiefilos Tay Eurani de Angela Ofori Kuragu Saturday Wedding Basso Ewa Eye Apostolic Church.

Etisa Suboy, Yamisha, Rana Kasa, bless you. A special thanksgiving on behalf of a year Jesus Feet Ministry, Apollonia City, Apostle Gideon, and Mrs. Agbaji, Yamiacha Omo, and Tafua, Twins. A year, Samuel, and Selman, Sunday Wena, your Christian Omo, and Nemu Omo, Adore Omo, Dedicated Omo, Ewa, Apollonia.

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Software Tiumbo. 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

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Adam Ponsa Hanover, Germany, bless you. 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

0: 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Yes, that here will be your Facebook. Nasem Wote Facebook. Nasem Wote. 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Eye YouTube. Eye. Nasem University YouTube. Nasem University. Once again, welcome aboard. Reverend Gabriel Ansah here, the Chancellor of Nasem University on Adum FM. 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
1: 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We say osoro na asase ebetwam. 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

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Number near 0245. Another 45. 04. Another 04. 0245. Another 45. 04. Another 04. Gabriel David answer and a beba. 0245. Another 45. 04. Another 04. Gabriel David answer and a beba. Radi me bo for the way. And maybe being cross me. Say bibi be cross me. Radi stop on a mami. And we yes with him. 0245. Another 45. 04. Another 04. Gabriel, David, Ansa, and Ebeba. Let nothing cross me. And obetain them. Genesis chapter 4, verse 8. Genesis chapter 4, verse 8. Bible say, and a Cain, a Casachre Ninia Abel say, Mianco Esreso. Mianco Esreso. And a Cain, when you move, Odinachi. And he called Esreso. Abel, Onimoshe, Abel, Awonimoshe, Odike, Nechi, Eko Esreso. 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And now, yes, sir. Was me name, baby, a minu, I was one a catcher. Was in Yamna, Shemin Yasu, a radis union moja, Shemoja de Guano, and a casano. Moja needs suffrem. I listen to me. Genesis chapter 4, verse 8. Cain spoke with Abel, his brother, and it came to pass when they were in the field, Cain rose up against Abel, his brother, and slew him. And the Lord said to Cain, where is your brother, Abel? And he said, I don't know. Am I my brother's keeper? And the Lord said, look at what you have done. Look at what you have done. The voice of your brother's blood is crying from the ground. Brother, Abel, your brand here, I will see so. Wakoboa fodie ama so urade ani ni nyame sumunti na fori bonti odie urade nchi wakwa sori nti osum yahua nti ni nua efa no adwembone ekum ne twene ya ebelantimi anwo ewo wiase wanti.

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Our Jesus Christ. So demo, pay your affordable, drop in your offering. 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Say radi me bar for the a ma accident. And a woo and a sign and a musiobi and cross me. 02 45 45 04 04. Gabriel David and Sanebeba. What a message. What a message. Let nothing cross me. 02 45 45 04 04. Gabriel David answer. 02 45 45 04 04. Let nothing cross me. Gabriel David answer. Anybody? Opa for the. Yedi kame kano. Aye. A sign across you, Abel. A musio across you, Abel. A woo across you, Abel. She say, brother, a sign any musio, Abel, me across you. Young kwa another one. Genesis 29. Gabriel Anzani, Nasem University, Chancellor, Adum FM, Gift FM, Space FM, so many sister radio stations. Genesis 29. Verses 20 and 21. Genesis 29, 20 and 21. Jacob served 7 years for Rachel, and they seemed few days to him because of the love he had for her. Jacob has some Rachel Nebusia in Fianson. A son said, or dog Rachel and Tino. In Fianny, it is a Naka Krebi. A fake. For some 7 years, we you know, brother price, no, no. Or catch there, Richard, Papa say, give me my wife. For Richard, yeah, mommy, may you mommy. For my days are fulfilled. Send your bayah, menin besha brabase. And Laban, Richard, Papa, gathered all the people in the place. What free chromophone, yeah, dear, a grobe sim kick, and yum party, kumunyai, kumunanjia, yeah, party. Bible say a drenum reno in the evening. The man, instead of taking Rachel to Jacob, or did Rachel ever come Jacob or a fiana jono or katan and him, Efa, Rachel, a Leah, a year Rachel, Nia, Leah. I didn't come Jacob mum. I did a change, you know. The Jacob Busa said, dear Nessie, or Baba and I didn't bring me. And you're hearing Rachel in here. Also, and you say, you fear any of Busia only crowing at Mamreno. You're the canning warrior, you're tossing me, you know. It's your one in your bar, and then the papa, and your canana, a bopper, a crosso Rachel Awadi. Your cross so Richard, what is Richard had been prepared for marriage. Wako saloon. Ya yani wig, ya siano, ya poma ye frata diamano. But when her wedding came, she was crossed. Now what do you drew, sono? Ya cross on. Yet the onwani nya ba e crosso awadiano. Onwani papa, e fani baba, e di crosso Richard awadia. It wasn't an outsider. Nenya bons abonsin I can't say abontin suni and ya bontin suni by her own family on one abusia her father and the sister who duped her omu dupuno ye dupu Richard. She was short change. Short change. Yes, she see no. Yeah, the sister could dane no 20. I listen to me. Yeah, the black and white had done in the color TV. Richard's marriage was crossed.
Richard's wedding was cross. Richard wedding obi cross on. Richard awadie obi cross on. Utiem na nadwia na e bom pa ye ma. So be cross opportunity awo. Chance awo. Aduma nyame dia dum no. Obi betumi across o. Ken across o Abel. 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Afelia. Enene papa cross o Rachel. Eje na wadi firi ni nsam mansa so. Ba bia wo bia mansa so. O drafu dia da bi me mansa so. Kase father. Let nothing or no one cross my life or my marriage or my success or my progress or my chance or my future or my breakthrough or my promotion. Let nothing and let no one cross me. Drop in your offering. Drop in your offering. Let your offering speak for you. Kase rade ewo yesu demo ema bi biara ana nipa biara and cross my brabo. And we'll be in crosso. My wadi. And maybe be in crosso. Me ye dear. And maybe be in crosso. Me kanko. A radi. And we yes with demo. Chance a manyano. And we'll be in crosso me. Me dachi. And we'll be in crosso me. Me bread through. And we'll be in crosso me. A radi. Me promotion. And more be in crosso me. Me buff for dear way. Radi. So be say. Or be crosso me. Yini free ho. And we yes with demo. Drop in the offering. Drop in the offering. 0245. Another 45. 04. Another 04. Gabriel David Ansan and a Beba. Be bought for the. I'm sowing this seed. I'm giving this offering. Let nothing cross me. Sister, it's serious. Your progress can be crossed. Your chance can be crossed. Your future can be crossed. Your cross will reach a future. Your promotion can be crossed. Your marriage, your success. Are you listening to me? Number near 02 45. Another 45 0404. Gabriel David Ansan.

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Aji bemene fruinsem. 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Aji obane fruinsem. Market a job muti mokola kaneshi. 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Yet me crosso. Ude ya shatrotro for ni mate. Mate forno. Umas we are bowe crossing. Ni we are crossway. No aji passengers no. We crossway or road. No aji passenger no. Passenger neighbor fruka way. 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Brother, crossing kwa. I'm telling you, who did ya? Utimi se customer way. Or betra dear waho. No be a crossing no. Ude ya ko shopping malls no. Moss no restaurants, no, Upia, yana waitress for no, Omjina Bontin, Yabachu, you are cause our restaurant to his secretary, and you are a lot more. You are so chum. Oko Fruka, waitress, you are chum. Yet me, Jun, near my so called rap, car womb, yes, if you are watching, when you are watching it. 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

0: Chibemana fa. 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
1: Yes.
0: Ya wa crossing bebre wo wiase. Deadly crossing. Wicked crossing. 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Accidental crossing. Reverend Gabriel Zeni. Shebre crossing. Yeah. Me said on your small boys out. Me can't yam so much. Me ni mu babu mu ni ma brabom. Ya cross o. Kase rade. Let nothing cross me. No accident. No sickness. No trouble. No police. No police case. No court case. No temptation. No evil. Let nothing cross me. In Jesus' name. Pray for the ball. Lift up your offering. Last week, if you be a politician, or do airport or near Chino, Obu Frabro Treba airport near Chino, ya bonu crossing, Obu Elupreno, ya checky ino, ya checky in, Emmy a funny near ma, and your problem, yet we cross o, near Chu, near Sue. I said, Rade, and maybe be crossing me, and my accident, and cross me, and my idea, and cross me, and my trouble, and cross me, and my police case, and buy a man here, and now court case, and cross me. You bet me at your detain me for, and then send me by, you bet me at you, Edward Loco. I fear you be bail you 1 week. Sir. You belu we are. You be bail you no. 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
0: 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Emma or how? 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Biara and cross me. Me boy for the way. And rati. 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And casa. Let my offering speak. Let nothing cross me. In Jesus' name.
1: Yes.
0: Number near 02 45. Another 45. 04. Another 04. Edien bye bye Gabriel David Ansa. Mo afo de bon kasama. 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
1: Wa sum da ho. 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
0: 0245. Another 45, 04, another 04. Gabriel, David, Ansan, and Ebeba. 02, 45, another 45, 04, another 04. Gabriel, David, Ansan, Ubiya Mwa for the enemy. What do you say, Mama Kain? 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Be crossover. Adia Oseka Wunya. 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

0: lay ambush. 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Just empire, bo. 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Me no, Buffy. Dear, no, bet me, aye. Empire, bo. 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Drop in your offering. 0245. Another 45. 04, another 04. It didn't hear Gabriel David answer. Yeah, Jim Crawford boy say da. Yeah, Jim Crawford girl say da. Say say. 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Yeah, Jim Crawford man ma da. Yeah, Jim Crawford ma da. Crossing. Yeah, bo crossing. 02 45 45 04, another 04. Gabriel David answer. Gabriel David answer.
1: Ah, that ball crosses his hand.
0: 02 45 45, another 04, another 04. Or Choco, what it didn't hear Gabriel David answer. 45 near me, you know, and a 04 near me, you know, a 2 ball 02. No about 45. No answer about another 45. No about 04. No about another 04. A dear baby, a Gabriel David answer. No about 40.

Your brother came here with trick and deceit and took your blessing. Why would you have a Unia Jacob Edina da and in trick is it? What in trick is it? I be via Winshirano echo. Genesis 27:35. Oh, brother, cross on one papa Isaac. A catcher, a saucer, Unia Kuma Jacob, wa cross. He came here and deceitfully took your blessing. And Esau said, oh, I know right that his name is Jacob Supplanter. This is the

0: This time too, from within. First one, no, aye Cain and Abel on one in here. Second one, no, aye Rachel, any Leah, any the papa on one in here. If you, I say, yes, sir, any Jacob, if fear within, where so aye fear, sister, brother, men fed Niagara. You're both crossing. 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Who called the gun in the world, you know? One in a cobba. What down for pa? We a girl. What down for girl? I'm down in the costra. 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Wow, boy, the babies are saying, I'm one framing. Who bad they are? Sa come in frew who ni appointment
1: who are you going to
0: so akoso utiemiana akoso eso was crossed by his own brother and his mother. They snatch away his blessing onu ani nua ba man ni ni maame e ye kanana ka bu bom e wiya eso nshira ni bom pa ya na dwen o yesu din mu that nothing will cross you in life. From within and without, fear any abundance. 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Contract ba kunti, job ba kunti, yeah, be crossu. Get branzani, chancellor ni, wa papa ni, kadimachi, a serious message. 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Serious message. Ye be cross o. Ye to aba. Ye be cross o. Ube lose o. Be winning. May nothing cross me. Kadi me chion pai bo. Kase may nothing cross me. May nothing cross my blessing. May nothing cross my favor. May I not suffer and cry because someone cross me in life. Kase urade. And maybe be on crossing me shira. And maybe be on crossing me favor. Urade. And my mean tin is yo. And my mean yaw reho. And my mean su. And my mean huramani. Because you say, will be crossing me. Ewa brabo. Be bow for the way. My for the way. And kasa mami. Let nothing cross me. In Jesus' name. Drop in your offering. I'm waiting for you. Peja for the boy mwe do. Say, urade me bow for the kese way. Let nothing cross me. What a message. 02 45 another 45 04 another 04 Gabriel David Ansan and the Beba. Let nothing cross me. 02 45 45 04 04 Peja for the ball. A message ye nya wo ya. Usa sem na make no. Ada obejina court e bebu agu so no. Ada no na besu. Bet me across o yere. Bibi bet me across o kuru. Utie me ana. 02 45 45 04 04. Gabriel David Ansan and a Beba. Let nothing cross me. Afetie me di bewie. And a message short me di bewie. The last one. The man at the pool of Bethesda. The man at the pool of Bethesda. Yesu koto no no. What da fa ko for 38 years? Why ya?

0: 8 years. And yes, we say a downfall. Minimba. Ebane say. And I won't kwa winya yaresa. No ada for 38 years. John 5:7. One verse. John 5:7. John 5:7. John 5:7. The man, the paralyzed man said to Jesus, "Sir, I have no man. That when the water is stirred up to put me in the pool, but even if I make an attempt to come into the water, another man step down to cross me. Another man step ahead of me to cross me." John 5:7. 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Yeah, Koshe go. 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Assemble. Cause oh God of power.
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0: Stop every crossing on my path. 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Fall back in Jesus' name. 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Let whoever or whatever attempts to cross me fall back in Jesus' name. Because the tomb for nya coupon crossing biara ebama kwemuno already stop mami obiara. And now, dear Biara, ebe tempted, sir, ebe cross me no. Money moonshake, me bow for the air. Let nothing cross me. Number here 02 45, another 45, 04, another 04. Gabriel David and Sanne Beba, drop in your offering. God bless you. Zuma Pepe, God bless you. Osi Luis Suarez. Akwan Okani party say. Luis Suarez. 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Waya buapa. 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Me boa for dear. Let nothing cross me. 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Brother, try never afford it. Let nothing cross me. 02-45-45-04. Another 04. 02-45-45-04-04. Gabriel David answer Enebeba. One dangerous crossing. Abraham Iwieti. One dangerous crossing. A accident. A car can cross you. Ude me ka bibi. Car bit me across. Moto ebet me across so. 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Akola ebet me across so. Abrawo drive. 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Every day in Ghana and Accra, moto cross obi, moto bo obi, car bo moto, moto bo car, nipa a car bo ponche. 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

0: abom ewo mi nhiram awrede saade no memunhwe emunhwe emunhwe me bo afode e emunhwe. What a message, what a message. 02 45 45 0404 Gabriel David Ansa Enebeba. 02 45 45 0404 Idinia Gabriel David Ansa. Be on dropping a special offering. Would your word the asma makin? To wasi. Nadia Jinjini. Dear na crosso.
1: Nassi.
0: Nassi. Dear na crosso. We are sure say be being crosso.
1: We
0: seek a sem who project. Cross na ne nipa ne bonsam e cross cross e wi ase baako cross na ne nipa ne bonsam e cross cross. Pray against evil crosses. Me the topic aba asofo no Gabriel Zani. Pray against evil crosses. You bet me a cross o a pedwa road otai betu Porto, bet me
1: across.
0: Across. Pray against all evil crossings. Happen, tear. Tear. The way I may end it. Near, you ain't never bar for the air. Be Bobby, what that be Bobby, you ain't never Bobby. We are saying, I want to tear, send my cope. I'm a depon. Only one cross should you allow in your life. That is the cross of Jesus. Only one cross should you allow in your life. Only the cross of Jesus. We are say cross bakope and also makwan ewa brabum. Yesu Christu the cross na senua ni mre mudia no. Dia na sane cross ya no cross all crisis. Ya mo pa etwato. Cause any crossing of wickedness in my way be captured by the cross of Jesus. What a prayer. Because any crossing of wickedness in my way be captured by the cross of Jesus. Because any trimodin, any musio crossing biara, a beba makwemu, Yesu cross, and

0: ma Yesu cross no en cross no Yesu cross no en cross no wo Yesu dim be ja for bo me twen ho. Lift up your offering. What a message. Fit me kan nyina wana wunim una wunim apon manu musa wanasa manu musa wanasa una wunim ade across o niam across across o be ja for bo be ja for bo. Number near 0245 another 45 04 another 04 Gabriel David Ansa Enebeba Kadimachi finally kase from today God will stop every evil crossing on my way in Jesus name. Kase Father Lord stop the negative crossings in front of me in Jesus name. Kase Finako Ebrade Ebe stop a musio crossing biara a beba makwem a we yes with him a rade and a dream crossing biara emwami crossing biara ebe cross me a woman a radie siano kwamami any crossing ahead of me any crossing in front of me any crossing behind me Lord stop it for me we yes with him mapon number near 0245 another 45 04 another 04 Gabriel David Ansa Enebeba 02 45 45 04 another 04 let nothing cross me Gabriel David Ansa Enebeba Ute Bada
1: Jamain Jazera
0: Amen.
1: Rev, I'm sure.
0: Hey, serious.
1: You're very, very serious. Papa, are you serious? And somebody de buy an ekoso.
0: Asofu nyina.
1: Asofu mu.
0: Sorry.
1: And sorry.
0: Ye be crosso.
1: Ye be crosso.
0: O nya members ada.
1: Ye be crosso. Just say, oh yes, oh yeah, na. 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We ye dear, but ye be crosso. 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
0: Amen.
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0: ano oji ni sika onyi ni sika
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0: ano no
1: wo be cross wo
0: was obe gina dan ano
1: se me se ma nko
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1: papa we I mean, so it didn't mean Pablo say only Pebbianes or Bompire and a crystal though. Bibi bet me across so a best so quaint. I want to mean co Ninan and Pibo Tim Wenin now be vigilant because of Bonifono or Bomb to say Jata Udia Grobe cross so. Yes, and you know me, Jacob and in India. 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Afans woje ye.
0: Me pamata de. 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
2: Yeah.
1: Wadi abaye den e bo ni tirim. 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E wo Yesu di mu. Amen.
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1: And your message get go. 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
0: Eh yeah, then what bravo, yes sir.
1: Yes sir.
0: How old are you?
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0: Your crosso. 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Yesu moja. 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Una unim kwem. Anything that desires to cross me. Anything wanting to cross me. Anything that has crossed me. Anything that is planning to cross me. Blood of Jesus. 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Yesu moja. Yesu moja. Kasamami. Oh, Yesu dim. Ote, drop in your offering. Oh, afford the name pon yapon. Oh, afford the. Rade. 0245. Another 45. 04. Another 04. Gabriel, David, and son. And a beba. The Radimi boy for dear. Let nothing cross me. Me person me too quine. Me person me worry. Me person me sit down. And maybe being cross me. Me person me yenya me juma. Me person me disuffle. Radim maybe being cross me. Radim me person me ye business. And maybe be uncross me. Me person me undertake a project to be. And maybe being cross me. Radim. Let nothing cross me. Let nothing cross me. Radi kasamami. This is my offering. My 40 boni. And maybe be uncross me. 0245. Another 45. 04. Another 04. Gabriel David Anson. 0245 45. 0404.

Ketekrachi Presbyterian Church of Ghana. Eho, any Eduako. Bless you. Manj Don Shege. Happy belated birthday. Shege, Shege. Winiba. Yamin Shrau. Auntie Patricia. 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Odehe. Yamin Kamu. Ma Florence. Alko. Yamin Kamu home. Agape for. Augustine Nyama. Bless you. And special birthday blessing to Madam Dora. We are pharmacist. Our Becca Flat Top. May God bless your new age. This is coming from your sister, Shodi Shodi of Atinka TV. Shodi of Atinka TV. Wishing her sister, Madam Dora, pharmacist, Abeka Flat Top. Bless you. Yes, sorry. But why? Miss Adu Prosper. Hey, you two won't catch it. And no, you mean come. You mean come. What are so chill? Miss Adu Prosper. Mammy, you see. Bless you so much. Anna. Patricia. Bless you. Portia. Blevi. Clement. Sunyane. My son. Bless you, Saint Clement. Rade. Unkutuo. And Ebersumo. Mark Osei. Bless you. We say, Rev. What you are saying is really true. Mankind. Mankind. I say no. Emu edu. Ima. Yamankind. Ima. Mia. Mehumba mankind radio so. Bumpire mount. Why? Bumpire mount. Crossing Kwan. Mingela Abem. Bless you so much. Cape Coast. Odebia. Ophodia, bless you. Kumi Patricia from Medina. Thank God for my son. Miguel Solomon. Okay. Bless you. And I pass down. Yeah, sorry. Promise. Okay. And a bit me dedications kakra. See, my name is Osmafu Kojo. Osmafu Kojo inside Aguna Swedru. Let nothing cross me. Arimbaji Zenu. Oh Nyamin Sani Yare. Why? Neumbe tono. Bompaye, Nyamin Fan and Santone so. Oh Jesus Idimu. Amen. Ubia we yari bia. Ye bom paye. Nyame and saw yare. A few swe bibia crosso. And ana dream. Ye bom paye. Bompaye. Father smoke usiem. Bless you. Mr. Frankado. Meba, meba, meba, meba. The restaurant man. Tema. Ya cha Chinese for man, meba. Meba. O say God bless. Oh sister. Ama esili fua. Ana ama esili fua. 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Hey, minim bapa. Bani bedum. Any bisazi. Kukubin. Bless you. Majid. Achim Techiman. See, my name is Majid Muta Buraka from Achim Techiman. May Allah bless you. Amen. Alabama Lafia. Kwasi Aboso, how are you doing? My son Kwasi Aboso. So I do want to say, Reverend Omampe, God bless you for the word. Regards to Sofwa Chia. Bless you so much. Mama Vic Gidiglo. Miami girlfriend. Mama Vic Gidigro, Debbie Ame Poa, was in your main farm court. Praying that nothing cross, you're going out and you're coming in. Thank you. Madam Vic Gidigro, Mama Nyamin Shaw, Samson Koma, another girlfriend,
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I mean, shout a crap him. Chairman, if you phone him and pump for you now.

and happy birthday to Louisa. Louisa Nana Amma Bruce, Adventure Bay International School. May God continue to make you a blessed woman. From your uncle, Kofi Dola, all the way in Canada. Kofi Dola, say, and come on, Nana Amma, Louisa Nana Amma Bruce, happy birthday. We see Reverend Ansan. I've sown my seed. Let nothing cross me. Nyamishra. Nyamishra. Mwa fodi enkasa. And maybe be on crossover, brabo. Ute. Ute. Nyama crossover, ne crossover. Politism creating. Was teacher Akins was Yamisha politism bibitimi crosso amount for bo crossing papa and your friend Buga crossing vampire. Yes, sorry, Nadija promise Abetwaso. Nico bless you and Minister Israel Spencer, Israel Spencer, front desk, multimedia. Bless you so much. Mama Josephine Mensah, bless you. Willie and all the engineers and technicians on duty. Bless you. Drive phone in your multimedia drivers. Reverend Gabriel Seni, let nothing cross you. With me, I drive company the car best man. Maybe be across. If you cry, that work it to you. Another day, be big it to you. So, dodge you. How can we be say? Edda Bright. Edda Bright. And then, can we send a message on Opeyo? Edda Bright. Edda Bio. And then, Edda Fosu. Edda Lawyer Eshan. Yami Inshram. Abeka Church of Pentecost. Esimuye. This is Pentecost. Mapijapa. Reverend Gabriel Seni. Uko Facebooker. Ubenya message, you know. Especially YouTube. Nasem University. Nasem University. Ubenya message, you know. Make sure, sir. Obeboa for the. Went me a morning, you mrea. Wait me a bonnechina. But make sure you drop in your offering. Let nothing cross me. Let nothing cross me. I pray for you tonight. May no disease, may no sickness, no accident, no death, no evil will cross you. God will sustain and guide you. Psalm 91 will work in your life, and Psalm 121 will work in your life. I combine these two psalms to work in your life. Psalm 91 and Psalm 121 will work in your life. Nothing will cross you. In the name of the Father, the Son, the Holy Ghost. Amen. Number near 0245, another 45, 04, another 04. Gabriel David Ansan, and a baby.

0: promise. About the gospel that I'm born to say, come on. Oh, keep listening to Promise. He's so good.
1: Is anybody sick? Let them pray. Prayer breaks yokes, it heals, and opens doors. For these reasons, Freedom Time Frame Partners present 8 to 8 at God's altar. 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
2: I came here to let you know God is about to be your helper.